0: Burnham has described the death of academic Jason Arday as a tragedy on so many levels. The professor was pronounced dead after emergency services were called to an address in South London. He'd resigned from Cambridge University amid allegations of plagiarism, which he denied. A crowd made up of hundreds of Bonnie Tyler's friends and fans burst into applause as her coffin was driven home to where she grew up in Swansea today. The singer died in July at the age of 75. And Golden Girl Amy Hunt has a third gold medal at the European Athletics Championships in Birmingham after being part of a victorious women's relay team. That's the latest from Radio News Hub. I'm John Collins.
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1: Dudley Borough Council's issued a warning about donating money to crowdfunding campaigns after being made aware of fake fundraising pages claiming to raise money for those affected by the Stourbridge wildfires. The authorities asked locals to be cautious when sharing or donating to online appeals and advised them against donating at all right now. 19 homes in the town were destroyed earlier this week. At least one student is amongst five people who've been shot in an attack at a US university. Police believe that multiple shooters were involved in the incident at Virginia State. The campus went into lockdown early this morning. Patients in need of physiotherapy are not getting the quality of care they deserve. That's the warning from the Physiotherapists Union amid rising concerns about cuts to National Health Services. In football, Inter Milan have confirmed the signing of England defender Jed Spence from Tottenham on a five-year deal. The Italian champions have not yet disclosed the fee. And Great Britain's men have won gold in the 4x100m relay at the European Athletics Championships in Birmingham. That's the latest from Radio News Hub. I'm John Collins.
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2: A return to home plan has been put in place for residents affected by the wildfires in Stourbridge, as emergency services now say the blaze there is under control. West Midlands Fire Service declared a major incident on Thursday as a wildfire spread across more than 500 acres and destroyed 19 homes in the town. It was one of several blazes to ravage through the UK this week as temperatures soared and the hottest day of the year was recorded. The Prime Minister, Andy Burnham, has described the death of academic Jason Arday as a tragedy on so many levels. The professor was pronounced dead after emergency services were called to an address in South London. He'd resigned from Cambridge University amid allegations of plagiarism, which he denied. A crowd made up of hundreds of Bonnie Tyler's friends and fans burst into applause as her coffin was driven home to where she grew up in Swansea today. The singer died in July at the age of 75. And Golden Girl Amy Hunt has a third gold medal at the European Athletics Championships in Birmingham after being part of a victorious women's relay team. That's the latest from Radio News Hub. I'm John Collins.
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1: Dudley Borough Council's issued a warning about donating money to crowdfunding campaigns after being made aware of fake fundraising pages claiming to raise money for those affected by the Stourbridge wildfires. The authorities asked locals to be cautious when sharing or donating to online appeals and advised them against donating at all right now. 19 homes in the town were destroyed earlier this week. At least one student is amongst five people who've been shot in an attack at a US university. Police believe that multiple shooters were involved in the incident at Virginia State. The campus went into lockdown early this morning. Patients in need of physiotherapy are not getting the quality of care they deserve. That's the warning from the Physiotherapists Union amid rising concerns about cuts to National Health Services. In football, Inter Milan have confirmed the signing of England defender Jed Spence from Tottenham on a five-year deal. The Italian champions have not yet disclosed the fee. And Great Britain's men have won gold in the 4x100 metres relay at the European Athletics Championships in Birmingham. That's the latest from Radio News Hub. I'm John Collins.
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2: A return to home plan has been put in place for residents affected by the wildfires in Stourbridge, as emergency services now say the blaze there is under control. West Midlands Fire Service declared a major incident on Thursday as a wildfire spread across more than 500 acres and destroyed 19 homes in the town. It was one of several blazes to ravage through the UK this week as temperatures soared and the hottest day of the year was recorded. The Prime Minister, Andy Burnham, has described the death of academic Jason Arday as a tragedy on so many levels. The professor was pronounced dead after emergency services were called to an address in South London. He'd resigned from Cambridge University amid allegations of plagiarism, which he denied. A crowd made up of hundreds of Bonnie Tyler's friends and fans burst into applause as her coffin was driven home to where she grew up in Swansea today. The singer died in July at the age of 75. And Golden Girl Amy Hunt has a third gold medal at the European Athletics Championships in Birmingham after being part of a victorious women's relay team. That's the latest from Radio News Hub. I'm John Collins.
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2: Reform UK says it would cut £50 billion from the welfare bill, with almost 3 million people seeing disability and sickness payments reduced or withdrawn. Treasury spokesman Robert Jenrick says the plans would abolish PIP and the health element of universal credit for working-age adults. Police in Virginia have arrested a 19-year-old man after a shooting at Virginia State University left 5 people wounded. Cameron Harris was found hiding in a dormitory closet and is facing 8 felony charges, including malicious wounding and using a firearm in a felony. Premier League holders Arsenal take on FA Cup champions Manchester City later at Cardiff's Millennium Stadium, with the Community Shield up for grabs. Gunners boss Mikel Arteta says he's looking forward to it.
3: I sense a really good energy around the place, all the internationals are back, and we can't wait to start competing.
2: And hundreds of Bonnie Tyler's friends and fans have gathered in Mumbles, Swansea to pay tribute to the singer. As her coffin was driven through the streets, the crowd broke into a rendition of her hit Total Eclipse of the Heart. From Radio News Hub, I'm Ben Monsey.
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5: I think the real element with Marcus Rashford, not just from a Manchester United perspective, but also beyond that in terms of potential suitors, there are a lot of teams, clubs and managers out there who value what Marcus Rashford can contribute to a team. But the problem is one word. It's very simple. Wages. If this was a player who was on 150 grand a week, there'd be a lot of players out there, clubs out there that would want to sign Marcus Rashford. But the fact that he's on north of £300,000 a week, it automatically smallens the potential options of destinations for Marcus Rashford. Very similar to what we were saying about Vinicius Jr.
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5: You know, just factually, forget everything else, who can actually put the money on the table and get this player in?
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2: Reform UK is promising the biggest shake-up of the welfare system in a generation, claiming it could save £50 billion. Robert Jenrick says almost 3 million existing claimants would have their payments modified or withdrawn following reassessment. Andy Burnham is entering the second week of his UK tour, with ending rough sleeping and tackling environmental vandalism among his priorities. The Prime Minister says communities have been let down by Westminster for too long. He'll also spend time at Number 10 North as he gathers views from people and businesses around the country ahead of a planned 10-year strategy for Britain. This season's first piece of silverware is up for grabs later when Premier League winners Arsenal take on FA Cup champions Manchester City in the Community Shield. Mikel Arteta says his players are hungry for the win.
3: It's a trophy that that we can have because we earned it last year through winning the Premier League.
2: And Ariana Grande has thanked fans for their overwhelming support as she began a 10-night residency at London's O2. From Radio News Hub, I'm Ben Monse.
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5: 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Best not to know some things.
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And in the second hour, different subgenres of house are represented, including Soulful House and Amapiano, also from a good news gospel and inspirational perspective, with good news words of cheer, words to soothe your soul, renew your mind, heal your body, and ignite your spirit. 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And my personal social media handles are at Wayne Marshall on Instagram and DJ Wayne Marshall on Facebook as well. All right, two in a row from a Good News Gospel perspective. I really love lovely slow jam tracks. Bridge Music and Montessa, the last one you heard, Step by Step, the name of the track. And we'll start off with the first of two from Victoria Noel with Living Water. Great stuff. More urban good news gospel. Lots of wonderful artists and more good news words of cheer in hour number two. Hour number one, sorry. Kira Sheard, Agent Sniper, and so much more.

Well, a wonderful Urban Good News Gospel Etsy Good News Show with me, Wayne Marshall, Gospel Breakfast on that colourful radio as well. Underneath me, In the Name of Love, a really lovely track, the second track from Victoria at Noel 4 today, this morning. First Good News Word of Cheer coming up right now. The good news is, as we learn to align ourselves with God's Word and His plans for us and who He says He is to us and what He wants to do in us, He says, "For I know the plans and thoughts that I have for you, plans for peace and well-being and not for disaster, but to give you a hope and a future." Jeremiah 29, verse 11. That's the Amplified Version. Now that is good news. More good news, words of cheer in the first hour, and also hour number two. Words to soothe your soul, ignite your spirit, renew your mind.

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1: Hello, Govin. This is just to let you know how proud we all are in the way you are doing your music. I don't know what I have ever told you. Soon after you were born, I had a dream that you will be admired by many. And it's so beautiful to see this happening now. Keep flying the flag, as Gondar will always say. I pray that God will continue to bless you and guide you in your music journey.
2: Wonderful track underneath me, Pansy. It's called Kofi Stone, the very talented Kofi Stone with that one. Agent Sniper, first of, I think, four reggae tracks we're going to play you for this morning with special Steve Rizzio. Before that was Rizzara, duetting with Trust in God and Trust in You. And 404, Kira shared, of course, G-U-T-S, the acronym, God's Up to Something as well. 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

0: More glorious sermon, good news gospel. It's a good news show. Good morning. With me, Wayne Marshall. Gospel breakfast on Colourful Radio at 7 a.m. to 9 a.m. That's when you can find me every Sunday morning doing the same thing as well. Underneath me, Cover Me, Nina Shez and Echo Clay on that one. Noel Zoe before that was Proverbs 31 Woman and 303 Lamb Culture, Kaka and Kaka Annuncia with Jesus Is Mine. That wonderful line in the last track we played you, Cover Me, well, one of the wonderful lines, it mentioned the scripture. And that scripture is found in Isaiah 59, verse 19. And it's often quoted as such that when the enemy comes in like a flood, as if the enemy's coming in like a flood. But there was another twist on that, and it was kind of associated with the Jewish tradition, actually, when they rephrased that and they said, and said instead, when the enemy comes in, comma, like a flood, the Spirit of the Lord will raise up a standard against him. And I love that interpretation, actually. I have now rephrased that verse of scripture, and I now say exactly like that. When the enemy comes like a flood, the Spirit of the Lord will raise up a standard against him. Wonderful track there. And it's really nice to empower yourself with the good news of the kingdom as well. All right, more music coming up. We've got some more reggae gospel, something from Daniel Tayindi. DJ Nicholas gives us, I think, two offerings at least, and much more, and more good news words to share. It's the Good News Show with me, Wayne Marshall, here on Colourful Radio.
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0: What an amazing version of that fantastic track by Underneath Me, Kem, and Give My Love, the Joy and Pain remix. Wonderful track there. Before that, Anthony David and Forever featuring Algebra, Bless It, and Fonty, 303, Lamb Culture. Before that, with Jason and Lacan, Salami, with Testify. Glorious tracks. All right, another Good News Word of Cheer for you right now. The good news is we are strengthened with all might according to his glorious power. And we can do all things through Christ who strengthens us. Colossians 1 verse 11 and Philippians 4 verse 13. Let's just believe a word that he has strengthened us and we are strong in the Lord in every way, regardless of what we see or don't see. Now that is good news. Don't forget, we've got some more reggae tracks coming up and so much more urban good news music. And more good news words of cheer.
1: I used to make pennies on the dollar. If you with me, please say it louder. If you can hear me, I beg you holler. They used to be on your roster. Now they're cooking like myself.

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2: Reform UK will set out plans tomorrow to cut the welfare bill. Matthew Dudley has more.
3: Reform UK says a government led by the party would cut £50 billion from the welfare bill, with almost 3 million people having disability and sickness payments changed or withdrawn. Treasury spokesman Robert Jenrick says the plans would be the biggest shake-up of the welfare state in a generation.
2: Five people have been injured in a shooting at Virginia State University in the US, with one suffering critical injuries. Police have arrested 19-year-old Cameron Harris, who they say was found hiding in a dormitory. Prime Minister Andy Burnham is continuing his summer tour of the UK, focusing on issues he says have been ignored by Westminster for too long. This week, he'll look at tackling rough sleeping and fly tipping, while also visiting Number 10 North a month after it was established. And hundreds of Bonnie Tyler's friends and fans have gathered in Mumbles, Swansea to pay tribute to the singer. As her coffin was driven through the streets, the crowd broke into a rendition of her hit Total Eclipse of the Heart. From Radio News Hub, I'm Ben Monsey.
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5: Yo, what's up, Kingdom?
6: What's up, dog?
5: What's up, man?
6: Chilling, man. What's up, man?
5: Oh, no, man. I've been from the UK, man. I've been traveling and stuff, man.
6: Straight up?
5: I'm making this house music, man. You know, you up in Chi-Town making that, man. You know what I'm saying?
6: Oh, yeah,
5: man.
6: You know,
5: all you have to do, man, is just put a little sex in it. You know what I'm saying? Mm-hmm. Just say what people want you to say, man, and you make some money, boy.
6: I'm saved, man.
5: Oh, man.
6: And if I start doing house music, man, I'm doing it for the Lord, man. That's for me and my house, man. When I make house music, that's for me and my house, man. I'm gonna serve the Lord.
7: 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Hour number two is full of soulful, inspirational, and spiritual house tracks. And more Good News Words of Cheer, words to soothe your soul, renew your mind, and heal your body.

0: absolutely delightful track underneath me. Stacey Kidd, first three from him, featuring Tiffany Jenkins this time. Main mix, it's called Healing. Glorious, soulful, inspirational and spiritual house right throughout this second hour.
1: Jesus, there's healing in your name.
0: The good news word of cheer to come very shortly.

in his name. And that this Good News World of Cheer really reflects that. The good news is we are not asking for healing. Jesus has already completed that healing at the cross. We are believing we are already healed based on that finished work. And now we are just enforcing that belief. We were healed, we are healed, and we shall see it. Now that is good news. Let's simply just believe a word.

See, I call this the David principle. If you want the David principle, it's simple. All you have to do is remember the past victories and apply them to your current problem. And when you start to apply past victories to your current problem, you start praising God and saying, you were with me with the bear, you were with me with the lion, and you're going to be with me with this giant. And then you get bold and you start to run to the giant instead of running away from him.

is remember the past victories and apply them to your current problem. And when you start to apply past victories to your current problem, you start praising God and saying, you were with me with the bear, you were with me with the lion, and you're going to be with me with this giant. And then you get bold and you start to run to the giant instead of running away from him.

that word of the Lord, grab hold of it, dwell on it until it's spontaneously what you sing, spontaneously what you declare. A situation comes up, you don't have to stop and think, what do I think about this?

sounds of Kenny Bobian and Arnold D. Moving on, the Arnold D remix, soulful, inspirational, spiritual house. Other good news, where the chair coming up very shortly.

Aliyah Long, call his name. Good news, word of cheer for you right now. The good news is the wisdom in our heart is like water in a deep well. We are now a people of understanding, and we draw that wisdom out. Proverbs 20 verse 5. Now that is good news.

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2: The Reform UK government would abolish PIP payments and cut other benefits, according to planned reforms due to be announced tomorrow. Matthew Dudley has the details.
3: Reform UK has outlined plans to save £50 billion from welfare, warning that almost 3 million existing claimants could see their payments reduced or stopped. Robert Jenrick says the proposals would introduce a new health security allowance for people who are seriously ill, while support for less severe conditions would change.
2: Police in Virginia have arrested a 19-year-old man after a shooting at Virginia State University left five people wounded. Cameron Harris was found hiding in a dormitory closet and is facing eight felony charges, including malicious wounding and using a firearm in a felony. In the football, this season's first piece of silverware is up for grabs later when Premier League winners Arsenal take on FA Cup champions Manchester City in the Community Shield. And Ariana Grande has thanked fans for their overwhelming support as she began a 10-night residency at London's O2. From Radio News Hub, I'm Ben Monsey.
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1: Reform UK will set out plans tomorrow to cut the welfare bill. Matthew Dudley has more.
2: Reform UK says a government led by the party would cut £50 billion from the welfare bill, with almost 3 million people having disability and sickness payments changed or withdrawn. Treasury spokesman Robert Jenrick says the plans would be the biggest shake-up of the welfare state in a generation.
1: More than £40,000 has been raised for the family of former Cambridge professor Jason Arday following his death in South London. Arday resigned as Professor of Sociology of Education last week following plagiarism allegations. A vigil in his memory is due to take place at Trafalgar Square this evening. Andy Burnham is entering the second week of his UK tour, with ending rough sleeping and tackling environmental vandalism among his priorities. He'll also spend time at No. 10 North as he gathers views from people and businesses around the country ahead of a planned 10-year strategy for Britain. And Premier League holders Arsenal take on FA Cup champions Manchester City later at Cardiff's Millennium Stadium. From Radio News Hub, I'm Ben Monse.
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0: Dwelle featuring Kanye West with Hold On. That was nice, wasn't it? Lisa Taylor before Dwelle with Let Love Shine. And George Pettis starting off that stack with Heaven. A very good morning to you from me, Celine C. Jordan. On this Sunday, it's the 16th day of August. Yep, we are officially over the halfway mark of this, the eighth month. Can you imagine? It was July about 10 minutes ago, and then it was August. Now it's middle of August, leaning into September. That's crazy to me. Coming up for you, we've got Guapele, we've got Hill Street Soul, we've got Ruga in your Afrobeat stack. You know what to do? If you don't, you keep it locked, and we'll keep it colourful.
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0: Closer was the name of that track by Guapelli. I don't know if I'm saying that right, so let me spell it. G-O-A-P-E-L-E. How would you say that? I don't think it's Guapelli. Guapelli. Guapelli, I think. That's what I think it is. Closer coming after Trill Friends. That one was by Erykah Badu. And Chrisette Michelle before either of those with What You Do. So tell me, what are you going to do today? Today, it's staying largely cloudy in the northern half of the UK. Let me put that out there, because maybe the weather is what's going to determine how your day goes. Light patchy rain in spots, cloud and any light rain clearing to sunny spells further south. Stornoway, you're looking at 15 degrees Celsius. Aberdeen and Glasgow, 17. Get warmer the further down south we go, landing on 26 degrees in London Town. That feels more manageable, doesn't it? 26 degrees. I don't mind that at all.
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0: Wheel and Come Again, you know, absolutely fantastic. Hill Street Soul in my groove. Anthony David before Hill Street Soul with Words. Nicole Henry starting off that stack with Midnight at the Oasis. You're locked into Colourful Radio with me, Celine C. Jordan. And a very good morning to you. And you, and you, and you. How are you this Sunday morning? I'm a little bit worse for wear because I was at last night. I went to an R&B night in, where was I? In the South Bank. I just don't enjoy going up London anymore. Because I live so far away. I'm down near Gatwick. So going out is like, ah. But it was a good night. There were some tunes that were great, amazing. But you know, like, sometimes I find DJs cut the song off too quickly. DJs cut the song, there you go, off too quickly. Like, just as you're getting into the song, or you know, when the chorus absolutely slaps, and then they cut it and go to the next song, and I'm just like, I'm getting seasick, I'm getting car sick, because I'm just going over these bumps. You know, get a bit of a high, then no, come down to the beginning of another song. So it was a nice night, nice bit of celebrating my sister's birthday. It's not until October, but you know, why not? And that was me, and I got back about 1 o'clock in the morning, and here we are. That's why I sound like how I sound. What about you? Did you go out last night? Did you go out, or did you stay in and enjoy your morning?
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Muhammad Ali, Can't Relate remix featuring Asian. Wizkid before Ruga with Ginger, that one featured Burna Boy, and Rick Hassani with Love You Anyway, playing for you right here on Colourful Radio. Yep, that was your Afrobeat stack.

0: He still stood there. He didn't partake. He didn't get out of the way. But anyway, that's not what I was going to say. Sorry. What was I going to say? So we're having a little dance. And then this guy towers over my sister-in-law. And she had this inflatable mic. And he takes the mic out of her hand. And she's like, oh. And then he says something to her. I can't remember. She was like, no. Thanks. You know, off you go. And then the song, I can't remember what the song was. But then he said, I want you to her. So, my question is, was I wrong for snatching the mic out of his hand and telling him to do one? Because I feel like it was appropriate. He's like, what are you being like that for? I said, that's my brother's wife. Off you go. Was I wrong? Snatching the mic out of her hand. Where's like...
1: Tap in. To colourful.

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1: Reform UK says the government led by the party would cut £50 billion from the welfare bill, according to plans set to be announced tomorrow. The proposals include replacing PIP and the health element of universal credit for working age adults, with Labour calling the figures fantasy economics. More than £40,000 has been raised for the family of former Cambridge professor Jason Arday. Matthew Dudley has more.
2: Windrush campaigner Sir Patrick Vernon launched the GoFundMe appeal following Professor Arday's death in South London on Friday. Arday resigned as Professor of Sociology of Education last week following plagiarism allegations. A vigil is also due to be held at the National Gallery in London this evening.
1: Prime Minister Andy Burnham is continuing his summer tour of the UK, focusing on issues he says have been ignored by Westminster for too long. Hurricane Lala has strengthened into a Category 1 storm as it approaches Hawaii's Big Island. And British tennis player Arthur Ferry beat Australia's James Duckworth at the Cincinnati Open. That's the latest from Radio News Hub. I'm Ben Monsey.
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0: Down to the Bone with Get Up and Dance. That one featured Hill Street Soul. Playing for you right here on Colourful Radio, and I've got to say, that was me yesterday. I'm the ultimate chair dancer. I was doing chair dancing for quite a while last night, but I did get up and dance. It's a shame this song didn't come on because, well, it would have been fitting and would have got a lot more people up. But it was a good one anyway, wasn't it? That's why we had it as your track of the week. See what we did there?
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0: H-Town with his 1993 classic, Knocking Da Boots. Blackstreet, Before I Let You Go. Oh, that song brings up so many memories. That one's from 1994. And Alicia Keys starting off that slow jam throwback sack, If I Ain't Got You. That one's a little bit more recent. 2004 is when that one came out. You're listening to Colourful Radio. My name is Celine C. Jordan, and it's great to be with you on this Sunday morning. So I'm being a bit reflective this morning because I went out yesterday, and maybe I dealt with the guy in a way that I shouldn't have. I don't think I should. What do you think? What do you think? I'm going to share that in a little bit. First, I've got to tell you that coming up is Carl Beckles, Lavella Ellis, Afrobeats, Carrie and Davido, and so much more. Keep it locked, keep it colourful.
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Deal with Rush, playing for you right here on Colourful Radio. Coming after Carl Beckles with All For Love, playing after Lucas Seto with My Lady. So today we're reaching a low of 15 degrees in Stornoway and a high of 26 degrees Celsius in London town. Varied numbers in between, like Aberdeen and Glasgow 17, Norwich 23, Plymouth you're 25. Staying largely cloudy in the northern half of the UK, with light patchy rain in spots, cloud and any light rain clearing to sunny spells further south. And don't forget to check in on the elderly and or the vulnerable, and stay hydrated. It's very important. So

nice. Shanique Marie with I Love. Lowercase I, capital L, O-V-E. Playing after Lavella Ellis. That one was Love on Top. And Jimmy Lindsay, starting off that reggae stack with Easy. Love a bit of reggae, love a bit of reggae. I love all music, to be fair, so just love music. So I wonder if you could tell me whether or not I was in the wrong. Let me tell you what happened last night. Are you ready? I went to an R&B night with a couple of my sisters, my sister-in-laws, and some friends. And one of my sister-in-laws, who's shorter than me, she must be about, what, like 5'3", 5'4", maybe? And she was just dancing away. She had an inflatable mic, and this man kind of started shubsing up against her. And then I think he snatched the mic out of her hand. Apparently he just took it, but whatever. I didn't like it. He was towering over her, and he took the mic out of her hand. And she was like, hi, no thanks, you know. And then whatever song was playing, I can't remember what the lyrics were, but then he leans down and he was like, I want you. And she was a little bit perplexed. So I snatched the mic out of his hand and I told him, no. And he's like, what? I said, that's my brother's wife. No. He's like, well, she could tell me that. I said, I'm telling you that. And my sister-in-law scurried off. Was I wrong? I don't think I was, but I'm open to opinions. Let me know, morning@colourful.com, or hit me up on the socials, Colourful, at Colourful Radio. Because sometimes, like, you know, there are these characters that are like predators. They're a little bit shark-like, you know, harbour sharks. They're just hovering around. And I watched him with all these other women as well, just walking around the room. I was like, you're not getting none of ours. And no. Mama Bear came out. But was I wrong to... Should I have left her to handle it herself?

0: Roberto. I love saying that name. Roberto featuring Ibra. That was Work, playing after La Depot with Running. That one featured Fireboy DML playing for you right here on Colourful Radio. And goodness me, look at the time. Fast, fast, fast, approaching noon. What's for lunch? I have no idea. I have no idea what's for lunch. I could cook. That would be like the moon turning blue and us all seeing a werewolf sitting on top of it. That would mean it's time for me to... I mean, I can cook, I just don't. But what I can tell you, though, aside from what I'm going to eat, which I obviously can't tell you, is that coming up, we've got Ricardo Rockefeller. We've got Close to Midnight by Midnight Star. We've got everything you need right here on Colourful Radio, including a bit of gospel. You know, I've got to bring you a bit of gospel. And the thing that I'm thinking about with regards to that guy yesterday and my sister-in-law is, forgive them not, for they know not what they do. Sometimes I feel like that's the case, you know. They just don't know what they're doing sometimes. So forgive them.
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1: Reform UK has outlined plans to save £50 billion from welfare, warning that almost 3 million existing claimants could see their payments reduced or stopped. Robert Jenrick says the proposals would introduce a new health security allowance for people who are seriously ill, while support for less severe conditions would change. A fundraising campaign for the family of former Cambridge professor Jason Arday has raised more than £40,000. Matthew Dudley has the details.
2: The appeal was launched by the Windrush campaigner Sir Patrick Vernon after Professor Arday died in Battersea on Friday. He's now raised more than £40,000, a figure which is rising. A vigil in his memory is planned at Trafalgar Square later today.
1: 12 people have been killed in a bus crash in Hungary, with several others injured. In a statement, police said it was likely the driver fell asleep, causing the accident. And UK groundwater levels are in remarkable health despite widespread drought. The British Geological Survey says a wet winter means most aquifers remain at normal or above normal levels. From Radio News Hub, I'm Ben Monse.
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0: Coming up, the greats, the lifetimes and music of the best that ever did it. Game changers. 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
4: I think the real element with Marcus Rashford, not just from a Manchester United perspective, but also beyond that in terms of potential suitors, there are a lot of teams, clubs and managers out there who value what Marcus Rashford can contribute to a team. But the problem is one word. It's very simple. Wages. If this was a player who was on £150,000 a week, there'd be a lot of players out there, clubs out there that would want to sign Marcus Rashford. But the fact that he's on north of £300,000 a week, it automatically smallens the potential options of destinations for Marcus Rashford. Very similar to what we were saying about Vinicius Jr.
5: Yeah.
4: You know, just factually, forget everything else, who can actually put the money on the table and get this player in?
0: Game Changers, powered by TalkSport, Sundays at 7 p.m. Do you need a pick-me-up at any time of day?
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It's all about the music. Earth, Wind and Fire are known for the dynamic sound of their horn section, their energetic and elaborate stage shows, and the interplay between the contrasting vocals of Philip Bailey's falsetto and Maurice White's tenor. The Kalimba African Thumb Piano is played on all of the band's albums. In the 1970s and early 1980s, the band had a long list of members and an even longer list of hits, including Shining Star, Boogie Wonderland, Fantasy, and more.

Earth, Wind and Fire is an American band that has spanned the musical genres of R&B, soul, funk, jazz, disco, pop, rock, Latin, African and gospel. They are one of the most successful and critically acclaimed bands of the 20th century. Rolling Stone magazine has described them as innovative, precise yet sensual, calculated yet galvanizing, and has also declared that the band changed the sound of black pop.

also known as EWF, the band was founded in Chicago by the late Maurice White in 1969. Other members have included Philip Bailey, Verdine White, Ralph Johnson, Larry Dunn, Al McKay, to name just a few. The band has received 20 Grammy nominations. They won 6 as a group, and 2 of its members, Maurice White and Bailey, won separate individual awards. Earth, Wind & Fire have 12 American Music Award nominations and 4 awards.

They have been inducted into the Rock and Roll Hall of Fame, the Vocal Group Hall of Fame, received a star on the Hollywood Walk of Fame, and sold over 100 million records, making them one of the world's best-selling bands of all time.

In 1969, Maurice White, a former session drummer for Chess Records and former member of the Ramsey Lewis Trio, joined his friends Wade Flemons and Don Whitehead and formed a songwriting team composing songs and commercials in the Chicago area. They landed a recording contract with Capitol. They called themselves the Salty Peppers and had a mediocre hit locally called La La La.

Her second single, Aha Yeah, was even less successful, so Maurice moved to Los Angeles. He found another singer, Sherry Scott, percussionist Yaakov Ben Israel, and asked his younger brother, Verdine, to join him on the West Coast as their new bassist. Maurice began touting demo tapes featuring Donny Hathaway to record labels and finally signed to Warner Brother Records.

Maurice based the name of the new band from elements of his astrological sign, Sagittarius. He then held auditions for Earth, Wind and Fire, adding Michael Beale on guitar, Chester Washington on reeds, and Leslie Drayton on trumpet. Drayton also served as the group's musical arranger. Trombonist Alex Thompson and electric pianist slash vocalist Wade Flemons completed the then 10-man lineup.

The band's self-titled debut album, Earth, Wind and Fire, was released in February 1971 to critical acclaim, as was The Need of Love, which was released later in November 1971. Both albums were produced by Joe Wissert, and a single from The Need of Love called I Think About Loving You, with Sherry Scott on lead vocals, provided them with their first top 40 R&B hit. That year, the group also recorded the soundtrack of the Melvin Van Peebles film

the band developed a growing popularity on college campuses. But in spite of this, some members of Earth, Wind and Fire started to become restless and broke up after being together just 6 months. With only Verdine left, Maurice decided to reform the group. In 1972, Maurice added seven more members to the group, specializing in various instruments.

Warner Brothers were unsure how to promote this new combo, as they only had one other funk band on their label. A performance at New York's Rockefeller Center introduced Earth, Wind & Fire to Clive Davis, the then president of Columbia Records. Davis was very impressed with the band's performance and bought their contract from Warner Brothers. Their debut album, Last Days and Time, featured mostly original material, but Bailey recommended that the band also perform covers.

The album was released in the spring of 1973 and gave the group their first two legitimate hit singles, Evil, co-written by Maurice and Philip, and Keep Your Head to the Sky, both of which reached the top 30 and the top 60 on the R&B and pop charts, respectively. After this album's release, there were more changes to the band. Three band members were replaced, and a producer departed to pursue other avenues. Finally, their next album, Open Your Eyes, went platinum, selling over 1 million copies in the US, becoming a huge commercial success.

in April 1974, Earth, Wind and Fire performed at the California Jam, a West Coast rock festival that attracted an audience of 200,000 people. Also in 1974, the band collaborated with Ramsey Lewis on his album, Sun Goddess, which reached number one on the Billboard Jazz and Black Album charts and was certified gold in the US by the RIAA.

The following year, they were approached to record the soundtrack for a new film about the dark side of the recording industry, entitled That's the Way of the World. The film also starred Earth, Wind & Fire as a new recording act known as The Group. They performed songs in the film, and Maurice had a small speaking part as leader of The Group.

When the band saw the film, they were convinced it would be a flop, which it eventually was. To avoid being connected with the movie, they released the album soundtrack, also entitled That's the Way of the World, before its premiere. The soundtrack became Earth, Wind & Fire's breakthrough album, spending 3 weeks at number one on the Billboard Pop Albums charts and 5 weeks at the top of the Soul Albums chart.

The album was described as Earth, Wind & Fire's crowning achievement, one of the strongest albums of the 70s, and Billboard magazine called it a very tightly produced and performed package. The album made Earth, Wind & Fire the first black act to top both the Billboard album and singles charts. It was certified triple platinum in the US by the RIAA. Included on the album were the hit singles Shining Star, which rose to number one on the R&B singles and Billboard Hot 100 and won the band a Grammy Award for the best R&B

The album's tremendous commercial success enabled the band to hire a full horn section, dubbed the Phoenix Horns, and became an integral part of their sound. A tour of Europe followed to open for the band Santana, but before that, another album was demanded by their label. Gratitude was produced to keep Columbia happy. It rose to number one and stayed on the pop and R&B charts for 3 weeks and 6 weeks respectively. It was also the second best-selling R&B album of 1976 and is certified triple platinum for sales of over 3 million copies in the US by the RIAA.

the band was nominated a Grammy Award for Best R&B Performance by a Duo or Group with vocals for the title track, Gratitude. Can't Hide Love was also Grammy nominated for Best Arrangement for Voices. They also won a Rock Music Award in the category of Best Soul Album for Gratitude, and Downbeat Magazine's Reader's Poll for Favourite Rock/Blues Group in 1975. The group's ninth album entitled I Am was another smash hit, achieving double platinum status and won a Grammy for the Best R&B Vocal Performance by a Duo or Group at the Grammy Awards of 1980.

Earth, Wind and Fire were also inducted into the Songwriters Hall of Fame. The music industry and fans have bestowed lifetime achievement honours from the American Society of Composers.

composers, authors and publishers. Rhythm and Soul Heritage Award 2002, NAACP Hall of Fame 1994, and the BET Awards Lifetime Achievement Award in 2002. The band hold a long list of other accolades during the last four decades for their outstanding talents and contribution to the music industry. Their most recent album, Now, Then and Forever, was released in September 2013.

Various members of the band have sadly passed away over the years. Most recently, leading founder Maurice White lost his battle with Parkinson's disease on February the 4th, 2016. He was survived by his wife, two sons, and his brothers, Verdine and Fred. Despite the loss of such greatly talented stars, their voices and presence will continue to shine through the legacy of Earth, Wind and Fire for many years to come.

This has been another in our series of The Greats with me, Florianne McBain, here on Colourful Radio. Join me again next time. So

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2: Reform UK says the government led by the party would cut £50 billion from the welfare bill, according to plans set to be announced tomorrow. The proposals include replacing PIP and the health element of universal credit for working age adults, with Labour calling the figures fantasy economics. More than £40,000 has been raised for the family of former Cambridge professor Jason Arday. Matthew Dudley has more.
3: Windrush campaigner Sir Patrick Vernon launched the GoFundMe appeal following Professor Arday's death in South London on Friday. Arday resigned as Professor of Sociology of Education last week following plagiarism allegations. A vigil is also due to be held at the National Gallery in London this evening.
2: Prime Minister Andy Burnham is continuing his summer tour of the UK, focusing on issues he says have been ignored by Westminster for too long. Hurricane Lala has strengthened into a Category 1 storm as it approaches Hawaii's Big Island, and British tennis player Arthur Ferry beat Australia's James Duckworth at the Cincinnati Open. That's the latest from Radio News Hub. I'm Ben Monsey.
0: Coming up, the Soul Lounge with Ricardo.
4: Class, it's been reported that if we keep using water like we are now, by 2055 we could be short by 5 billion litres a day.
5: Hold on, miss. 2055? We'll be grown up by then.
6: We're not having that, are we?
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13: 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Ooh.
14: 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A very good afternoon to you and yours. Let me start by saying hello, Sunday. Hello, everybody. I'm Ricardo, a.k.a. Mr. Sunday Afternoon. Welcome to the Soul Lounge right here at Colorful Radio, your home for soulful music hits. Can I get a check, check, check, check? The date is Sunday, the 16th day of August, the third of five Sundays in the month of August. And man, what a show I have for you today. It's a 90s slow jams edition with a twist, because I'm sure many of you have heard by now the exciting news that this coming Thursday, the 20th of August, there will be a versus battle between Joe Thomas and Donald Jones. The news broke 6 days ago, and the internet has been on fire ever since. It really has been. So this afternoon, to get you in the mood, we have a special Soul Lounge versus edition in the third and final hour. And I'll tell you more about that a little later down in this hour. Before then, lots of your favorite slow jams to get through. And also a reminder, many of your favorite segments, including the infamous Reggae Triple Stacker for the Wallpaper Crew, we'll do that at half past in the next hour. Three wonderful Lovers Rock revival songs for you to enjoy. It's another jam-packed show filled with lots of your favorite slow jams from that incredible slow jam decade of the 90s. So without further ado, ladies and gents, the Soul Lounge, I Love Slow Jams, a 90s edition, begins right now.
15: What we're going to do right now is go back. Way back. Back in time.

See ya, I Love Slow Jams, 90s edition. My name's Ricardo, aka Mr. Sunday Afternoon. Great to have you company today. Lots and lots and lots of you checking in nice and early. Many of you tell me you are looking so forward to today's show.

Best way to get in contact with the show, if you'd like to interact this afternoon, via my Facebook page, Ricardo Rockefeller. Rockefeller spelled R-O-C-A-F-E-L-L-A. And also you can email me, presenter@colorful.com. For those of you who have other means to get in contact with the show, as you are doing as we speak. Great to have you listening on this Sunday afternoon, 16th day of August 2026. Keith Washington now. You got the trip, bitch.

very happy Music Sunday, everybody. Thank you for tuning in for the Soul Lounge with me, Ricardo, aka Mr. Sunday Afternoon. Slow jamming you today with some of your favorite slow jams from that golden musical decade of the 90s. Broadcasting live from our colorful studios to wherever you are listening. Great to have you company today. Case featuring Joe from the 1999 album, excuse me. Personal Conversations, Faded Pictures. Just a beautiful song. Good afternoon to Charmaine. Hey, Charmaine. Happy Music Sunday. She tells me, Rocker, I am in my element today. Looking forward to the versus battle. Many of you are. Let me just tell you a little bit about the versus battle we have in store today. With the news confirmed that Donald Jones and Joe will be going head-to-head, album for album, tune for tune, in the highly anticipated versus battle this coming Thursday night, we bring you a special Soul Lounge pre-versus edition. In the third and final hour of today's show, we go tune for tune, featuring just one album from each artist from the 90s, and we've selected Joe's All That I Am from 1997, his second studio album, as well as Donald Jones's 1999 sophomore album, also known as the second studio album, which was called Where I Wanna Be. And I've got to tell you, I've been listening to both albums yesterday. My goodness, you're in for a treat in the third and final hour. Two classic R&B albums, 1 hour of some timeless tunes. We'll do that just after the colourful radio news at 3. The perfect warm-up for the Thursday night showdown between Joe and Donald Jones, that's for sure. Good afternoon to my number one listener who's on board, the lovely Margaret. A very good afternoon to you. Hi to Denise as well. Also, very good afternoon to Jackie. How are you, Jackie? It's been a while. I wonder why you're listening today. I exactly know why you're listening. You're a very, very, very big fan of Joe Thomas. So we look forward to doing the verses for you. All right, let's take you back to the year 1992 from their debut album, It's About Time, the title track of the album. An underrated deep cut, one of my personal favorites. This is SWV.

just a beautiful, beautiful song. Highly underrated. There we go, album tracking this afternoon. 90s Slow Jams edition. I love Slow Jams. SWV. Good afternoon to Donna, the lovely Donna, the lady with the beautiful green eyes who's checked in. How are you doing, Donna? Very happy Music Sunday to you. Good afternoon as well to Mum Mary. How are you, Mum Mary? Tells me she's looking forward to the versus battle as well. Hi to you, son Jaden. Always a pleasure to have you on board. Hi to Lorna. Music on the way in this hour from Donald Jones. Got some Kirk, Becky Park, some Donnie McClurkin as well, some Aaliyah, Uncle Luther Vandross, as we throw back those musical hands of time back to the 90s. Just love me some Coco. SWV Sisters with Voices. Let's have some more Coco, some more SWV. This time collaborating on the remix with the Blackstreet. Tonight's Tonight from 1994. It's the Weekend Sounds of Colourful Radio. I'm Ricardo, aka Mr. Sunday Afternoon. Great to have your company until 4.

on the remix tonight. Blackstreet, SWVU, and Craig Mack. So on this 16th day of August, let's say hello to those of you celebrating your Leo birthday today. Warm birthday wishes and many happy returns of the day from me and all of us here at Colourful Radio. Enjoy your birthday celebrations as we enter the final week of Leo season. I forget who takes over. It's not Virgos. I'll have to double check. But anyway, on this day in 1958, in the Bay City area of Michigan, USA, the American pop superstar, the living legend Madonna was born. Celebrates her 68th birthday today. Speaking of living legends, by the way, also celebrating her 68th Leo birthday. Without question, one of the greatest female Hollywood TV actresses of her generation, the incredible Angela Bassett, 68 today. She looks amazing, she really does. Happy birthday to Angela Bassett, Madonna, and more importantly, you, if you are celebrating your birthday today. Many happy returns of the day from all of us here at Colourful. All right, 2:30 in the afternoon, half past in the next hour. The infamous reggae triple stacker for the Wallpaper Crew. If you're new to the Soul Lounge, it's where we take you back to those late night blues and house parties from yesteryear when we used to love dancing with strangers in those very dark corners. And to take us a few steps closer, let's take you back to the year 1997. The legendary Freddie Big Ship McGregor and I Feel Secure. Enjoy.

My phone line is like a Christmas tree right now. So many of you were requesting the rewind. Can I say a very good afternoon to Darren? Good evening, Darren. Just sent me a message, says, Rocco, that mix between Freddie and Kelly Price was wicked. Well, thank you. And great to have you listening as well, Darren. From the motion picture soundtrack, Life, from the year 1999. The Slow Jam Hall of Famer, It's Gonna Rain, Kelly Price. And before this, from 1997, Mr. Freddie Big Chip McGregor, I Feel Secure. It's the Weekend Sounds of Colourful Radio. I'm Ricardo, a.k.a. Mr. Sunday Afternoon. Great to have you company. Got to tell you as well about the event I attended last week Sunday, the Roots Picnic Festival, straight after my radio show last week Sunday. I'll tell you more about that. How good was that? So many faces were in the place, winding up their waist. Let's move on, shall we? Let's move on. So, this coming Thursday night into the late hours of Friday morning, the versus battle, the one I think we've all been waiting for some time now, Donald Jones versus Joe Thomas. Who's going to take the crown? Listen, man, I know lots of people online have been saying Joe is going to wash Donald Jones. Joe's catalogue is more extensive than Donald Jones, which is fair to say, but don't sleep on Donald Jones. Baby, I'm yearning for your love. Baby, I'm yearning. He's got hits.

Let's press play on this Antelope Stone Cold Slow Jammer Hall of Fame. It's Donald Jones yearning. Place inside the lounge. Enjoy.

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1: 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I'll do it for you, I'll make it work.
0: Good afternoon to Charmaine. Says Rocker. That tune by Loki. Come again. Lots of dancing emojis, lots of fire emojis coming through. I'm loving that for you. And before Loki, Donald Jones from his 1996 debut album, My Heart. Gave you the Slow Jam Hall of Famer, Yearning. Just Wanna Blow Your Mind, tunage man. Righty, which way are we going to go now, Mr. Rockefeller? Let's move forward from 1994 by 2 years to the year 1996. From the album One in a Million, this, without doubt, is my personal favorite song off the album. I know there are many, many top tunes off the album, but this is my personal favorite. Reminds me when I was going through a messy breakup years gone by. Just love this song. Aaliyah, it's called Heartbroken, plays inside the Soul Lounge. Good afternoon to my baby girl, DD. Look forward to catching up with you, DD. I'm sure you got jokes for me. As we proceed, yes indeed, it's the Soul Lounge right here.

0: just had to play some Uncle Luther today. Well, it's in my contract. Your Secret Love tunage, man. The remix before this from 96, Aaliyah. Heartbroken. Really miss you, baby. I really do. Good afternoon to the lovely Cheeks who's checked in. Hayden Cheeks. Happy Music Sunday to you. Good afternoon to my Beijing Queen, the KBIBM, the lovely Kimmy. Happy Music Sunday to you, Kimmy. Likewise to your beautiful daughter, Miss Ashley, as well. Well, I'm not sure where the first hour's gone, but we're edging closer to our first break. What a great hour it's been, by the way. Filled with some heavyweight slow jams from the 90s. And we don't stop there. No siree. We continue our nostalgic music journey in the next hour. Music en route in hour number two from Anita Baker. Got some Charlie Wilson. Some more SWV. Some Jagged Edge on the way as well. And a reminder at half past in the next hour, it's the infamous Reggae Triple Stacker for the Wallpaper Crew. Three classic Lovers Rock stroke revival songs for you to enjoy as I take you back to those late night blues and house parties from yesteryear. Got a great hour on the way in hour number two. Leaving you with the sounds of Cisco in this hour. Thank you for all your wonderful messages. Delighted so many of you are enjoying the 90s slow jams. Good afternoon to Tashi Tash, the lovely Tasha Marie. Every day. Not joining the Soul Lounge today, as she's on her travels, but she tells me she'll be listening back to the show via my Mixcloud page. And I'll tell you more about that in hour number two.
1: I guess.
0: It's called Addicted.
1: I guess so.
0: Cisco. Yes. I'll see you after two for some more 90s slow jams in the I Love Slow Jams 90s edition.

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2: Reform UK has outlined plans to save £50 billion from welfare, warning that almost 3 million existing claimants could see their payments reduced or stopped. Robert Jenrick says the proposals would introduce a new health security allowance for people who are seriously ill, while support for less severe conditions would change. A fundraising campaign for the family of former Cambridge professor Jason Arday has raised more than £40,000. Matthew Dudley has the details.
3: The appeal was launched by the Windrush campaigner Sir Patrick Vernon after Professor Arday died in Battersea on Friday. He's now raised more than £40,000, a figure which is rising. A vigil in his memory is planned at Trafalgar Square later today.
2: 12 people have been killed in a bus crash in Hungary, with several others injured. In a statement, police said it was likely the driver fell asleep, causing the accident. And UK groundwater levels are in remarkable health despite widespread drought. The British Geological Survey says a wet winter means most aquifers remain at normal or above normal levels. From Radio News Hub, I'm Ben Monse.
0: Coming up, the Soul Lounge with Ricardo.
4: Class, it's been reported that if we keep using water like we are now, by 2055 we could be short by 5 billion litres a day.
5: Hold on, miss. 2055? We'll be grown-ups by then.
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17: 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Back into time.

0: 9 minutes past the hour, 2 o'clock in the afternoon. It's the Soul Lounge with me, Ricardo. Happy Music Sunday, everybody. Great to have you company. Thank you for listening. Thank you for choosing the Soul Lounge with me this afternoon. Right here at Colourful Radio, your home for soulful music hits. Into the second hour of the show we go. And we continue our nostalgic musical journey back to that glorious slow jam decade of the 90s. Playing now, Anthony Hamilton. You're My Type of Woman from his debut album, Ecstasy, from the year 1996. And before Anthony, a 90s female R&B group that was recently in London. In fact, 8 days ago, they go by the name of Escape, from their debut album, Humming Coming At Ya, from the year 1993. We press play on Just Kicking It, the remix. So nice, so nice. Thank you to the many of you checking in. Lots of messages to get through, and great to have your company today. So you just heard Anthony Hamilton, and now's a good time, I think. Let's talk about the Roots Picnic Festival that I attended last week Sunday at the Crystal Palace Bowl after my radio show. First and foremost, can we thank the weather gods? Oh, yes, we must. Thank you, weather gods, for blessing us again with great weather, sunshine and blue skies in Crystal Palace last week Sunday. Secondly, it was great to see so many beautiful melanated people come out to enjoy the event. It was packed. Performing live, music soul child Anthony Hamilton and South London's very own Flowetry. In order of preference, I was looking forward to seeing Flowetry, who were amazing. They were excellent. Then Anthony Hamilton, who was equally excellent, although 10:30 p.m. on the dot, just when he finished singing the song Charlene, they abruptly switched off everything and the event was over past the curfew time. And then there was, of course, Music Soul Child. He was first on stage, had technical issues, and sadly didn't quite recover. I don't know, something about seeing Music Soul Child. This is my third time now seeing him live, and the third time I was left underwhelmed. But salute to Anthony Hamilton and also Flowetry. Flowetry are coming back to LONDON sometime in 2026. Not quite sure when that date is as yet, but when we do find out, I'll certainly let you know, and I'll certainly be getting some tickets to see Flowetry live, because they were very, very good. Very, very good indeed. So my overall thought, I really enjoyed the afternoon. London sunshine in Crystal Palace, listening to some incredible live performances, and I look forward to doing it all over again in 2027, because it's also been confirmed last week that the Roots Picnic is coming back to the UK for the second time next year. That's going to be amazing. All right, some Uncle Charlie Wilson now. From the album You Turned My Life Around. Oh, yes, you did. From the year 1992.
1: I know you're going to dig this.
2: Oh, yeah.
3: What we going to do right here is go back. Way back.

0: Whether you're playing music from the 80s or the 90s, this lady's always in the conversation. Her name is Anita Baker. From her 1994 album, Rhythm of Love, I Apologize. Not something Anita does frequently, not myself actually. I wonder if she wrote this song with me in mind. But anyway, if you just joined us, at top of the hour, 3 o'clock, a third and final hour, we have a Soul Lounge versus edition. Donald Jones versus Joe. We go tune for tune, featuring just one album from each artist from the 90s. And the two albums, shall I say, the albums we've chosen are Joe's All That I Am, that album that gave us Good Girls and many, many more slow jams, and which was Joe's second studio album. We've also chosen Donald Jones's 1999 sophomore album, Where I Wanna Be. What an album. Listening to both albums yesterday, it's a tough one. You're going to decide who comes out on top this afternoon when we go tune for tune, Donald Jones versus Joe, at the top of the hour of 3 o'clock in the afternoon. What I will say,
1: hey baby,
0: Donald Jones, listen, can't be slept on, that's for sure.
1: You know you make me feel so good. I was just wondering.
0: All right, let's take you back to the year 1990 on the remix. The legendary Whispers.
1: Listen to the words of this song.
0: With a question.
1: Maybe you'll.
0: Is it good to you?
1: Exactly.
0: No, seriously, is it? Because I can make it better. Oh, yes, I can. Good afternoon to the lady with the beautiful green eyes. Another beautiful listener. Her name is Marlena. She's checked in. Happy Music Sunday to you, Marlena. Great to have you aboard today.

26 minutes past the hour. We're not far away now from today's infamous reggae triple stacker for the Wallpaper Crew. Get yourselves ready for that. Good afternoon to Karen. How you doing, Karen? It's been a while. Happy Music Sunday to you. Great to have you listening. And enjoy the rest of the show, won't you? Good afternoon to the lovely Jan in Neasden. Happy Music Sunday to you, Jan. Your boys are the Gunners, the Arsenal, playing in about half an hour's time at the Principality Stadium for the Community Shield. We'll talk more about that in a short while. But also great to have your company

0: just want to make it good to you. Got some gospel. Start again, Ricardo. I've got some gospel to play next. But before I do, it would be remiss of me not to mention this, so let me do so now. Many of you would have heard the very upsetting news of the tragic death of the black Cambridge professor, Jason Arday, on Friday, who was hounded to his death. It must be said, let's speak it plain and simple, hounded to his death, following a racist campaign making unsubstantiated accusations about his work, plagiarism and all that. And my condolences to his family and friends who's lost a son, a brother, an uncle, and his two beautiful children who have also lost a father. It's just a heartbreaking story. Today's show is not the time or the place to speak about the rights or wrongs of what's happened, but let's take this time to remember Professor Jason Arday and pay condolences. And, of course, respect. Such a tragic story. So, so sad.
1: For many people, another storm in their life is when they lose a loved one. A mother, a brother, or even a son. Death is still a mystery. But the Father has promised that we will understand better by and by. This next song was written when a close friend of mine died. It's not a sad song. It's a celebration. For when we see him, we shall be like him. Listen and enjoy.

0: 32 minutes past the hour. It's the Weekend Sounds of Colourful Radio, Sunday the 16th day of August. My name's Ricardo, aka Mr. Sunday Afternoon. Great to have you company. It seems the heat wave is over. The forecast actually says for this afternoon, here in LONDON, it will be dry with sunny spells and patchy cloud. Feeling warm, highs of 25 degrees Celsius, 77 in Fahrenheit. But looking out these studio windows, it's very cloudy. A bit of wind, but it was warm earlier. Playing now, Donny McLaughlin, Holy Onto Your Name. From the year 1999. Living some serious and troubling times. Play some more gospel, hopefully before the top of the hour, 3 o'clock, if we have enough time. Just looking at the playlist, it's absolutely stacked. But it's at that time in the afternoon, time for us to jump into today's infamous reggae triple stacker for the Wallpaper Crew. If you're new to the Soul Lounge, this is the part of the show. We take you back to those late night blues and house parties from yesteryear, when we used to love dancing with strangers in those very, very dark corners. We're late enough as it is, 34 minutes past the hour, 4 minutes later than advertised, but notwithstanding, ladies and gents, boys and girls, get yourselves ready. The infamous reggae triple stacker for the Wallpaper Crew is next.
1: Our people join hands and sing this song. We need some guidance. Yeah. Yeah, man, you're locked onto Colourful Radio. Keep it colourful. This is Nero's Joseph.

two down, one to go in today's infamous reggae triple stacker for the Wallpaper Crew. Play now, Carol Campbell from 1983. Let's try again. Oh, yes. Now, before Carol Campbell, Jean Rondo, and the classic Rebel Woman. I wonder who I can dedicate that song to. I know exactly her, but I shall mention no names. More reggae on your radio straight after me, 4 till 7. Slides on your radios, Soul and Reggae Sundays. Plays a great selection of soul and reggae, of course. Some revival as well, so make sure you stick around for that. So this afternoon at the Principality Stadium in Cardiff, Wales, it's the Charity Shield. Now officially named the FA Community Shield, it's the match between the Arsenal and Manchester City, which kicks off at 3 p.m. the traditional curtain raiser to the English Premier League season. We always have the formerly Charity Shield, which is, as I say, the curtain raiser to the brand new Premier League season. Looking forward to that. This coming Friday night, the 2026-2027 English Premier League season kicks off with the Premier League champions Arsenal taking on the Premier League new boys Coventry City. Welcome back, the Premier League. You have been missed. Wrapping up today's infamous reggae triple stacker for the Wallpaper Crew, let's have some brown sugar.

You can't help who you fall in love with. Well, so they tell me anyway. In love with Anaya Bingi. Sounds of Brown Sugar. Very good afternoon to one of my favourite DJs in the world. Female presenters and DJ anyway. The lovely DJ Phoenix, who's checked in. Message reads, I was going to be a silent listener today, but you have just hit the nail on the head with this tune. Very welcome, DJ Phoenix. Great to have your company today as well.

0: many of you love some Jagged Edge. So let's play some Jagged Edge for you now. It's called Funny How, from the Jagged Era album from 1997. This is so nice.
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Happy Music Sunday, everybody. Thank you, as always, for choosing the Soul Lounge with me, Ricardo, aka Mr. Sunday Afternoon. Slow jamming you today with some of your favorite slow jams. Delighted so many of you are enjoying the show as we throw it back to that golden musical decade of the 90s. Playing now, Destiny's Child featuring Next from the album The Writings on the Wall from the year 1999. If you leave, I'll leave too. But we're just going to leave together. Do you know what I mean? Before Destiny's Child, Shantae Moore, Thank You for Loving Me. Haven't played that in absolute ages. From her 1994 album, A Love Supreme. And we kicked off three in a row with the wonderful sound of Jagged Edge from their 1997 album, A Jagged Era. Funny how. So we're about 4 minutes away from the top of the hour, 4 o'clock, 3 o'clock, excuse me, in the afternoon. We're edging ever closer to the slow Soul Lounge, Ricardo, versus hour. In the third and final hour, we go head to head, tune for tune, Donald Jones versus Joe. Look forward to doing that for you. And let's close out hour number two with some Johnny Gill. Beautiful slow jam called There You Go. Can I say a very good afternoon to the Guyanese goddess, the wonderful Tracy in Romford. Good to catch up with you in the week, Trace. Much love to Mum as well and the rest of the family.

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2: Reform UK says the government led by the party would cut £50 billion from the welfare bill, according to plans set to be announced tomorrow. The proposals include replacing PIP and the health element of universal credit for working age adults, with Labour calling the figures fantasy economics. More than £40,000 has been raised for the family of former Cambridge professor Jason Arday. Matthew Dudley has more.
3: Windrush campaigner Sir Patrick Vernon launched the GoFundMe appeal following Professor Arday's death in South London on Friday. Arday resigned as Professor of Sociology of Education last week following plagiarism allegations. A vigil is also due to be held at the National Gallery in London this evening.
2: Prime Minister Andy Burnham is continuing his summer tour of the UK, focusing on issues he says have been ignored by Westminster for too long. Hurricane Lala has strengthened into a Category 1 storm as it approaches Hawaii's Big Island. And British tennis player Arthur Ferry beat Australia's James Duckworth at the Cincinnati Open. That's the latest from Radio News Hub. I'm Ben Monsey.
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6: What's up, good people? 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Yeah, Ricardo Rockefeller. He's playing the best variety of smooth, independent soul.
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9: 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Hello, everybody. I'm Ricardo, a.k.a. Mr. Sunday Afternoon. Welcome to the third and final hour of today's I Love Slow Jams, the 90s edition. I'm absolutely delighted so many of you have enjoyed the last hour. And thank you for all your lovely messages as well. Lots of you asking, are you going to upload your show today to your Mixcloud page? I'll certainly do that after today's show. And thank you, by the way, to everyone who's listened back to past shows on my Mixcloud page. Just type in Ricardo Rockefeller, Rockefeller spelled R-O-C-A-F-E-L-L-A in the Mixcloud search bar, and you should find me. Right, Sly takes over presenting duties at 4pm with his excellent Soul and Reggae Sunday show. But before then, it's time for today's Soul Lounge versus Hour, the perfect warm-up for the Thursday night showdown. I've selected just one album from each artist from the 90s. Joe's incredible All That I Am album from 1997, which was his second studio album. And also from Donald Jones, the album Where I Wanna Be, which was also his second studio album, also known as a sophomore album, from the year 1999. We're going to go tune for tune between now and the top of the hour of 4 o'clock. I got to tell you, I was listening to both albums yesterday. It is very, very, very hard to select all the songs. We're going to try and play 14 songs. So 7 songs each by Joe and 7 songs by Mr. Donald Jones. And I hope you enjoy this hour. And if you're feeling the one artist over the other, let me know, because I think you will decide. I'll leave it to you to decide. So without further ado, let me invite you now to Down Tools. Get up close and personal with your bow. Only if you want to, folks. Only if you want to. And enjoy the Soul Lounge versus Hour. Donald Jones versus Joe Thomas.
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This song brings back so many wonderful memories of the 90s, it really does. Don't Wanna Be a Player, from the album All That I Am, 1997. A song that was always in my record box back in the day. Ladies used to love raving to this song, they really did. So that's a round one. Donald Jones, Where I Wanna Be, I beg your pardon. Shorty's got her eyes on me. Oh yes, she has.

0: I know some of you listeners are extremely biased. Getting lots and lots of messages saying Joe for round one. Speaking of Joe, by the way, February the 13th and 14th at 2027. At the Eventum Apollo in Hammersmith, Joe in concert, celebrating 30 years in the business. I have had the pleasure, and I've said this many times before, of seeing Joe live. I think it's an unhealthy number of times, probably, I want to say 5, 6, possibly 7 times. I remember seeing Joe and also Keith Sweat live in Miami Beach, Florida, when I went to celebrate my birthday in Miami. And he was, every time I've seen Joe, he's been amazing, for sure. I've seen Donald Jones, I think 3 or 4 times. Hasn't been great twice. I remember the last time I saw him, I said, nope, I'm not going to go and see Donald Jones live again. No, in fact, the time before. And then I saw him as part of the R&B concert event that was in, I'm sure it was in Hammersmith, with Cut Close and Silk and others. Yes, he was very good. He was very good indeed. But anyway, let's continue our verses selection. Donald Jones versus Joe Thomas.
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0: It's the Weekend Sounds of Colourful Radio. My name's Ricardo, a.k.a. Mr. Sunday Afternoon. Great to have your company today. Delighted, so many of you. Loving the versus battle right now. Can I take this moment to say a very good afternoon once again to the lovely Nikki? And Nikki tells me her neighbour is listening to the Soul Lounge right now. So, good afternoon. And Nikki, send me your neighbour's name. Well, if they want to be mentioned on the radio anyway. But good afternoon to your neighbour. You know what they say, if you can't beat them, just join them. And a very good afternoon to you if you've got your music loud like Nikki right now. And you're disturbing the neighbours on a Sunday afternoon. Good afternoon to the lovely Betsa, Hayden Betsa. Happy Music Sunday to you. Betsa checked in hour number two. Can't wait for the verses, she tells me. Shout out to my cuz down from L-O-N-D-O-N. We're cooking up a storm. Great to have your company, Betsa. Thank you, as always, for tuning in to the Soul Lounge on a super soulful Sunday. So, round two goes to Joe. Round one goes to Joe. Lots and lots of you. I'm just saying. Just give it to Joe. My man, my man, my man. That's coming from Marlena. Fire, baby. I know Marlena can't wait to see Joe in concerts at the Eventum Apollo in Hammersmith, 13th and 14th of February 2027. I'm looking forward to seeing Joe as well. So, what did we just play for you? So, we played... Sorry, I'm just going to the playlist, I beg your pardon. We played It's Alright by Donald Jones from the Where I Wanna Be album from 1999, which is the designated album for Donald Jones. And we followed that song with Good Girls, of course, from the incredible album All That I Am. Shall we continue with round three? Let's do so, because...
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0: 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Really, really know. It's called Where I Wanna Be, the title track from the album, a deep cut from the album. You're inside the Soul Lounge, right here at Colourful, your home for soulful music hits.

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2: To be there for you.

your man Wong too. Wow. So can I just say a very big thank you to everyone who's tuned in, interacting with the show this afternoon. And if you have just joined us and wondering why we're playing nothing but Donald Jones songs and Joe songs, you must have heard the news by now. Surely you must have. The news has been confirmed. This coming Thursday, the 20th of August, in the late hours of Thursday into the early hours of Friday morning, Versus is back. Donald Jones versus Joe Thomas. I just had a quick look online at the catalogue of each artist. We're concentrating on just one album today. So Donald Jones released his debut album, My Heart, in 1986 with a classic, In the Hood. Stevie Wonder's classic, Knocks Me Off My Feet. Love that song as well. The album we're concentrating on now, the multi-platinum album, Where I Wanna Be, from 1999. He also released Life Goes On in 2002, Journey of a Gemini in 2006. And then after that, Lyrics 2010, Forever 2013. And I think there was a free album in 2021, if memory serves me right. I'm sure there was. And there was also a Lost Files album, which came out in the noughties, which has that song Infidelity on there as well. Looking at Joe's catalogue, debut album released in 1993. The album was called Everything. The album we're concentrating on today, All That I Am, was released in 1997. My Name is Joe from 2000. What an album that was. My goodness. Better Days in 2001. And then in 2003, he also released another album called Ain't Nothing Like Me in 2007. There was Signature in 2009. The Good, the Bad, and the Sexy in 2011. Double Back, The Evolution of R&B in 2013. Bridges in 2014. And My Name is Joe Thomas in 2016. My, oh my, oh my. Donald, I'm feeling it for you, bro. So far, the scoring goes as follows. The first three rounds all go to Joe Thomas. Can Donald catch up now? The title track from

It's like we had some kind of power over each other. I mean, I remember this one time he called me. It had to be like 4 in the morning. It was like pouring rain outside and I was knocked out. But it was like when I heard his voice, something got me out of bed. And I had to come to him. And it's like, whenever he would call, I came running.

Birmingham in Birmingham Strong. Heidi and Rosie, great to have your company. Message reads, hey Ricardo, happy Music Sunday. I was going to be a silent listener today, but the last hour got me. It's Joe for me. So of all the rounds we've done so far, I think this is round 4 or possibly 5 now. It's been Joe all the way. Is it because you were just biased towards Joe, or you just think Donald Jones just hasn't got a chance? Because I thought the album Where I Want to Be is probably one of his best albums, to be fair. I'm not sure how he's going to fare on Thursday night into the early hours of Friday morning when he goes live on stage performing against Joe. Remember, the Versus Battle, 20 songs each artist will need to perform. Joe's got a catalogue for days. So does Donald Jones. But it seems you listeners today are heavenly in favour. Heavenly in favour of Joe Thomas. Good afternoon to my very close and dear friend, Kay in Putney. Happy music, Kay. She sent me a message saying you're a danger to radio on a Sunday afternoon. Well, thank you. I'll take that as a compliment, as it's meant. Donald Jones, think about it now. What say you?

Absolutely no one comes close. What a brilliant show. And before this, Think About It. Don't Call My Crib. Donald Jones. It's getting close. It's getting close. Had a few votes for Donald Jones in this round. And we're absolutely running out of time. Let's do this for the final time on this 16th day of August. Hello to those of you celebrating your Leo birthdays today. A very happy birthday from me and all of us here at Colourful Radio. Share your birthday today with the living legend, the icon Madonna, born on this day in 1958 in Bay City, Michigan. Also celebrating her 68th birthday today, the wonderful actress Angela Bassett, one of the finest actresses of her generation for sure. Happy birthday to the aforementioned names. And more importantly, for those of you who are celebrating your birthdays today, a very happy birthday once again. A quick reminder, this coming Tuesday night, I'm back on Colourful Radio for my weekly weeknight show, The Soul Lounge After Dark, where I feature 2 hours of lots of new and semi-new soulful, eclectic, independent soul, a completely different show, to the Sunday afternoon show, a bit of gospel as well, and of course, our reggae double play at half.

Thank you for all your wonderful, wonderful messages today. Thank you for your interaction as well, especially in this third and final hour. With a resounding victory, Joe Thomas. In the Soul Lounge Versus Edition on this Sunday afternoon, the 16th of August. Very good afternoon to that very famous DJ. Good afternoon to you, mate. He said, wicked show today, rock. All Joe needs to do is put on this album and My Name is Joe and it's all over. I can't disagree with you, mate. Donald Jones has some hits, but Joe's catalogue is extensive. Good afternoon to the lovely Jan in Neasden. How you doing, Jan? Thank you for all your wonderful messages today. Delighted you enjoyed the Versus Hour. Joe, all the way for you. Likewise to the lovely Marlena. Good afternoon to Cindy in Northwest London. Says, fabulous show. Thank you very much indeed, Cindy. Also, very good afternoon to the lovely Carol Del Pratt as well. Heading Carol. Happy Music Sunday. Hi to Charisma and the rest of the Famalam as well. Good afternoon to Darren. Thank you, Darren. Thoroughly enjoyed the show, he tells me, and looks forward to listening on Tuesday night. Thank you, sir. And thank you to everyone else who was messaging. There are so many messages. I can't get through all of them now because we have just under 3 minutes to go before I'm out of here and hand over the controls to Sly. So thank you for listening. I'll have today's show uploaded to my Mixcloud page, Ricardo Rockefeller, R-O-C-A-F-E-L-L-A. So, type that name, excuse me, in the search bar, and you should find my profile page. It's been a pleasure doing it to you, presenting today's show. Back with you this coming Tuesday night from 8 p.m. for the Soul Lounge After Dark. Leaving you with the sounds of Donald Jones. This Love, Sly's on the way, Soul and Reggae Sundays. Arsenal, by the way, 2-0 up against Man City in the Charity Shield. All you Goonies must be very happy today. From me, Ricardo, take care and God bless, and I'll see you on Tuesday night.

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2: A murder investigation has been launched after the death of a man who was bitten by a dog in Wakefield. It happened yesterday during an altercation on a footpath off Blacker Lane. Detectives have appealed for witnesses to come forward. More than £40,000 has been raised for the family of former Cambridge professor Jason Arday. Matthew Dudley reports.
3: Windrush campaigner Sir Patrick Vernon launched the GoFundMe appeal following Professor Arday's death in South London on Friday. It's now raised more than £40,000 and is still rising. Arday resigned as Professor of Sociology of Education last week following plagiarism allegations. A vigil is also due to be held at the National Gallery in London this evening.
2: Actress Amanda Abington has reached a five-figure settlement with the BBC. It's over bullying allegations she made about her time on Strictly Come Dancing. And UK groundwater levels are in remarkable health. That's according to researchers who say aquifers are at normal levels despite widespread drought. From Radio News Hub, I'm Grace McIntosh.
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4: Class, it's been reported that if we keep using water like we are now, by 2055 we could be short by 5 billion litres a day.
5: Hold on, miss. 2055? We'll be grown-ups by then.
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0: That's nice. Just after four, it's Colourful Radio Soul and Reggae Sundays. Myself, Sly, taking you through with another edition of Soul and Reggae Sundays. Today, Sunday the 16th of August, 2026. Super great to be here, as it always is. And as always, thank you so much for your musical listening ears. So first thing first, let me say a big thank you going out to Ricardo for the last 3 hours. He was here with the Soul Lounge between 1 and 4 in the afternoon, and he returns this coming Tuesday for the midweek edition of Soul Lounge between 8 p.m. and 10 p.m. right here, of course, on Colourful Radio. And then again next week, Sunday, same time, same place, same radio station, right here at the Broadcast Centre for another edition of the Soul Lounge. Have a great few days, Ricardo, and we'll catch you next time. So as I mentioned, myself, Sly, taking you through now until 7, 3 hours of great music, classics in the first hour, new music in the second, and a mixed bag, a mixed selection in the third and final hour. Something new, something old, something fast, something slow. That's how we kind of call it for that third and final hour. Let me tell you about the songs which we started off the show with today. So we started off with Evelyn Champagne King and Love Come Down, that from 1982. From 1979, My Forbidden Lover, that was chic there. And just a little while ago, we played you music from The Emotions and Best of My Love, 1977, the year on that one. Some great sounds from yesteryear spun for you, as usual, in the first hour of my show, Soul and Reggae Sundays, right here on Colourful Radio, DAB Plus Radio, in and around London and the surrounding counties, colourful.com worldwide. If you have Alexa or Siri, simply say play Colourful Radio. He celebrates today his 73rd birthday, 73 years young, born today the 16th of August in 1953. We say happy birthday going out to the one and only James J.T. Taylor, out of course, Coolinagrang fame from all those decades ago, but in his own right, a great singer, and he's made some great music over the years. We're going to play one of his songs now, which is so apt, it's so fitting for the weather that we've been having recently right here at, of course, London and, of course, across Europe. And it's entitled Long Hot Summer Night. Look also out for music from Misha Paris, Carefree on its way, and also from the very sadly now late Ruby Andrews. We're going to play you Casanova, Your Playing Days Are Over, next right here on Colourful. Keep it exactly where you got it, right here as we broadcast from our home to your home this Sunday afternoon.
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0: lovely. Skull for Radio, Solar Reggae Sundays with myself, Sly. It's nice to hear this again, it really is. Under sad circumstances, though, this sound which we're playing for you right now is the fabulous sound, the absolutely fabulous sound of the one and only Ruby Andrews. Ruby Andrews, that from 1967. Casanova, your playing days are over. We're playing you that song today based on the sad news that we heard just this week on the passing of the music icon that is Ruby Andrews, born in Hollandale, Mississippi, USA on the 12th of March 1947, died very sadly on the 13th of August 2026 at the age of 79. 79 years old was the age in which that icon, that musical icon, the legendary Ruby Andrews sadly passed away. As usual, we offer our condolences to her family and her friends, and as usual also, we know that her music will live on forever. It absolutely will do, just like that one that's been done over by countless other artists over the decades, that also being covered by the one and only Loretta Holloway as well in 1975. And of course, some of you will remember very well in 1980 Coffee doing a cover of that particular song there, Casanova. Very nice indeed, a little bit more of an up-tempo version to it, but yeah, as they say, the original is always best, but I do like the Loretta Holloway version though, from 1975 also. All right, songs which we just played before that was from Misha Paris, Care3, and also James J.T. Taylor, Long Hot Summer Night. It is hot, isn't it? And it's kind of humid as well, isn't it? Very muggy. I'll give you the official weather forecast in a short while. But yeah, that was James J.T. Taylor and Long Hot Summer Night. And that from 1991, incredibly. Happy birthday to him today, as I alluded to earlier on. 73 years young today. And let's hope he gets many, many more of those years also. All right, let's take a little look at the weather forecast, how it looks officially in and around London and the surrounding counties for today. It looks a little bit like this now. I can tell you officially from the Met Office. I always go to the Met Office to get my weather forecast. There you go. Largely cloudy with the odd spot of rain possible at first, although some brighter spells are likely during the afternoon. But the odd sharp shower should not be ruled out. Maximum temperature today, a little bit cooler than it was during the week. Goodness me, 27 degrees Celsius. During the week, it was 38.1 degrees Celsius recorded at London's Kew Gardens. And I can tell you that that's the fifth warmest day ever in the UK, as reported by the Met Office. The fifth warmest day ever in the UK, 38.1 degrees Celsius. That was recorded, it was on Thursday, wasn't it? Yeah, I'm pretty sure it was Thursday that weather temperature, the mercury, hit those highs. Looking ahead to Monday through to Wednesday now, just a quick look at the early part of the week. Cloudy, but mostly dry on Monday, before a band of rain moves through on Tuesday. Sunny spells and scattered showers on Wednesday. Temperatures around average for the time of the year, which is around about 27 degrees Celsius or thereabouts. So yeah, a little bit back to normal, but we need rain, don't we? we just need rain. That's all we need. Rain. Who would have thought that after the first 3 months of January, February and March of 2026 that we would be saying in August, we just need rain. After every single day of those first 3 months that I just mentioned to you there, it rained every single day. Every single, like 90 days around about that time period, it rained every single day at the start of 2026. Goodness me. It's called climate change, isn't it? It is called climate change. It really, really is. All right, let's switch between soul and reggae like we normally do around this point. We'll give you three more great songs. Don't forget, new music in the second hour as per usual. That'll be coming its way to you. And something new, something old, something fast, something slow in the third and final hour. We'll also have your gig guide, your shout outs as well. We'll give you the handles real soon. We'll do that next leg for you so you can hit me up on the socials to get interactive this Sunday, especially for your shout outs as well. Talk a little tiny bit about sports. thoughts as well. It's all to come real soon right here at Colourful with myself, Sly. Stand by now. We'll play you some Freddie McGregor, the captain. Big ship Freddie McGregor on its way to you real soon. Sugar Booger, Lincoln, Granulated Minute. Going to start off, though, with something from Christine Oliver. That's Christine Oliver. Going to get along with Ouchin now. Is going to spin next for us right here at Colourful with myself, Sly, on Soul and Reggae Sundays, of course. 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
4: 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Sly! Are you run things every time?

0: That's really nice. Colourful Radio, Soul and Reggae Sundays. Really enjoying those sounds. I am. Certainly hope you are too as well. Let me just tell you about what we just played for you right here on Colourful Radio for Soul and Reggae Sundays. Some fabulous songs. Absolutely fabulous songs. So just then, The Captain, Freddie McGregor and Sweet Lady. That from 1982 in his album that came out that year as well. And I can tell you that that brought back a really sweet memory for me from 2013. Yes, I know, an incredible 2013. What's that, about 13 years, isn't it? When I actually had the pleasure and the honour to interview Freddie McGregor, and it was such a tremendous feeling. It really was, because it was so relaxed. It was so relaxed. It was just like a normal conversation. We had enough time, and we were able to go through some of his catalogue and kind of stuff that he was doing at the time, of course, and also trailing ahead to the new bits which he actually was going to do as well. So it was just a great memory. It was I actually shared an image of that time when I caught up with him for the little conversation from 2013. Yes, 2013, on social media. So if you follow me, if you make sure you follow me, or just search for my profiles on social media, you'll be able to see that image there. And that's a poignant time and note where I should actually just tell you about the handles on what you can, on how you can, in actual fact, get interactive with myself today for Colourful Radio, Soul and Reggae Sunday. So, of course, at Colourful Radio, at DJ Sly UK, and also at DJ Sly UK, the number one. So that's at Colourful Radio, at DJ Sly UK, or at DJ Sly UK, the number one. It all depends on what social media platforms you are on with regards to my handles, because some of them I could get them without the one, and some of them I could get it with the one. So there you go. That kind of hopefully explains it. Let me also tell you about the other songs which we played for you just in that little segment just then there as well. Sugar Minot and Never Gonna Give Ja Up, that from 1979. Also Christine Oliver and Gonna Get Along Without You Now. That's her rendition of that great song. That memory takes us back an incredible 51 years. Let's just say that again, 51 years to 1975. Absolutely incredible, isn't it? It sounds good. It still sounds absolutely fabulous. It really, really does. Look, we're heading our way towards 6. The Colourful Radio News, of course, national and international news from the Colourful Radio News Hub. So look out for that. That's coming its way to you real soon. We'll be back with something which you're just going to love. If you love Soul and Reggae Sundays like me, you're going to... This is right up Colourful Radio Soul and Reggae Sunday Street from the Bamboos. Australian outfit who make some wonderful soul music. They've got new music. I'm going to play you Rockets and Flowers on Pacific Theatre Records as well. That's coming its way to you real soon. As we head our way up to that magical hour though of 5, Kaka T, Performance Evaluation. Dennis Emmanuel Brown, Love Light, classic from him from 1982. Starting it off though with The Cool Ruler, Gregory Isaacs, and Oh What a Feeling, a classic from him also, 1981, the year on that one. Keep it exactly where you got it. It is Sly, Colourful Radio, broadcasting here through until 7 this evening. And so pleased to have you and your company, of course, along that musical journey that we have each and every Sunday. Stand by for that and a whole lot more right now.
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2: A man has died after being bitten by a dog during an altercation on a footpath in Wakefield. It happened yesterday off Blacker Lane in the Calder Grove area of the city. West Yorkshire Police say a 55-year-old man has been arrested on suspicion of murder and one other offence. A fundraising campaign for the family of former Cambridge professor Jason Arday has raised more than £40,000. Matthew Dudley reports.
3: The appeal was launched by the Windrush campaigner Sir Patrick Vernon after Professor Ardy died in Battersea on Friday. He's now raised more than £40,000, a figure which is rising. Professor Ardy had resigned from his post as the Professor of Sociology of Education last week after allegations of plagiarism were made against him. A vigil in his memory is planned at Trafalgar Square later today.
2: And Hearts storm into the last eight of the Premier Sports Cup after a 6-2 win over Inverness. The Jambos survived a second-half wobble before scoring four late goals. From Radio News Hub, I'm Grace McIntosh.
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4: Class, it's been reported that if we keep using water like we are now, by 2055 we could be short by 5 billion litres a day.
5: Hold on, miss. 2055? We'll be grown-ups by then.
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0: 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Welcome back to hour number two. 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And of course, if you have Alexa or Siri, you can just say play Colourful Radio. That was fantastic, wasn't it? What a fabulous way to start hour number two. Goodness me. Reggie Myrick, the producer with the golden touch. You've got to say it like that, really, haven't you? Just producing some more wonderful stuff there with Taiwan and track and title brand new, Take Me With You is what it's called. That's on Myrick's Media Group. Just in front of that one, brand new Jill Scott as well, Don't Play. She's really going deep there, isn't she? She's touching some topics there. She really is. Listen to it very carefully indeed. Next time I play it, or next time somebody plays it anyway, Don't Play. Yeah, absolutely Don't Play. That's Jill Scott there. And I told you it was a fabulous song, didn't I? I really did. The Bamboos and Rockets and Flowers. Rockets and Flowers. Beautiful music from Down Under, as they say, from Australia. That's Kylie Ordis and the rest of the crew there, and they do make some great soul music, they really do, with that flavor of Australia, of course, in their own way, but it is really, really nice, and it's good to hear soul music globally around the world as well. It really, really is. And and that's also for reggae music as well. Good to hear it globally across the planet, because different territories have a kind of a different spin on it, really, don't they? So it's all nice. It's a collective at the end of the day. It's a collective. All right, so we're in hour number two now. Glad that you're with me. If you've been with me from the start, please stay with me until the finish. If you're just joining us right now, where have you been? You're late. Never mind. You know, you could always catch up on the podcast facility, which we have on our website. That's colourful.com. Colourful.com. If you haven't been there, if you've never checked out the actual website, you need to go and check it out. There's loads of stuff on there. There's some profile pictures. There's images. There's a little bit of a bio on most of the presenters on there as well. Stuff which we're doing within the community. Stuff which we've done in the past as well. It's all on there. Colourful.com. That's colourful.com. Track of the week as well is also featured on there each week. We do like to profile track of the week from Monday each week, and there will be a brand new one from this coming Monday tomorrow, as I just mentioned. Let me tell you about the ways in which you can get interactive with me once again. Don't forget, we'll do our shout outs in the third and final hour, as well as the gig guide as well. Look out for that. You can, of course, hit me up on the socials via these handles: at Colourful Radio, at DJ Sly UK, or at DJ Sly UK, the number one, depending on what social media platform we're on. So do hit me up. I'd love to hear from you this Sunday. And if you just want a shout out, I gave a few shout outs recently, and it was just people who I was talking to about the radio station during the course of the week. And, you know, I knew they would be listening, and I mentioned them, and it was like, wow, I didn't know my name was going to be called out there in a positive way, in a nice way. It wasn't anything bad at all. It was really beautiful. It really, really was. But if you would like a shout out, or maybe you would like a message or a shout out for your loved ones, then please do hit me up on the socials. That's the easiest way to get interactive with me. A lot of people do communicate across the socials, don't they, really, in this day and age. Okay, let's play some more music now at Colourful Radio. We'll give you, I'm pretty sure we're going to give you 1, 2, 3 in a row. Yes, we are. We're going to give you 3 in a row before we switch between soul and reggae, of course. Look out, the Womack Sisters, their brand new album, The Womack Sisters, going to play a track lifted off of it for you real soon. Some brand new Georgie B is on its way as well, right here at Colourful Radio. And also got a golden remix. It's called the Chris Baxter remix, but it's a golden remix because that's what he does with the actual songs. And it's the remix of Lucas Seto's Ghetto Kind of Love. It's going to spin next for us right here on Colourful Radio with myself, Sly, for Soul and Reggae Sundays. 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It's good music on your radio. That's what we aim to deliver every Sunday between 4 and 7. Keep it exactly where you got it, right here, of course, as we broadcast from our home to your home this Sunday afternoon.
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0: 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I wish I could sing like that. I really do wish I could. Oh man, it's so angelic, isn't it? It's so beautiful. It's so soothing. It's so sublime. It's just wonderful. The Womack sisters there, and Didn't Mean Much to Me. Do you know what? They actually came over and performed at London Jazz Cafe a few months ago, it was. And I was debating with myself, you know, deliberating with myself, though. Debating, I was talking to myself, I was having a two-way conversation with myself. Should I go and check them out? I wish I did. I wish I found the time to just go and check them out, because the music which I've been hearing them put out recently has just been absolutely amazing. That track there lifted off of their debut album, The Womack Sisters, and it's just a great set. If you like that kind of doo-wop kind of 60s kind of sound, that Daptone Records, of course, is the label there. Check out The Womack Sisters. They, of course, Womack, you know they're from that family, that famous family, Bobby, Cecil, and Linda Womack, of course. Yeah, you know, chip never falls too far from block, as the saying goes. So yeah, they just make some wonderful music, they do. Georgie B and the Groove Association in front of that, A Real Man, that's the extended mix which we played for you, and Lucas Seto, Ghetto Kind of Love, that's the Chris Baxter remix there for you as well. Let me tell you about the shows throughout the course of Sunday here on Colorful Radio that you can look forward to. We start with Gospel Breakfast, the Good News Gospel Show, Gospel Breakfast with our own DJ Wayne Marshall from 7 a.m. He kicks off Sunday morning for us. Through until 9, Fresh New Music. That's a Fresh New Music Hour between 9 and 10. Morning Vibes with Celine between 10 and midday. The Greats from midday through until 1. Of course, Ricardo at the Soul Lounge from 1 p.m. Myself, Sly, on now through until 7. Game Changers, where the points matter on and off the pitch. It's powered by Talk Sport, of course, and they will be in the house from 7, the usual hosts, of course, taking care of business with the imminent start of the EFL. We'll talk about that in a little while as well. The rest of the lineup for today, Sunday, from 9 p.m. Fresh New Music, that's in the Fresh Music Hour, and then from 10 it's the Shoulder Shakers Show with DJ Brother Matt in with the Soulful House, rounding off a Sunday right here at Colorful Radio. It's a great day, it really really is. So much great programs, so much great music, and you don't have to tune into anywhere else. Everything is here. If you want to hear a little bit of news, of course we have it at the top of the hour. Got sports, we've got classics, we've got new music, you name it, we've got it right here. And of course we've got a little bit of conversation as well with the greats throughout the course of the day. So it's all good. It certainly is all good. A little reminder just before we talk a little bit of sports, socials at Colorful Radio, at DJ Sly UK, or at DJ Sly UK the number one, depending what social media platform you're on. Those are the socials and how you can get interactive with me. So it's more or less well underway now, if it's not just completed. I've not been trying to have a look at the score, to be truthfully honest. The Community Shield, the curtain raiser for the English Premier League start of the year, has of course kicked off from 3 this Sunday afternoon at Principality Stadium in Wales. So that's between, of course, my Arsenal and Manchester City. So the Premier League winners from last year taking on the FA Cup winners from last year also. I'm not giving you any updates on that. Tune into Game Changers from 7. They will have all the talking points and the results and everything else. That's very important to do. Also, just a highlight for today as well, because although it is still kind of the start of the football season, it's also still the cricket season. Yes, it is. Yes, it is. It's not the end of the cricket season yet. England still have to play 3 tests against Pakistan in this month of August, and I believe 1 in September as well. But today, it's all about the 100. The 100 tournament is coming to its conclusion at Lord's today, and it's the women's and the men's. So the women's going first, and the men's going second, starting at 6 p.m. the match for the winner of the 100 tournament in cricket's 100 tournament that comes to its conclusion today. So a little bit of sporting topics which you can mull over there, but of course if you want more on football and of course sports in general, later on today from 7 p.m. Game Changers, Luke Henry and Neil Condola, they'll be in the house taking care of business and giving you all the essential bits that you need to know. Right, we are going to play some more music now. We are going to switch between soul and reggae. We 100% definitely are. Look out, we have, we've got lots to play for you. We really have, and some great music as well. Let's just start with this one. The Soul Revivers featuring Sandra Cross, 1,000 Years is what it's called. It's on Acid Jazz Records. It came my way just this week, and I listened to it, and I said, this sounds nice. And I said, I'm going to give it a spin right here on Colourful Radio for Soul and Reggae Sundays, and indeed I'm going to spin it next right here. Keep it exactly where you got it as we broadcast from our home to your home this Sunday afternoon.
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Colourful Radio Soul and Reggae Sundays. I love the energy on that song there. Absolutely love it. It's got me. I tell you what, if you could see me inside the studio, I know I should get a camera in here sometimes so you could just see me moving to the music, or maybe not. But absolutely, absolutely, the energy on that, absolutely fabulous. Loving that, absolutely loving that for a Sunday. Certainly hope you're feeling the tunes. It's all about the tunes. It is the best day of the week. I will say that. It's the best day. It's a Sunday. It's got to be the best day, hasn't it? What better day is there than a Sunday? Maybe a birthday, of course. But other than that, I think the best day, well, yeah, a day of giving life, you know, creation. That's always a wonderful, beautiful day. Of course it is. But just in terms of a regular week, the Sunday's got to be the best day of the week, hasn't it? It has to be. Has to be the best day of the week. Anyway, let us tell you about the songs which she does play for you. Tenor Blue there, I'm calling. Queen Ifrika from her brand new album. I'll tell you about that album in a little while. But that's her brand new album. And also, music that we played for you there was Paino Soul Rebel. That's Paino Soul Rebel. And You Make Me Feel Brand New. Of course, we all know that's a cover from yesteryear. And Soul Revivers featuring Sandra Cross there in A Thousand Years. So four pieces of music there. Tenor Blue, Queen Ifrika, Paino Soul Rebel, and also Soul Revivers there. All beautiful music right here at Colourful Radio. So that brand new piece that we played for you there was lifted off of the brand new album by Queen Ifrika. Queen Ifrika. And you want to know what the new album's called, don't you? I'm going to tell you right now. I have confidence in my searching abilities while I speak to you right here, so I'll be able to tell you exactly what her brand new album. I actually have it, but it came my way just recently this week as well. And I've been listening to it. There's been one or two tracks that have been coming off of it that have been released before, but nonetheless, it's out now, her brand new album, and it's sounding good. Sounding as good as it ever did. Sounding as good as it ever did. I think you've got to say it like that, really, as well. That's the wonderful Queen Ifrika. Of course, she was my very special guest. Goodness me, how long ago was that? That was probably about 8 years ago. I had her in conversation, and it was just great to have a conversation with her and just find out what she was about. I was in Grenada when we were there for the Pure Grenada Music Festival, and she's very down to earth, very strong as well, of course, but very down to earth, and really, really good to speak to her. The album's called Breath of Life, and it's out now. Do check it out. It's a good album. The label it's on is Na Rush Records. Breath of Life is what it's called, and do enjoy it if you do manage to purchase it. I've got to tell you about my website very quickly just before we press on with some more music. It is more or less complete. There's just a few like tweaks, but it can be published. I'm hoping that the designers will release that this week, this forthcoming week. Please bear with me. Thank you for your patience. Everything's going to be brand new on there. It looks absolutely and truly amazing. That's in my humble opinion. I didn't create it myself. I just, you know, added the content and suggested how it should look. One point which I need to guide you to is the charts. This is really, really important. So after about 35 years or thereabouts, so somewhere around that region, the charts are no longer going to be a top 30 chart encompassing just, you know, solo.

reggae music, what I play essentially on the radio and in the nightclubs, in the wine bars and so forth, is now going to be a separate soul and a separate reggae chart. So a top 30 reggae chart and a top 30 soul chart. I can't wait to deliver that to you each week to you. It's going to be a really exciting time period for me, just highlighting and recognizing all the wonderful artists and the music which they're delivering to me. And by having two charts instead of one, it will give me more scope to highlight that. So it's just going to be a good thing. It'll all be on djsly.co.uk, and hopefully that will be all released. The old site will be gone forever, and the new site will be refreshed, and it'll be up there, and it'll be looking absolutely fantastic. And we will be driving a lot of traffic to that site as well, and we'll be doing probably a soft launch and having a few little things over the next few weeks and months, just to celebrate the website, just to keep focus on it as well. So it's going to be a good look. It's a big project for me this year. A lot of time has been put into to getting it right, and hopefully when you see it, you'll enjoy it, and you'll come back often to that site, because it's my passion. It really is my passion. Right, well, I think we're nearly out of time now for this hour to get in too much music for you. So I think we'll just be able to play you some Revolution and Skip Marley, Let Go. We're going to spin that for you now right here at Colourful for Soul and Reggae Sundays. See you when we get back with more great music.

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2: A murder investigation has been launched after the death of a man who was bitten by a dog in Wakefield. It happened yesterday during an altercation on a footpath off Blacker Lane. Detectives have appealed for witnesses to come forward. Residents evacuated from their homes after wildfires in Stourbridge are starting to return. Eight families whose homes were destroyed have been able to view their properties, while 13 households with partial damage have returned. The Edinburgh Fringe Festival is continuing to draw crowds as it enters its second week. Lizzie Fury has come from New York to be part of a live radio play.
3: Audiences have been really warm and nice. We're in a smaller space, so it fills up easily. It's been great. People have been writing really nice reviews on the Ed Fringe website.
2: And in football, Arsenal have won the Community Shield after beating Manchester City 3-0 in Cardiff. That's the latest from Radio News Hub. I'm Grace McIntosh.
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0: Welcome to the evening right here on Colourful Radio. A beautiful way to start hour number three. I'm sure you'll agree with me on that one. Something new, something old, something fast, and something slow. Very nice indeed. Let me tell you about the songs which we just played for you at the start of the evening hour, the 6 till 7 hour right here. Animal Invisuel, and that was Q Delicie y Viva. And just in front of that one, Ed Motta and Tok Tok. We started off with Angelique Joe featuring PJ Morton and Fall On Me. Incidentally, Angelique Joe is going to be inducted into the Hollywood Walk of Fame for the very first time this coming Tuesday the 18th. And why I say it's the very first time, because she'll be the very first African musician, it says here, to receive a star on the Hollywood Walk of Fame. Congratulations to Angelique Kido, right here at Colourful Radio. She's had an amazing career, and if you haven't followed her and some of the bits that she has done over the years, and she's very versatile, and that is really just kind of summed up by the song which I just played for you at the top of the hour there. Angelique Kido and the song Fall On Me, a lovely little bit of Afro beat influence, kind of soulful house really in there as well, with that, certainly with that heavy Afrobeat kind of influence there. Certainly hope you enjoyed that one. It's one which we've been championing for quite a few weeks here on Colourful Radio, and especially on Soul and Reggae Sundays. Okay, so let me tell you about what you've got to look forward to in this hour. We will have your shout outs, of course. Still hit me up on the socials at Colourful Radio, at DJ Sly UK, or at DJ Sly UK the number one, depending on what social media platform you are on. We will have a few of the gigs as well in our gig guide a little bit later on, where you can attend and catch some of the shows. Of course, if you caught the Maze interview that went out last week Sunday, that is one of them that I'm going to be mentioning, that I'm going to be mentioning as well. So do make sure you have your bit and your piece of paper, your pen and paper ready, just to jot down where the gigs are going to be once I relay them to you in a short while. Right now though, let's get back to some more great music. Of course, gonna play you three pieces. Actually, I'm gonna play you a little bit of a Rhythm Excursion, which is going to be coming its way to you real soon. This is first of all, this is a young lady that's kind of impressed me. I believe she's about 20 years old, a Brit, and she's had a huge amount of success recently, kind of following on from a little bit, I don't want to say she's exactly following on, but a little bit in the same style as Amy Winehouse. Those are big shoes to fill, isn't it? It really, really is. But she has a similarity to her. Voices are different. She has a bit of more strong, more raspful voice, in my opinion. Anyway, when you hear the song, you'll work it out for yourself, I'm sure. I'm introducing, right here on Colourful Radio, Soul and Reggae Sundays now, Sienna Spyro and her track on Capitol Records, which is entitled Material Lover. 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

0: colourful radio. Soul and reggae Sundays. Nice, isn't it? Nice. Last few notes. All right, that there was Devin Chase. Devin Chase and Been Around the World. Very heavily using that sample of Between the Sheets there by the Isley Brothers. Sienna Spyro and Material Lover. Capitol Records on that one there as well. Those songs are three in a row we gave you right here, of course, at Colourful Radio. Certainly hoped you enjoyed those. All right, let's look at the gigs, few of the gigs that are happening in and around town over the next few days and sometimes weeks and sometimes even months as well. My friend Hilary John, DJ as well, of course, he's having the second of his monthly gigs, his residencies, which is taking place this coming Thursday the 20th of August. Get down there if you can. It is go to events, so go to events.com. I'll spell it out for you. So that's GOTG events, events.com. go check it out there. The address for the little function, which is going to be pretty pleasant by the looks of things here, food and music, entertainment all throughout the evening this coming Thursday the 20th of August. It's going to be taking place at 152 to 154 Station Road, Chingford. That's E86AN. That's 152 to 154 Station Road, Chingford, E4. And that's 6 a.m. I'm going to even try and get myself down there this month. Couldn't make it last month, unfortunately, but I'll try and get myself down there, taking some good vibes and some good food as well. All right, let me tell you about some of the artists that are doing their thing over the next few weeks as well now, and few months, and maybe even a couple of days as well. No particular order, just a kind of a random order really here. We look at some soul artists and one or two reggae artists as well. So here we go. First of all, Corinne Bailey Ray. She's going to be performing at London's Royal Albert Hall, and that's on the 27th of October. That's Corinne Bailey Ray there. Carmichael Music Lover, 21st of September at the London Jazz Cafe. Judy Jackson, 21st of September also, and also the 22nd at London's Ronnie Scott's. Jill Scott, we played her song earlier on in the show today. I'll give you the London gig. That's going to be in October, the 13th and 14th of October at London's Royal Albert Hall. And Horace Andy as well is coming over on the 1st of December to London Jazz Cafe. Let's see if we can give you one or two more. Raquel Rodriguez, 29th of November, London Jazz Cafe. Rita Satch, 27th of August. So not too long to wait for that one if you're interested in going. That's a Thursday at London's Ronnie Scott's. And yeah, we'll give you one more. October the 1st, London's Jazz Cafe. The Sinceres, they're a group who I play music to on the show as well. And the big one for me, yes, I've saved the best till last. The massive one for me is, and it's highlighted here in Echoes magazine as a gig of the month as well. And I'll give you the Manchester date, which is the 5th of September at Manchester's Bridgewater Hall. And the Sunday, so that's a Saturday 5th of September, and the Sunday at London's Event Team Apollo on the 6th of September, as I mentioned. It is going to be Maze, of course, coming back to the UK after a number of years to perform at that iconic venue. Once was the Hampstead Odeon, now the Event Team Apollo. I should be in the house there, God willing, and if you're there, I'll say hello to you. If I know that you listen to me on a Sunday, I'll definitely say hello to you. Of course I will do, so do come up to me and just say hi, and everything will be fine. It's going to be a fabulous show. I'm absolutely sure of that. You know, I've been listening to some of my back catalogue of Maze tracks over the last few days, and they have got a lot of great music. Not that I didn't know that, but you know, it's just nice to hear it again, isn't it? You know, like sort of spanning over like 50 years. Incredible, absolutely incredible. Okay, let's continue now with some more great music. We've got the shout out still to come. Oh, got some more great music coming your way. Look, we'll give you a rhythm piece now, up to four pieces of a rhythm, which is called a cautious rhythm. Caution rhythm, in actual fact, the caution rhythm. And it's on Stingray Records. I'll give you as many as I can, but three definitely, maybe four. We'll just have to keep an eye on time because we nearly ran out of time in the second hour, didn't we? Starting off though, before those, going to play you something from Bashira, track entitled Easier to Love. Yeah, cover of the great song that was done by Sister Sledge back in the day. That is going to spin next for us right here at Colourful. As you listen to us, of course, on DAB Plus Radio in and around London and the surrounding counties, colourful.com worldwide. And if you have Alexa or Siri, simply say play Colourful Radio.
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let it rain. It's Colourful Radio Soul and Reggae Sundays. That's what we want to happen now, isn't it? Just let it rain. Please, just let it rain. Let it rain. Let it rain. Oh, goodness me. We need some rain, don't we? For the gardens, for ourselves. Just to wash everything down. Just to clean everything up. Just to fill our reservoirs. Goodness me. To come out of this drought period. Wow, wow, wow. Such a poignant song. It really, really is. That there was Jar Device, Let It Rain. We also played you Michael Buckley in there with Tell Me When, Tenor Star, You Raise Me Up, and Marcy Griffiths there, Mr. Talkative. All on the caution rhythm there. Yeah, it's caution. It's definitely caution. all right. You know what? That's nearly it for me for today. I've got to play a couple of soca songs. I really enjoyed the soca last week, and a few of you told me that you really did enjoy that kind of extended soca. So we'll see if we can do that again. We've got at least two. We'll see if we can get in a classic old soca song for you as well towards the end, but that's only if time allows. Let me do the shout out. So, got a few shout outs to do. Let's take care of that right now, right here. Big shouts going out to the ever dependable Sue Oliver. Shout outs going out to her, of course. To Remy, my Colourful Radio brother, soul brother, right here at Colourful Radio. Remy, make sure you check him out for the Music Cellar. That's on a Saturday from 10 a.m. through until 1

0: been a Soul and Reggae Sunday's production. God willing, I'll talk to you next week Sunday. Stand by for more great soca songs, and then of course Game Changers here from 7. Keep it exactly where you got it. Colourful Radio.
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4: Class, it's been reported that if we keep using water like we are now, by 2055 we could be short by 5 billion litres a day.
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0: Hello, happy Sunday, and welcome back to Game Changers with me, Anil Candola. And I'm honoured to say, joining me this evening is TalkSport reporter, producer, and all-round good guy. Who wrote this? Gabriel Anderson. Gabe, thank you so much for joining me. We will be speaking to you very shortly on all the big talking points. This, of course, is the sports and entertainment show that lives live on Colourful Radio, powered by TalkSport, and as ever, we're live on YouTube. 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The curtain raiser for the 2026-27 season has come and gone as Arsenal have stormed past Manchester City, and it seems a bit of trouble is on the horizon for the former team led by Pep Guardiola. It's not him anymore, that's for sure. And as always, we've got all your favourite features too. Anil's Adventures is back. I've been back on the road, so we'll be seeing exactly what I've been doing to rob a living. We've got winners and losers, and changing the game, as always, shines a spotlight on the mindset it takes to chase your dreams. We've got that, we've got transfer chat, we've got all sorts coming with the man to my left, Mr. Gabriel Anderson. And as ever, we'll wrap things up with Track of the Week. This is Game Changers, powered by TalkSport on Colourful Radio. Stick with us. Oh, it's quite mysterious there. We'll hear from Adam Bradley very shortly to find out what the hell's going on back there. Ooh. Gabriel Anderson, welcome back, mate.
1: Hello, matey.
0: How do you feel, mate?
1: I'm feeling all right, you know.
0: Yeah?
1: Yeah, I mean, I'm just, you know what? I could have put my foot straight through the steamer.
0: Yeah, you fell out the aisle.
1: Definitely. Yeah. I could have put my earphones the right way round.
0: Luke does the same.
1: So that's matey. That's one of them ones. But otherwise, feeling good, man.
0: Yeah?
1: Yeah.
0: It's good, mate. It's good to have you back on.
1: Oh, thanks, man.
0: Have you missed it?
1: Of course I have, mate.
0: Yeah, see, you wanted to. Yeah, there was a little hesitation there.
1: No hesitation, mate. It's just that, you know, when Luke's here, I get more of a, you know, a longer leash. You know, he's nicer to me.
0: Okay, yeah. Not here.
1: You know, you're all right. Do you know what you did? You know what you hurt my feelings the other day?
0: What?
1: I remember this. And you know what you've done as well. You know what you've done.
0: I came back from holiday as well.
1: Yeah, went to Greece. I went to Crete. It was great.
0: Did you? Fantastic. I went to Greece recently.
1: Did you?
0: Yeah, I did. I went to Kos.
1: Following me.
0: No, I went. When did you go?
1: Crete. When? 2 weeks ago now.
0: Yeah, I think, I'm not joking, I think I went 3 weeks ago.
1: Wow, okay, yeah, so yeah. I am following you, apparently.
0: Yes.
1: All right, then, cool. But I came back, you know, trimmed up as well, you know, trim ski and all that. I know I'm going for a phase at the moment, my hair's growing, but don't worry, I hadn't trimmed at the time.
0: Yeah.
1: He's come to me, and he was like, Trim, what are you doing? I'm like, sorry, I should look like a bum on my holiday? Like, that's not my style, that's not what I'm trying to look, you know, nice out there. I've got people to impress, people to see.
0: Yeah.
1: And he was looking a bit scruffy himself. Come to see me.
0: Who?
1: You were looking scruffy at that time.
0: Don't do that. That's blasphemy.
1: Yeah.
0: We haven't got a dub button on this show, so can you just take that back?
1: No, because you know why I'm not going to take it back?
0: This is ridiculous.
1: Because you know what happened?
2: Said that on air.
0: See, what is the need for that?
1: No, because you know what you did afterwards? A few days afterwards, Trimsky, like nothing ever happened.
0: Yeah,
1: and I'm like,
0: yeah.
1: So you can all get one
0: forgotten.
1: And I can't.
0: No. This is not, listen, one of my favourite sayings in the world is different horses for different courses. But this is not a prime example of that.
1: Different strokes for different folks.
0: Yeah, that's it.
1: That's what I heard as well, mate.
0: Exactly. But you told me unequivocally, undoubtedly, mm-hmm. wholeheartedly, I'm growing my hair.
1: I am. So wait,
0: let me land.
1: I can't. I don't know if I can, but go ahead.
0: Did the razor of any electrical or manual product touch your head?
1: Touch my hairline.
0: This haircut?
1: No, it's not. It's just
0: did you pay for it?
1: Yeah.
0: What did you pay for?
1: Life ain't free. A shape up.
0: Which is what?
1: A shape up.
0: Which is?
1: A shape up. A line up. You know, get yourself right.
0: It's
1: you know,
0: a haircut.
1: Get the corners right.
0: No,
1: you know,
0: but that's
1: I told
0: growing
1: him,
0: it.
1: I told the barber, do not touch the top. I'm growing it out. Yeah. Just touch my hairline up. Maybe a little, you know, I can't, you know, that's trade secrets. I can't be giving
0: okay,
1: that away.
0: Okay,
1: can't be doing
0: yeah,
1: that.
0: Yeah, yeah.
1: But touch me up nicely,
0: yeah.
1: And then that's all I need.
0: Yeah.
1: And then he did that for me.
0: No, it does. It looks
1: get the sponge
0: like
1: on it as well, not
0: before,
1: today. But, you know.
0: Before, not going to lie, looked like you had a massive fight with your barber and he said, I'm not cutting that.
1: I mean,
0: you know what's hair.
1: Not far away.
0: But now with the little shape up,
1: you see?
0: That in itself looks like a trim. I know that's not the finished product because you're growing it, right?
1: No, for sure, yeah.
0: How long is it going to be?
1: I think by international break, I'm going to be Tom Brady. It's going to be braids in my hair, mate. I'm going to be looking good. I'm going to be looking nice.
0: Tom Brady is just ridiculous.
1: Oh, yeah, you're going to see, mate. You're looking like $1 million.
0: Pounds. Oh, gosh. Right, just before we obviously crack on with the show, so much to discuss, as we already said, you know, Community Shield, the curtain raiser, we'll get your thoughts, not just on the game, but the actual actual event itself. Yeah. Are you a fan of United, etc., etc.? So much going on in the transfer window. You said to me just before we went live on air that you're so excited to see Coventry City. We will never hesitate on this show to talk about the Sky Blue Army. So much to get through. But obviously, look, we're on the back of the World Cup now. I think we're approaching nearly a month since the World Cup final, which is just ridiculous, right? How scary is that?
1: Mad.
0: But did you enjoy the World Cup from a work perspective? Obviously, you were working heavily. You got a big promotion during the World Cup, didn't you?
2: I did, you know.
0: Just take the millions of listeners and viewers through what you were doing during the World Cup.
2: Well, if you were awake from the hours of 6 until 10 on a weekend, Saturday and Sunday, I thank you very much, because weekend breakfast, that was me throughout the whole summer,
0: wow,
2: throughout the
0: producing
2: whole tournament.
0: Weekend producing sports breakfast.
2: Yes, matey. Yes, I was the brain in the machine. It was great. It was fantastic. Working with different producers, different personalities. Of course, Tony Cascarino was the mainstay, and he's always excellent. He knows his stuff. Always comes.
0: Great,
2: you know,
0: listening in the morning
2: game.
0: Too.
2: Yeah.
0: Because he's perfect for a morning talk sports show, because he will say strong things that you can clip up and talk about on other shows.
2: Absolutely.
0: But he's got a great tone.
2: Absolutely.
0: That without sounding a bit weird, you don't mind waking up to
2: fancy
0: it.
2: Him, do you?
0: He's a good looking man.
2: Yeah, he's done his teeth recently as well. He looks good now, mate.
0: I don't doubt that.
2: But no, he was amazing, and he treated me right during the World Cup. And you know, from a work perspective, I will say towards the end of it, I was getting heavy. You know, I know the games were getting less and everything, but with, you know, you got used to the amount of teams that were in there and so much to talk about. It was like, how am I going to fit all this in? It's the World Cup. This is all shiny. But then towards the end of it, you saw the politics getting involved. You saw, like I said, the lack of topics to speak about as well. And towards the end, I'm not going to lie, after the final was done, I was like, it's over, and I'm, you know,
0: a
2: what?
0: Bit of a come down.
2: Yeah.
0: Something different to the come down Adam Bradley's used to, but
2: oh, matey. Yeah.
3: What was that?
0: Yeah, nothing. See, he's on one now.
2: Mate, leave Adam alone, mate. It's Bradley's, though. You've got to be careful about.
0: Oh, I see. He knows. See,
2: mate, I'm telling you.
0: I'm telling you, mate.
2: He's not my first rodeo.
0: No, it's not. It's not. It's.
3: I was out with Bradley's last night.
2: Was he?
0: Are you getting on with him a bit more now?
3: Yeah. We've tried to bury the hatchet, the three of us have.
0: Yeah. Three of them, yeah.
2: Oh, damn.
0: DJ.
2: No, I get it as well, yeah.
3: Quite a night, so apologies if any of us are a bit worse for wear and a bit slow.
0: Yeah, yeah. Well, that reminds me, actually. Do you remember the last time we did a show together?
2: What?
0: The sheer state I was in. Do you not
2: remember?
0: Oh,
2: my goodness, I remember.
0: You said in the promotional video on my Instagram, at Anil Candola, for anyone listening and watching, that you said that I smell.
2: Yeah,
0: and
2: well,
0: look, I will take bad haircut, your clothes look rubbish, you know, your shoes are scuffed, you come underprepared, right? I'd even go so far, I'm not happy about this one, but I'd even take your breath stinks. But to say that the best smelling man in the TalkSport office had a stench to him, I'm sorry.
2: Listen,
0: not acceptable.
2: Listen, you normally come out smelling like you just come in.
0: Normally,
2: I'm telling you, on your regular.
0: No.
2: You haven't, let me land. As you said,
0: as
2: a great man once said, let me land. On a normal day, you smell like you've just come out of the Versace shop, like $1 million. But on that day in particular,
0: that's outrageous.
2: You were miles off.
0: I was minimum Armani.
2: Minimum.
0: On a bad day, it's Armani.
2: Minimum 4 out of 10, mate. That's where you were on that day. But it's okay. I affirmed it, didn't I? I was there,
0: absolutely,
2: you know.
0: Did,
2: and we produced the magic on that day. We'll produce magic today.
0: And I'm feeling slightly better than I did then. So hopefully that is a good indication for a big show. And a big show we shall begin.
2: Oh, yes.
0: Oh, gosh. It's been a long old time. But football is back. The champions Arsenal played the FA Cup winners Man City in the Community Shield. And this is how it sounded across the TalkSport network.
4: Getting in behind the back line, straight away being fed by Miles Lewis-Skelly and scoring for Arsenal inside the first 30 seconds of the Community Shield.
5: Odegaard looks up, tries to curl it far post, Solis back across the face of goal, Havertz is there, got a runner, can't keep it out, and Arsenal lead by 2-0.
6: Are you Tottenham in disguise, was the taunt they aimed at the Man City fans.
5: Solis, edge of the area, feeds it into Odegaard. Great touch, chance to make it 3. Easily strokes it into the net. It's a wonderful Arsenal move. And again it came about because of a turnover of intensity. The captain takes the acclaim.
7: They're first to the ball, they want the ball, they're more aggressive. And all of a sudden the ball hits the back of the net.
8: And Arsenal are running riot.
0: Oh, golly gosh, it does sound very good, doesn't it, to have football back on our airwaves and, of course, back on our screens. You heard the voices there of Sam Matterface, unbelievable at his job, our senior football correspondent at TalkSport, Mr. Alex Crook, and even a bit of the England legend Stuart Pearce as well, who brought us some incredible coverage of what was nothing short of an emphatic opening win for Arsenal. Of course, it was held in Cardiff because of the weekend. The artist, not the time of week, the artist, the weekend,
1: good
0: were
1: artist,
0: performing though. At Wembley.
1: Good artist, mate.
0: And they couldn't move the days around, so they had to move the football. I love that.
1: Good artist.
3: Yeah, home of football.
0: Yeah, the home of football. No, it's the home of the weekend. But as I said, an emphatic win for Arsenal against Manchester City. A very quick start. Ricardo Calafiori scored after, I think, just 23 seconds. And if my memory serves me correctly, that is the quickest Community Shield goal in 58 years. Wow. Havertz, of course, doubled the lead at half-time, assisted by new signing, Christian.
1: Oh, Solis.
0: There we go.
1: Yeah, yeah. I was like, huh?
0: Yeah,
1: like,
0: Christian.
2: I was going to say Norgard. Yeah, I was like, yeah. Oh, he doesn't play.
0: I was really hoping you didn't know, because then that would have covered up the way that I didn't know how to pronounce him. I didn't want to butcher his name the first time he gets mentioned on Game Changers.
1: Solis, I told you, I just came from Greece, mate. I know Greek. I basically know Greek. Yeah, man.
0: He's had one Gyros, look at the boy. But of course, beyond that, Martin Odegaard made it 3-0 in the second half. Arsenal dominant. David Raya clean sheet despite a few City chances. Big statement from Arteta ahead of the new Premier League season. Initial thoughts, Gabe. Do you think it was as emphatic as I may have suggested there? Do you think perhaps it was even more emphatic than just a simple 3-0 win against Manchester City? Where do you rank that performance, firstly? And secondly, does that have any indicator as to what we may see in the new 26-27 Premier League season?
1: I can't believe I'm actually saying this and it's coming out of my mouth, but Man City went and faced the best team in the country. Got slapped.
0: At Wembley. No, it wasn't Wembley. That's probably why then.
1: Maybe.
0: You're right.
1: And that's mad to say, because... Man City...
0: And think, do you want to go with this?
1: Yeah.
0: Go on then. Look down the barrel and give it again.
1: They might clip me, mate. You know, Man City went to the best team in the country and got slapped. Madness, you know. I'm thinking of Arsenal. I understand what they've been over the last, you know, 12 months, 18 months, maybe even a couple of years, but I'm still not quite used to Arsenal being as good as they are. And, you know, to concede, how early was it? What, 24 seconds?
0: 23.
1: Matey, that is embarrassing. And you know what? I'm not going to say I even saw it coming. I'm not going to. However, I am going to, you know, yeah, congratulations to Arsenal. Luke Henry's somewhere, you know, gallivanting in the streets of Wales. Must be nice. Ugh. Brilliant. Well done. And you know what? If any Arsenal fan deserves to be happy, it's him, to be fair. Because as I said, he gives me a longer leash on this show.
0: Adam just gave me a dirty look. Fine, yeah, I agree. Whatever.
1: But, you know, you can do the Arsenal praising if you want. I'm going to do the Man City, you know, slaughtering because...
0: Well, no, I'll go one better for you. I'll start you with your slating of Manchester City.
1: Because I think they deserve it today.
0: And you were talking about clips, right?
1: Oh, yeah, go ahead.
0: Here's one for you. Manchester City won't get top four next season.
1: Ooh.
0: They won't get top four. Ooh. I said this last week, didn't I?
1: You
0: on the
1: did.
0: Show when we gave our predictions.
1: Yeah.
0: I think I put them fifth, maybe.
1: Yeah, I think
0: fifth or sixth, like that, yeah. It? And I'll tell you why. People will look at it and go, oh, well, you're only saying that because you're a Man United fan and you got burnt by Fergie's legacy being finished and then you went on to David Moyes. I'm not saying any of that. That's got a really big indication as to what could happen. It's going to be difficult, but that doesn't necessarily mean you're not going to win the title or even challenge. The reason why Manchester City will not be as good is one word. Rodri. Elliot Anderson is a great player. He is not a world-class top talent. And you are asking a player to come into a team who is so synonymous with winning multiple trophies per season to replace a Ballon d'Or winner. I don't care if Elliot Anderson is playing out of his skin. He is not going to fill the Rodri hole. And then you look at the leadership things that we've already spoken about. Kyle Walker obviously left a couple of years ago, but then they had players, for example, like a John Stones, like a Bernardo Silva. They've all gone. And then you add in the factor of Pep Guardiola leaving. This is a big, big transitional period for Manchester City. And I think it will come as a reality check that this is going to be a difficult season. Before we bring in your statistics, Adam, do you want to say something there?
3: Yeah, I just wanted to add the one word that I would suggest is the biggest thing in this, Maresca.
1: Wow, you know him well.
3: I was talking to one of the security guys downstairs. He's a lovely lad.
0: Anyway,
3: we both agreed Maresca won't last the season.
0: But are Manchester City the type of side to really, you know... lay down the gauntlet
3: enough.
0: On their manager.
3: He's not good enough and they're going to find out.
0: But do you not think, we'll obviously come back to you, but from a Chelsea perspective, just quickly, Adam, do you not think that he did do quite well, given the fact essentially that he had both hands tied behind his back and told to clap essentially.
3: The truth is, when he left the club, I celebrated. I was absolutely delighted. I never rated him as a manager. I thought he was very dull. Mm. I was quite pleased that Rossini had come in, actually, because I knew he wouldn't last. So, but that will take us to the end of the season. But I just don't think he's a good manager, but he's not a great manager. And when you look at the manager they've just had, I mean, he's a generational manager.
0: Okay, here's a question for you, just to wrap this up before, because I know you're cooking. You've been working on your notes. I can see them.
9: I'm looking.
0: I can see them. What is a bigger fall off, Sir Alex Ferguson to David Moyes, or Pep Guardiola to Enzo Maresca?
3: I would say the latter.
0: Wow.
3: Because I actually think David Moyes is a better manager than Enzo Maresca. And I think David Moyes wasn't really good. I think the whole situation was different at Man United. Alex Ferguson basically made signings for one season to win his final season. Whereas Man City, Guardiola almost refreshed the squad
0: before he left.
3: In the last year or so, yeah. So,
0: this is the problem, because you always sign players from the previous incumbent and then think the new guy in charge almost has to embed these players. But if he doesn't want them, he doesn't want them.
1: But it doesn't want... Enzo Maresca's seemingly becoming a little bit of a checkbook manager, by the way, as well, because you think of the Chelsea situation, I understand that all of their players were like, 15, 16 years old, basically. But, wait, they spent a lot of money trying to get you the best talent possible to try and, shoot you guys up the table. And now you're in a Manchester City situation, I understand that, you face the best team in the country. I know, I feel sick actually saying that. But, they've backed you, and, as you said, Guardiola's given you a nice little refresh of the squad with really, world-class players in there as well. So, for you lot to... I understand that, you're not his biggest fan and all that, but make no excuses. Sorry, this is Manchester City. This is a team that is, their recent history is be top of the table, be competing in the Champions League, nothing more, nothing less.
0: A bad season would be finishing second.
1: Do you know what I mean? Yeah. Exactly. We were questioning if it was a bad season last year and they won all the domestic cups.
0: Yeah.
1: So, coming into it, I'm looking at the City defence, and one point I wanted to raise was, you remember last season when... This was pretty much before Mark Gahey kind of came in and solved all their problems, when they were just conceding goals, it seemingly, for fun. And you saw the lack of Mark Gahey because, mate, people are touting this Ruben Dias guy, not having him anymore.
0: Really?
1: People are touting this Guardiola guy, oh, he's good on the ball. Look at the long pings, look at the diags. Mate, not good enough. Nico O'Reilly, I'm not going to slander him too much. I actually really like him, but really struggled today. And Kucinov as well. Always gives you a little bit wanting more. This season, and Donnarumma as well. A bit of Bozo Gene in there as well, I understand he's a world-class keeper and that good shot stopper and all
0: he
1: that.
0: He was terrible today.
1: Put him in front of that defence.
0: Did you know how Sam Matface described him on commentary today?
1: Go on.
0: He's playing as if he had a bad lasagna before the game.
1: Oh my God. And do you know what? Probably not far away from the truth. Do you know what I mean? I'm looking at this City defence and when you have a puppy? You know when you have a dog and you touch it and do you know what you feel? A soft underbelly.
0: Oh, matey. My goodness.
1: I'm looking at Elliot Anderson. Look, £100 million. Yes, 100%. But is he going to be the Rodri replacement? Oh, no way, 100%. Enzo Maresca already came out after the game and is talking about, why he's not a City player yet. He's still for Lille, but some new signers need to come in, and we're waiting for some more people. Sorry, more money being thrown at the situation already. I'm looking at this team. I'm looking at what they have already defensively. I know Mark Gahey didn't play and he's going to solve a lot of their frailties.
0: Is he that good?
1: No, he did it last year, didn't he, when he came
0: did
1: in?
0: Did he? He was the one who was at fault for the game against Everton and that was the one that really sealed their fate.
1: I get it, mate. But look, their defence, to me, is already cooked and the season has already started. So there's not much to lean on there. I'm looking at it there and I'm looking at what the, calibre of coach. And I'm looking at him already trying to throw more money at the situation. I'm not saying miss out on the top four, but mate, I'd be really concerned if I'm Man City, Even if it is just a glorified friendly game.
0: I think Man City will drop out of the top four next season. And this isn't reactionary because they lost 3-0 to Arsenal. I couldn't care less what the Community Shield result was, to be honest with you. But ultimately, you factor in Pep's gone. And it's not just Pep. Rodri's gone, which I think is the biggest factor in all of this. Then you have John Stones. Then you have Bernardo Silva. Okay, these players weren't exactly the top of the top in terms of being on the team sheet every week, but they were the leaders. They were the ones who, in the transitional period, you lean on. And I'll be honest, after thinking about it, I think that Enzo Maresca taking over Pep Guardiola is a bigger drop-off than David Moyes taking over from Sir Alex Ferguson. Wow. We will see a reality check for Manchester City this season because they've spent so much money, it really does not allow Enzo Maresca even one reasonable or remote slip-up. He has to provide and provide yesterday. I just don't see that out of all of the projects, this is the biggest rebuild because of the legacy that Pep Guardiola has left. Arteta, of course, now is the longest serving manager in the Premier League currently, but Pep Guardiola was miles ahead of that. And now you leave that and look at the same way when Ferguson left, when Arsene Wenger left. I know Wenger wasn't exactly leaving Arsenal in the tip-top position of challenging for the league, but they were regularly getting top four football. Arteta's first couple of finishes were eighth place. So it shows you that even though a long dynasty is really beneficial if it works, it also doesn't work the opposite way when you ask someone to take over the reins. It's almost an impossible task. As the club tried to find their feet, it's often the first man in charge who will get the bullet.
9: It's mad because one of the questions coming into this season for Man City was that air of inevitability, invincibility, seemingly, yeah. Like sometimes with some of the talent that they have, namely Haaland, who seems like he's, you know, 30 goals a season, guaranteed take it to the bookies.
0: Yeah.
9: That is gone. That inevitability, that fear factor that Man City have, and I understand that, look, like we just said, you know, pre-season game pretty much. No. This is not a, you know, all Man City are coming to our ground. Yeah, chalk that off. We've probably lost this game. This is a, oh no, we can get at these boys because of the defensive frailties, because of what seemingly looks like, you know, soft midfield as well. Look, Haaland can only get you so far. I understand he's going to score all the goals in the world, but Maresca's going to have to actually pull his finger out and actually do some coaching, because if we, you know, if we see more of what we saw today, matey, that top four shot is not looking too bad.
0: I just can't see it happening, honestly. I just think when you look at all the other teams who are in transition, they've got less work to do because they're not taking over such a team with the print of the previous manager in there.
9: Ask your question. Yep. Do you think today was more of Man City being as poor as they were and having more question marks around their team and their situation, or actually giving credit to Arsenal in regards to, look, they've come up against a decent City side who put out a strong lineup at the end of the day, whether we like it or not, and they've come in, absolutely slap them silly. Which is it more? Which one are you leaning towards?
0: It's tough because Arsenal did play very well today, and obviously there was a couple of questions going into this game about their own defence because they were leaking a few goals in pre-season unnecessarily.
9: No Saliba will do that.
0: Yeah, no Saliba for a couple of months. It does potentially cause a concern for the Premier League champions. I think they were very good, but I don't think it was like, you know, Arsenal's best ever performance. I think if you didn't see the scoreline but you knew at what level Arsenal would play, you wouldn't be surprised.
9: Right.
0: I think you would definitely be surprised at the lack of performance, really, from Manchester City. So I think this is more about Manchester City. And it's not taken away from Arsenal. They turned up, played very well, and they won very comfortably. But in no world is it acceptable to lose 3-0 to the team that were the only team that finished above you last season.
9: Well, you know what? We can continue the City bashing all we like, but at the end of the day, some credit has to go to, you know, the defending Premier League champions, because, you know, admittingly, you know, as we said, I'm a hard worker, Mr. Condola. So, you know,
0: Who are you?
9: Yeah, me, matey.
0: Well, I'm not sure.
9: Me, matey. You know, I do work hard. I'm Aziz. Do you know what I mean? So, in and out of the game, sometimes I was awake, sometimes I was sleeping. Sometimes it was good, sometimes I was like, yeah, you know what, they've already got it in the bag.
0: Yeah.
9: But from what I've seen, you know what? You know that Solis fella that you couldn't pronounce the Greek?
0: Yeah.
9: He's all right, you know. And it begs the question. I know they've been looking for a left winger. I know they've been looking for...
0: Shove him in there.
9: Matey. He's producing. I understand.
0: Yeah, two assists today.
9: He's produced every single game of their pre-season run so far. He's looked dangerous, matey. I understand they lost out on the Vinny, and Barcola looks like he's Liverpool bound, and Rashi looks like he might be getting a new lease of life at Man United. But I'm telling you now, this Solis fella, look, I know he's at Norwich a few years ago as well, and he kind of stank up the gaff, but he's come back, you know, he's older, he's developed, he's more experienced. He looks good, bro.
0: Let's not get too carried away.
9: No, I'm telling you, mate. I'm telling you, he looks all right. And if I wouldn't be surprised if he's, you know, Arsenal, you know, lack, you know, creativity sometimes and general output. If he's not coming from Saka, well, who's he coming from? It's not Big Yoke. It's not Martinelli. He's about to go Turkey, isn't he? So if it's coming from somebody like a Solis, who they might have to actually rely on because of the lack of left-wing options out there, hey, man, I wouldn't be surprised. He's a damn good player.
0: Well, look, you mentioned there just very briefly, of course, the players that Arsenal could have gone for, that they did go for and weren't successful. And one of the names that you mentioned was Marcus Rashford.
9: Yeah.
0: And now we're talking about pre-season. We're talking about, of course, the conclusion of pre-season. And Marcus Rashford played for Man United again.
9: He did.
0: So, of course, he returned into the Manchester United fold, making his first appearance for the club in more than 20 months.
9: Wow.
0: Rashford, Mainoo, Martinez all featured for the first time this pre-season against AC Milan, ironically managed by a certain Ruben Amorim. With an hour gone, Rashford was introduced by Marco Carrick as one of the six substitutes made at the time. It was his first appearance, as I've said, since, in specifics anyway, December 12th, 2024. He played against Victoria Pilsen in the Europa League, which was, of course, his last game before yesterday, and then banished by Amorim. Spent his time on loan at Aston Villa, then, of course, won the league with Barcelona with a wonderful free kick that we actually watched live on Game Changers a couple of months ago to secure them the title in El Clasico. Yeah, good, we had it on, live and direct. It was very, very good, very impressive. Now, of course, Premier League games against Hull and Ipswich provides a clearer indication, shall we say, for Carrick's plan on Marcus Rashford. Well, of course, you know, we've still got the transfer window open. We will discuss, and maybe this will be a nice segue into the transfer window. But he's played. Yeah. Carrick's been very vocal of saying, almost in a roundabout way, not to paraphrase him too much, but look, the door is open for Marcus Rashford. What do you think as a Manchester United fan?
9: I'm hearing it, you know. I am. You know, I understand this is what, probably fifth, sixth, seventh, eighth chance. Look, I don't care, you know. There's something about Marcus Rashford that no matter what he does, you know, I'm just going to forgive him. Because
0: are you in a toxic relationship with Max?
9: Yeah, yes I am. Yes I am. Yes
0: well,
9: I
0: the
9: am.
0: First,
9: and I'm not scared to admit it, man.
0: Well, the first,
9: I think United fans are, by the way.
0: The first point of recovery is admitting you've got a problem.
9: Thank you, mate. So, a problem, yeah. But you know, I'll let you land after you let me land.
0: No, I'm not going to push that too much.
9: Oh, okay, no, that's good. That's good, because I know you, mate. Sometimes in you and your Man United shouts rogue. But you know, I'm thinking about somebody like a Marcus Rashford. If the interest is actually that low, and you know, Barcelona had the opportunity to sign him for as little as what, 35 million.
0: I think it's his wages, though, mate.
9: Yeah, but they chose to splash that cash plus more on Anthony Gordon, who's nowhere near the level of player Marcus Rashford is on both their days.
0: I think Rashford's better on his day, but you can't say that. Well, look at the World Cup. Ooh. Gordon provided. He scored the goal against Argentina. It was all rosy in the garden.
9: Rashford scored a goal as well. So what?
0: Against who?
9: I don't remember actually.
0: No. Yeah, in the first game.
9: So, but
0: Croatia 4-2.
9: So what? They scored the same amount of goals at the World Cup. Okay.
0: Well, cool. No. I'm not going to push back. But continue.
9: But all I'm saying is, if the interest is that low, and Barcelona had the opportunity, you know, whether it was financial, whether it was this, whether it was that, whatever, they didn't want him. Arsenal seeming like they don't want him. They probably would have, you know, come in, or their steam would have been a little bit more hotter if they were actually interested in him. If the interest is that low, and Michael Carrick seems to be on this, you know what, clean slate. I'm not Ruben Amorim. I'm not Ten Hag. Second slate. You can just go into the team. We can try again. And if it flops, hey, at least we tried. At least we gave you that opportunity. I'm more than willing to do that for someone who's given us so many great memories over the past few years, rather than
0: also bad memories though.
9: Yeah. 100%. Other than slinging him to the Wolves and doing the Man United of old, you know, coming up to deadline day, what, bargain bucket? We need a left winger, lads. Who's available? Him? Yeah, he hasn't done anything, but he has a bit. Yeah, let's get him in. No. I'd rather keep Marcus Rashford. Give him that chance. Not to start immediately, because
0: yeah,
9: I
0: but will
9: to
0: start he be Marcus happy Cunha. With that second part?
9: What choice does he actually have?
0: Yeah.
9: What choice? That nobody seemingly wants him. Mm. So if I'm him, knuckle down. Use this as motivation. If anything, we're going to do motivation a little bit in the second hour. Mm. But use this as motivation in regards to, if nobody actually wants me and nobody actually thinks I'm good enough to be a starter on their team, Barcelona don't think that I'm good enough for them, then I'm coming into the season with a point to prove. Obviously, that AC Milan, you know, I can't take too much credit into that, because he came on for like maybe 15
0: minutes.
9: Something like that. Do you know what I mean?
0: 20 minutes, half an hour.
9: But I'm looking at it, if I'm him, and I'm like, cool, coming into this season, I'm on a rampage. They need to know that I'm actually the Marcus Rashford, or I'm not washed. I can actually impact winning at a high level and show him this year.
0: Is this not just for his Manchester United tenure, but wider aspect, is this the make or break season for Marcus Rashford's career?
9: Yeah, you know. Yeah, because I'm thinking of...
0: Because if he flops...
9: Mate, look at the situations that Grealish is in. Look at the situations that people like Raheem Sterling and Sancho, who can't even find clubs at the minute. Marcus Rashford's not that far away, you know, in regards to being one of those guys who was tipped to do great things for club, country as well. Obviously gone by the wayside, but at this moment is what you do. Are you going to get up? Are you going to sink? Or are you going to swim? And I like to think that the Marcus Rashford that I know, that has produced good things for Man United, you know, has been a mentality monster. His celebration is, you know, point to the head. Look at the mentality. Look at the head on my shoulders. He needs to turn up. He absolutely needs to. And I'm backing him to do it. You know, if he doesn't, matey, we haven't some hard conversations, really hard conversations.
0: Ooh, make or break. I do want him to succeed, and whether or not that's just he does really well for Manchester United and then he leaves, I don't mind. But I just think the way that he did leave for someone who was just brought up so much, and he did have a really good interview, didn't he? I don't know if you remember, with Gary Lineker and maybe Michael Richards.
9: Yes, when he
0: essentially explained why Manchester United haven't done it, and you could tell when he almost lifted the curtain in a wrestling term, broke the fourth wall, and he admitted that, saying, "Look, you can't expect a full rebuild when you're chopping and changing the leadership and the direction the football club's going in." And he's right. And you could tell by that, it wasn't someone who was talking as if he's checked out because he wasn't getting what he wants. He was checked out because he was a Man United fan. And he couldn't accept it anymore. And of course, another individual that Man United fans couldn't accept anymore was Ruben Amorim. How damaging do you think it is for Mark Carrick to lose 4-2 to the previous manager who was so, so far out of his depth at Old Trafford?
10: I'm going to have to give me a second here, mate, because I'm getting emotional, mate. I might even have to... Hold on, let me take a sip.
0: This is just ridiculous. He's sipping his water because he needs... time.
9: Yeah, no, I do, because do you know why, mate?
0: Does it hurt?
9: My season started on that day.
0: Did it?
9: Yes, it did. Yes, that game meant something to me. Ugh. By all reports, that meant something to the coaching staff. That should have meant something to the players on the pitch. It didn't look like it, though. Them man, Tielemans, the centre-backs, even the goals that we scored, one set piece, and then a mistake off of their backline, Douglas slotted it home, the keeper even should have probably saved it. The goals that we were conceding...
0: So you don't mention Bruno Fernandes in your little criticism?
9: Missed his penalty,
0: yeah,
9: but, you know...
0: Laughing and joking, was it?
9: But what, are we going to put the blame at his feet?
0: Because He can have a bit.
9: He looked finished, mate. I'm not going to lie. We need a left-back, by the way, because if Dorgan wants to be a winger now...
0: Which
9: then
0: he
9: we only
0: be.
9: Got 100%, yeah. Then we only got one left-back. Yeah. That can't stay healthy, by the way, either. Yeah. So we need another one. Luke Shaw looked absolutely finished in a pre-season game versus Milan. I'm looking at it. I'm looking at the semantics after the game as well. Ruben, boring now, miss me. Sorry.
0: That was good.
9: No, it wasn't.
0: No, it was good.
9: If Ruben Amorim is happy, no. I am sad, brother. I'm unhappy. I wasn't happy. Mate, I can't... bear to look at the smile on his face.
0: Okay,
9: because
0: but it
9: the
0: was
9: good
0: a good
9: times
0: line.
9: He promised me.
0: Come on.
9: But the good times he promised me, I'm still waiting. Yeah. I'm still waiting, matey. Michael Carrick's going to give them to me, don't get me wrong. But my season started the other day when Man United absolutely fell on their faces.
0: No, it
9: versus
0: didn't.
9: AC
0: it's
9: Milan.
0: It's a friendly.
9: How embarrassing.
0: Who cares?
9: And how embarrassing are you as
0: Who
9: well, by the way?
0: Who cares? Yeah, it would have been good for a bit of one-upmanship on Ruben Amorim.
9: Is this cope?
0: But realistically...
9: Is this cope? You're coping right now.
0: No, I couldn't care, mate. Oh, even if we win the game 5-0. Like, what's that going to do for
9: that
0: me?
9: That would have been my first game of the season. Three points on the board.
0: But then we were...
9: 3 points on the board.
0: But then we won a friendly. Wow. Like, I just think, like, come on.
9: You're
0: come
9: thinking
0: on.
9: About it. You're saying friendly this, friendly. Like, do you know the lineup that we put out there? We put a strong... No, the kids didn't really get much of a run out, which meant...
0: But
9: which
0: at the
9: means.
0: Same time, when you're making 6 changes on the 60th minute mark, that should give you a bit of an indicator.
9: And those
0: no
9: 6 changes
0: cares.
9: Were all people that were going to play rotation minutes into
0: matter,
9: the Premier
0: mate.
9: League this season.
0: Just,
9: they weren't kids that were bringing on, you
0: it
9: know?
0: It doesn't matter. They could have won the game 5-4, 5-0, 10-0, lose 10-0. The only way you're going to get that squad up to speed is next week. When they play their first game in the Premier League.
3: No, have you seen their lineup, Man United's lineup for training on Monday morning?
0: No, I haven't.
3: It's
0: seen
3: just
0: it.
3: As relevant.
0: Yeah, there we go.
3: Really?
0: Precisely.
3: It's a friendly, precisely. It's a training
0: it's
3: a, exercise.
0: It's just to get
3: really
0: minutes in the tank and to maybe experiment with a couple of decisions and
9: I'm
0: see what's going on.
9: I'm disappointed in the both
0: it's
9: of
0: a
9: you.
0: Friendly
9: I took
0: mate.
9: You for romantic men. I
0: no,
9: thought you guys were developed
0: no, we're
9: and trained.
0: We're businessmen.
9: Oh, matey.
0: And this was not business. This was second fiddle. You pass off to your PA.
9: I'm heart on the sleeve,
0: honestly, mate.
9: Honestly, mate. Ruben Amorim.
0: This is you answer the phone and you go, oh, meeting. Yeah, I'll get my second in command.
9: Mate, do you know who would agree with me?
0: Honestly,
9: right
0: I wouldn't even turn up.
9: Alex Crook would agree.
0: No would. Luke Henry.
9: He would agree with me. Another romantic
0: well.
9: Man.
0: Embarrassing. Adam used to be like that, mate.
9: Do you know what I mean?
0: Adam
9: you know
0: used to be like that.
9: Arsenal
0: he
9: fans, when Arsenal
0: used to
9: fans
0: be like that.
9: Take on Aston Villa, they want to do them because Unai Emery is over there.
0: Al.
9: No, they want to do them. I wanted to do Milan because Ruben.
0: Yeah, I'd love to win. I'd love to win a throw-in, but realistically...
3: And guess what? Chelsea lost to Spurs in pre-season and we couldn't care less.
0: Cause it just doesn't matter.
3: They're releasing a DVD and an open
0: you
3: top fast parade and what have you.
0: It's just beyond ridiculous.
3: If it mattered... We would be screaming at the club.
0: Yeah,
3: right now.
0: Of course.
3: We do not lose to Spurs.
0: No chance.
3: Last...
0: That's exactly what I mean.
1: Have you seen that wrestling meme? It's still real to me. This is real to me, man. Don't There's real
0: dare.
1: Feelings
0: Don't
1: here.
0: You dare associate WWE with friendlies.
9: Oh, me too. The There's WWE and Man United are not that far away from each other, mate.
0: Yeah, basket case. But great commercially. Absolutely yeah. fantastic.
9: I made the big bucks in the office, mate.
0: And speaking of big bucks, of course, we've only got a few minutes before we need to move on. But the transfer window, still alive and kicking. This is where we really, believe me, from someone who's covered a few transfer windows now, this is where it gets really tasty.
1: This your bread and butter?
0: This is my bread and butter a little bit. Yeah, I would say so. Yeah, it was my first proper significant on-air gig. Mm. I did a few Wembley Way reportings and stuff like that with fans ahead of games like the Community Shield. Mm. But yeah, this is where I've been thankful, of course, to my contacts book, you know, because you're nothing without it. But this is where it really kicks in, because for Manchester City and Arsenal now, particularly for Manchester City, they're going to look at it and go, OK, right, we need some players. But I saw it, and we'll obviously speak about EFL at the top of the next hour, which is not too far away. But honestly, so Barnsley lost to Bromley 1-0. Mm. The ownership of both teams, respectively, was sat right behind me. Oh, wow. Both boards were sat right behind me. Wow. The moment full-time happened, Bromley's ownership were clapping, they were cheering, they sort of were edging towards like getting to the pitch and celebrating with the fans, first game of League One and all that. The Barnsley fans turned around to their owners, and I'll take all the expletives out of it, just throw them in when you want. But they basically turn around and go, "Did you watch that? Sign some players. Signed players now." And this is what I'm trying to say, going back to the transfer window, when you get to this point, when you know there's so little time for the beginning of the season, but then when the season does start in front of the big cameras and the lights start to get certainly a little bit brighter, you then realise what you need. Case in point, Erik ten Hag, when he lost 4-0 to Brentford, what did they do? Sign Casemiro. Yeah. And midfield seemed to be okay after that. They finished third under Erik ten Hag with Casemiro. Casemiro, that was where it came from, you know. So, yeah, transfer window, it absolutely is hotting up. I just want to take your attention to a couple very quickly. Please. We'll start with West Ham. I know they drew their opening game against Burnley away after being 2-0 up. Bit of a poor result, considering the fact they did have such a significant advantage. But they did this week break the EFL transfer record by paying $22 million to sign Arnie Eagles from Scottish Champions Celtic. Of course, more EFL chat from 8 p.m. so stick around from that. But this has got to be just an absolute stonewall. Even with the poor result for West Ham, with the business they've done, they should smash the points record, right?
9: They're going to walk the championship, man. It's a little bit unfair in some regard, actually, you know, in regards to, you know, being in the Premier League for someone so long, having the stadium that they have, having the finances that they have. And I know their ownership situation is in a little bit of, you know, topsy-turvy stage at the minute, but they're still spending the cash, mate. They're still spending the dosh. And they kept Jared Bowen as well. That's probably signing of the bloody championship in regards to actually keeping him. Somebody who's an England international not that long ago could probably even still get into the England team now with just the way the winger situation is set up.
0: Yeah.
9: But, mate, they are looking so good. If they don't win a championship by a lot, I'll be surprised.
0: Well, there we go. And speaking of someone who won the championship...
9: by a lot, not a little.
0: Yeah, by a lot. By a canter, as Luke Henry would say. Coventry City. Well, look, you wanted to talk about Coventry. Of course, they are on the verge of completing a £17 million move for Nottingham Forest striker Taiwo Iwonyi. Mm. Phenomenal bit of business, I think.
9: Decent, you know.
0: They've done consistent, phenomenal business. Mm. Of course, brought in Carl Rushworth on a permanent. Frank Onyeka was, of course, his deal was made permanent. And
9: Urenchi.
0: Yeah, Urenchi as well. I was getting to him.
9: He's Ghanaian.
0: So, yeah, you might be a bit biased there, but maybe you can give a bit more of an insight to him. But I messaged Max Scott, who was actually covering the Watford game, so he wasn't able to join us today, but I said, do you fancy coming on to speak about Iwonyi and what a signing that was? He said, sorry, mate, I'm at the Watford game, but what a signing. Mm. Take us through what you wanted to talk about, because I know you're excited to watch Frank Lampard's Sky Blue Army next season.
9: I absolutely am. I think last year we were treated in regards to the teams that actually came up, actually put up a little bit of a fight in regards to, they weren't embarrassing. They weren't, you know, what you expect from teams that get promoted and just be like, you know what, we're just here to make
0: numbers. Because even Wolves, they had a terrible start, but then they did have a period where people thought, I know they're going to have to win every game, but could they do it? Yeah, you're right. You know what I mean? You're right.
9: And we were treated last year in regards to that. And I think, you know, obviously, you know, it's early days, but I'm liking the look of specifically Coventry coming into it, and specifically that Urenchi signing. If I'm not mistaken, that's your club record signing.
0: It was.
9: And do you know what?
0: It was. And then they broke the record in the same week.
9: But even then, mate.
0: Yeah, at the time he was a club record,
9: worth every penny, mate.
0: Yeah.
9: In the World Cup for Ghana, easily our best player. Easily our best player, in my opinion. And stand out. Our defence was really solid. We had, I can't remember his name now, but number 4, tall centre back that plays for Wolfsburg. He was excellent. But Urenchi, in terms of in the midfield, Yeah, he was doing it. He was busting the show. Scored a clutch goal as well to beat
11: Panama
9: to win the game.
11: Thomas
9: Asante
11: set him up.
9: Yeah.
11: Also a Coventry
9: player.
11: Oh,
9: my days. You see how things come together? Yeah. Mate, he's good in regards to you're getting somebody that is going to come in. He's going to be hungry. He's powerful. He can drive the ball. He can play a little bit as well. He got an assist, if I'm not mistaken, in his preseason debut.
11: Yeah, preseason game.
9: Matey, I'm telling you.
11: He can do it all.
9: You know what? Frank Lampard actually has a lot to prove in regards to he's coming back.
11: Absolutely.
9: Coming back into the Premier League. You know, he's had his chances at Everton. He's had his chances at Chelsea. And people, it seems like his the
11: jury's still out a bit.
9: Yeah, it seems like the mark is like, Frank, I'm not sure this is your level, you know. You go to the Championship, you boss it with Derby, with Coventry, but you come to the Prem and you kind of stink up a little bit. So you've got to really prove yourself coming into this new Premier League year. And I like to think with the investment that you've put into the squad, with the actual, you know, talent that's been brought into there, and, you know, with Frank Lampard having a point to prove, I think you're not going to be all right, you know.
11: I think they do. But finally then, to give the Coventry City fans, because I know there will be a lot listening and watching, where they're going to finish next season, mate.
9: You know what, 15th, 14th. And I
11: think
9: that's a
11: so you think
9: season.
11: Comfortably.
9: Yeah. I think so, mate. I think you're all going to be all right. You know, if you're you know, in a relegation battle, don't get me wrong, I'm not going to be that right. I didn't expect that. But if you lot finish comfortably in the Premier League next season in regards to, you know, that lower
11: like a Leeds, basically, last season.
9: Yeah. You're taking that 100% of the 100%. You're snapping
11: absolutely.
9: Hand off.
11: A fantastic season, 17th. Yeah. But anything above that is monumental.
3: Yeah, I quite like the look of Amenda, the new centre-back.
11: Yes.
3: As well. Big lad, 6'4", 22 years old, young, hungry. Mm-hmm. I think of... We'll
9: they've got the makings, you know.
11: I think they do. I think one area they need to really look at is left back.
9: Oh, yeah.
11: They've got De Silva there at the moment.
9: He's
11: good going forward. He is, and he's solid. We spoke about him previously on the show a few months ago. That's former Chelsea, right?
3: Yeah.
11: Really good player. You know, he's got a great output in terms of going forward. But positionally, he's a bit all over the place, mate. There was quite a few goals last year for Coventry that they conceded, that the ball's just being lofted over his head.
9: When you're a promoted side, mate, you need to be solid.
11: And you need to, you're only as strong as your weakest link. Yeah. And I'm not going to go so far to say he's the weakest link. That's probably a bit harsh, but I just think at Premier League level, I wouldn't be so sure of starting the season consistently. It's the number one option.
9: Yeah, you're having him as a rotation option, but not as the start.
11: Yeah, exactly that. Fair. Right, so we've got a new feature on this show, Gabe.
9: Oh, hello.
11: Normally, Luke is a part of the stab because Adam can't be asked, basically, to put a new feature. He's scrambling around. He's scrambling around, but don't worry, mate, because it's changing the game. So there isn't actually a feature song. It's the one that you sing with Luke, Adam. So stop worrying, mate. It's a feature.
9: Why are you panicking on, mate?
11: Because, look, he's getting scared. Now he's just hit him. Yeah, it's changing the game. So I don't actually know how this pathetic jingle goes. So,
3: changing
11: the game.
3: The game.
11: There we go.
9: I like
11: that. That was it.
9: I like that, mate.
11: Really?
9: Yeah.
11: You're gonna support that?
9: Yeah, I am, mate.
11: Honestly, this is not what we needed.
9: You know why? Because I need all the support for later in the show.
3: He's got good taste.
11: Yeah, we'll see on track of the week what his taste is. I don't think you're gonna be happy. But look, this is, of course, the feature called Changing the Game. We thought we'd introduce this to anyone watching out there who might be a little bit curious or would love some advice on how to chase your dreams. Now, we're never gonna come from a standpoint of saying, right, listen to us, look at us, we've made it. Believe me, all three of us probably are not even halfway in terms of what we really want to go on to achieve before we call it a day in this industry. So it's just about people who are fortunate enough to get opportunities like this. Thank you, of course, to Colourful Radio for allowing us this platform. But we want to use this platform beyond just football talk. We want to be able to encourage conversation that will always allow people to try and get some nuggets of knowledge of. So even if we help just one person, Gabe, mm-hmm. Our job's done for the day.
9: Done well.
11: So I've just got a couple of questions because, of course, with Luke, it's quite difficult because we speak so much and naturally these conversations come about. But when we have a fresh voice, a fresh face on the show, I think we can go into several different avenues and really ask your journey. And I remember the first time you did appear on this show, you were very open in terms of the struggles that you've had just from a health perspective, never mind from a career perspective. So you've been through a lot just to be sat here today. So I just wanted to ask you initially, what setbacks have you had to overcome in order to be sat next to the best looking presenter on radio?
9: Debatable, but I'll give you a couple. Obviously, the biggest one obviously is undergoing heart surgery. I won't go into that too much detail because obviously I've done that previously, but long story short, had heart surgery in my last year of uni, and you know, my career was on the ropes before it could even get started, pretty much. So, you know, trying to get healthy and trying to get to a point where it's like I feel good enough to resume what I was, you know.
11: Sorry to cut across. Sure. Did you Was your career in your mind then, or because it was so serious that it was just about getting to full health?
9: Yeah, no, I think at first it was all about, let me just get healthy.
11: Yeah.
9: Me, you know,
11: yeah.
9: Because there's obviously a, you know, Big Alan Brazil only returned not that long ago, and he underwent some major surgery, and thankfully he's seen the worst of it and looks like he's on the mend.
11: Yeah.
9: But, you know, I can attest to what he was going through, just because, you know, you think of somebody like him, he's at the top of the game in regards to being a radio legend, done that, being an ex-pro as well.
11: For sure.
9: But, you know, you throw that all out the window and you're only thinking of, I just need to be healthy, man. For real, I need to be there for my friend. I need to be there for my family. And hopefully after I get healthy, then I can focus on anything else I want to after that. So I think that was always step number one in regards to, look, I need to make sure when I wake up in the morning, my chest isn't so sore, you know. I can look in the mirror and I'm like, oh, the scar's healing a little bit, you know. I'm feeling all right, you know. I'm not worrying too much about my friends and my family in regards to, you know, oh, Gabs, are you all right? No, I'm good. I can go to the gym. Yeah. I can play football. I can go to work. I can do whatever I need to do. That was always step one before actually getting back, you know, into what my career is hopefully going to be in regards to, you know, this industry. And, you know, I like to think it's going well, but I think that was number one, my main step back. And number two is what I think we're going to go into a little bit. Being a really competitive person in regards to, we understand this industry is really competitive, but sometimes you need to understand that, you know, people, you shouldn't compare yourselves to people, but obviously people are in different steps in their journeys.
11: Yeah,
9: do you know what I mean? You know, I can look at you, for example, and we're going to look at some of your adventures, as you call it, in one of the features that we have coming up later. But I can look at you, you know, coming in, let's say I'm a fresh face, you know, broadcast assistant, as we like to call it, or a runner, talk sport, and I'm like, oh, no, I'm going to be like him, you know? He can talk really well. I'm sure it didn't take too much for him to get there. Oh, no, newsflash, he was rubbish. Probably still is. But, you know, it took a minute for him to get there. And in regards to, if I was to compare myself to him, mate, I would be in my head and like, oh, I'm not getting reports. Like, they're not sending me to Coventry. I'm not chatting to Frank Lampard. He doesn't know me. He's not my mate. I'd be going crazy. But I'm very comfortable in myself in knowing that, look, you know, and there was a good guy. I can go to him for advice in regards to where can I go to, you know, to get to his level one day. I can go to Matt Scott, who's, you know, presenting every single show under the sun.
11: Quite literally.
9: Deservedly so. Worked with me during the World Cup as well.
11: Yeah,
9: he
11: yeah.
9: was great. He was fantastic as well with Cass. And I can go to him in regards to, you know, I can look at him and be like, you know what? You know, bide your time, Gabs. You know, you're going to get there one of these days. You're on a good steady path because, you know, you're doing the right things. You come in and you do a really, really good job of what you're asked to do every single time, which is another good thing to do. You're willing to put in the work to not only, you know, get in the door, you've already got in the door, but you're actually willing to put in the work to actually stay in the room. Do you know what I mean? So there's a mental battle within, you know, at least myself, I can only speak for myself in regards to being competitive and always comparing yourself to others and wanting the best. But you need to understand that, look, everybody's journey is a little bit different. You're going to get there. You just need to bide your time. Be good at what you're doing in the moment that you're doing it to show everybody that, yeah, this guy's good. We can give him more. He can handle more. And then eventually, when you're there, you'll be just looking back at your memories and thinking, what was I thinking? I'm here now. Look at me. Do you know what I mean? So in regards to that, yeah, I say my health scares and just being in my own head about things.
11: Yeah.
9: You know, those are the major setbacks. But it's a challenge every day, mate. We'll get there.
3: Can I just say, I also had heart surgery my final year at university.
11: You're joking?
3: No, of course I didn't. That's insane.
9: Oh, I was about to say, we were about to bond, mate.
11: What is going on? How am I in the minority with this? I just thought, what on earth is going on?
9: Mate,
3: I just got to say, that's incredible.
11: It's insane. It's bonkers.
3: Phenomenal story.
11: It's bonkers.
3: Wow, amazing. But I also wanted to add to what you said about, you know, it's all about taking those steps. But what people often don't realise is the steps are on a ladder. And as we're all trying to climb the ladder, we don't all start on the same rung. If you start at the very bottom of the ladder, you actually have more potential because there's more steps you can make. There's more achievement. If you are given things and you start quite high up, there's not as many steps you can take. There's not as much satisfaction. So whilst you might think, oh, it's not fair that they started higher than me, they at the same time, they don't have that personal achievement that you could potentially have.
11: Exactly. Absolutely. That is it, you know. And I think that's really difficult because especially when you're in this space, and I've always said, look, LinkedIn's very beneficial and very useful because you can get potential job opportunities, you can put yourself in the shop market in a professional way.
9: Absolutely.
11: But I've said on this show before that I think LinkedIn can be the most toxic form of social media because when you're going on there, you're going on there normally because you're looking for jobs or you're looking for opportunities, right? And especially when you're starting out, you're not quite getting the opportunities you want. The first thing you see on your feed, feel so lucky to be doing what I do. Wow, I've only gone and just interviewed Ronaldo. Oh my goodness, I've just had dinner with Beckham. Like, you know,
9: it's true.
11: And the first thing that you see is like, oh gosh. And this is the reason why I'm saying this is because I'm thankful because I try my best to not compare myself to others. But naturally, when it's right in front of your face and someone's going, right, you know, as, for example, sports journalist gets to do this amazing job and I can't even get work experience. You know, it's a very difficult thing to try and navigate your way through, but you're right, everyone's on their different journey. And now, I just wanted to speak to you about, and we can go into as much detail as into this as you like, right? You will catch my drift with what I'm saying, right?
2: Go on, I think I know where you're going.
11: Yeah, in terms of the work-life balance and in terms of sacrifice, so Adam and I, with Luke, spoke about this in terms of, you know, some other things may have to take a back burner. So how have you found being able to manage and navigate your way through this work-life balance when you're in an industry that is so competitive as, from your own volition, it's really cutthroat in terms of the opportunity and you've got to fight for things. How do you and how are you able to be able to balance that with things, or are you just simply not very good at balancing things?
2: No, it's the latter. I'm not good at balancing nothing. Work, I do think in a way that, you know, that work personal life balance is a little bit overrated in regards to, you know, you speak to, you know, people at the top of their game, you speak to, I bet you now, if I spoke to Adrian Durham, for example, he'd be like, oh, what's work-life balance, mate? Well, I'm doing, you know, a few shows in TalkSport during the week, I see my family, and then I've got to prep for the whole weekend because I'm doing Game Day Live, return to the Premier League.
11: Yeah.
2: It's not easy, you know, but I do

0: be good to get a problem halved.
1: One. Absolutely. It's the same if people that go into therapy find it very difficult at first because the therapist doesn't say anything.
0: Yeah.
1: Because what it's about is you vocalizing your issues, and when you vocalize them, they become more real and you can actually look at them with more sort of subjectivity. Yeah, yes. You know what I mean? So just speak to somebody, you're quite right.
0: Absolutely. Man, so continue, sorry.
2: No, it's okay. Yes, I became single as of a good few weeks ago now.
0: Maybe I thought you were going to say hours then.
2: Imagine.
0: I thought that. it's actually old news now.
2: Yeah, no, exactly. Yeah, she didn't like the company I keep around me. You know, okay, if you catch my drift.
0: I told you to stop hanging around with Luke.
1: We hope the poor lady involved is managing to get along.
2: Yeah.
0: Or man, we don't judge. Yeah, we don't.
1: Absolutely.
3: It's not my story, but
0: okay, the way the story is, we don't judge on the show.
2: Shout out to the people, then. Of course, we never judge
0: everyone's
2: anybody.
0: Welcome here on Game Changers.
2: Absolutely, you know, that's why we changed the game.
0: Yeah.
2: Work-life balance became very difficult for me, especially during this World Cup. Actually, just because of the nature of the business. The World Cup was in America.
0: The demand.
2: So, yeah, the time zones are already, you know, always going to be a problem. The amount of games, especially early on, are always going to be a problem. And me being thrusted into a position, being a producer on the Weekend Breakfast Show, meant that, I'm not only thinking for myself when I'm coming into work now. I'm thinking for, you know, two presenters. I'm thinking for two APs. I'm thinking for, you know, somebody who has to handle all the pictures. I need to somebody who's going to handle my the VCPs, the visuals as well. So I'm thinking, there's a lot on my plate here, and this is like a good month's worth of work, you know. And you know, to cut a long story short, the conversations that I had with the person I was seeing last was, this is not the first time that something like this is going to happen,
0: and sure as hell,
2: it's not going to be the last. So you know, I'd appreciate if you took this ride with me. You know, but at the same time, if this is really difficult and you can't really handle how the work-life balance is on my end, 100% understand that, but this is what I'm chasing. This is what I want to do because I want to, you know, do something. And it's just what you said, sacrifice. You know, if you want to, you know, get something, if you want to achieve something, it's never going to be easy. There's not going to be a straight road that you have to do it. It's going to be lefts, rights, curves, everything. So you need to be ready for anything that's going to, you know, come around. You might be in a very settled life, but once you get into this industry, I need to make sure that you're prepared and you know that once you get your opportunities, mate, sacrifices are going to have to be made. But, you know, if you have your goals and you're really serious about what you want to do, then, hey, man, it's part and parcel of life.
0: For sure. It is, of course, a part and parcel of life. And it's quite difficult, isn't it? Because you think to yourself, and look, there is always a world that you can have everything you want. But Adam mentioned, so he was taking us through his story and we were discussing this same topic. And he said, look, I was really doing all this kind of stuff, really pushing, sacrificed a lot of time. And then all of a sudden, family comes into it. Mm. And you have to put all your eggs in the basket that you really need to. And in reality, when you've got a partner and children, I'm sorry, but everything, forget work, everything in life comes secondary, right? And rightly so, that's what you've got to do to be a good parent and a partner. But this is what I'm trying to say. This is why a conversation like this is so important, because you need to be able to realise, whoever's listening to this, that it's not easy. But it doesn't have to be easy for you to get through it. And you need to encourage conversation like this. So we will, of course, do all of that. We are running out of time. Great conversation there, Gabe. Always fantastic to hear people's stories. And like I said, one person is always going to be beneficial. Right, it's time for this. Everyone's a winner, baby. Winners and losers, of course, it says what it does on the tin. What is it? It does exactly what it says on the tin.
2: Yeah, get it right back, please.
0: Oh, really?
2: Yes, really.
0: And they're flawless 55 minutes, and he picks up on this and says fix up.
2: Bring
0: very,
2: Luke Henry
0: very
2: back.
0: Ironic. Do you know what I want to bring back?
2: What do you want to bring
0: back? Ironing.
2: Oh,
0: right.
2: Wow,
0: so,
2: okay. I see what you've done there.
0: More
2: steam on myself.
0: Yeah, well, you're neither at the moment. Very simple, winners and losers. And no, I haven't put Gabe's shirt as my loser, but we can go through winners and losers very, very quickly. I will start with my winner, the EFL. What a competition. This, of course, rightly so, should have its standalone weekend. Not because there's more games, but because of how brilliant it is. All you've got to do is go find yourself a stadium on this opening week and you will see how unbelievable it is. The sun is still shining. People are so happy that football is back and it's such a great occasion to be part of. So much so, we're going to start at only one place in the second hour. Mm. More of that to come. Who's your winner? Oh, we've got a cheer.
2: Of course.
0: Respect the effect.
3: Absolutely.
0: Who's your winner, mate?
3: My winner, of course.
0: Yeah, I like this.
2: You know me, basketball. I love basketball, mate. Yeah. Russell Westbrook. Yeah. Happy retirement to the Brody. Now, I'm going to keep my thing brief. You know, he's gone through a lot over the last few years. I understand the end of his career hasn't been, you know, the

0: the song and dance that everybody wants it to be, don't matter, mate. Have you seen the fanfare on social media,
1: man,
0: in regards to the legend that is
1: Russ,
0: one of the top five best point guards I've ever seen in my life to ever grace the NBA?
1: Wow.
0: Yeah, Russ, happy retirement. I hope you enjoy yourself and I hope you do whatever you want to do because you're my winner of the week, matey.
1: Wow, that is unbelievable.
0: And he played for the best team in the world, the Sacramento Kings, the greatest franchise.
1: The Kings?
0: Yeah, the Kings, mate.
1: Honestly.
0: We're not going to do it.
1: If you didn't support Man United, I'd probably kick you out of the show. we'll start with losers then. I will go very quickly. My loser, and we're going to have very similar, aren't we? So I'll lead and you can continue. Manchester City, we've already spoke about it. We'll finish the first hour where we started the first hour, which was, I think it's trouble in paradise for the blue side of Manchester. So much success seems to be crashing down with just one single performance. There's worrying times on the horizon. And not for the red side, Luke. I was going to say Luke Henry.
0: Look what are you
1: Gabriel
0: doing?
1: Anderson.
0: What's he doing?
1: Yeah. In other words, that could be classed as racism.
0: You know what I mean? flawless first hour, by the way. Allegedly.
1: But let it go. Racist. You know? Honestly, it's all gone down.
0: To be fair,
1: the train.
0: I told you you smelled, I got attacked as well.
1: Yeah, there you
0: like,
1: go.
0: Oh, wow.
1: Yeah, I know what you were trying to say very quickly. Who's your loser? It might be me.
0: It might be. It's not. You've got off lucky. But it's similar. Enzo Maresca. It's. I'm not saying fraud watch already.
1: Ooh.
0: However, mate, you know when you get a Rolex and you're like, I can hear my Rolex. What's going on? It's ticking.
1: Yeah,
0: I can hear it. Time's ticking
1: already.
0: Yeah, matey. I can already hear it, matey. No. I can already hear it. So have a bad season, then some Enzo Maresca. Fraud watch. And you know what happens when you're on fraud watch? Off your pop. See you later.
1: Wow, that is phenomenal. So winners EFL, Russ Westbrook and the losers. Very, very blue in the face. See what I did there? Mm. But don't go anywhere. There's so much to go. How do you think the first hour's gone there, mate?
0: I went flawless, but it was good though.
1: Yeah, I was flawless. You were all right.
0: You did make some serious allegations against me in the last minute. So, you know.
1: Yeah, unbelievable.
0: Just replay, you know, on the YouTube, you can do that.
1: Yeah, sorry to all the colourful listeners. I did not mean any harm.
2: I'm keeping very quiet.
1: Yeah, you stay out of this. You've got to get cancelled again. Won't be the first time that man gets cancelled. But don't go anywhere, because after the break, big EFL's chat. So much to discuss as the real bit of the football pyramid returned. Still, as I said, plenty to come. 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So much to come. We've also got Track of the Week. I wonder what that might be.
0: I'm in trouble.
1: Don't go anywhere, because we've got a massive second hour. Gabe's in trouble and I'm in paradise. Trouble in paradise, you like that?
0: Oh, Kofi Kingston.
1: Good man.
0: AEW,
1: oh, there we go. Don't go anywhere. Second hour to come on Game Changers.
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4: A murder investigation has been launched after the death of a man who was bitten by a dog in Wakefield. It happened yesterday in the Calder Grove area of the city. Detectives have appealed for witnesses to come forward. Residents evacuated from their homes after wildfires in Stourbridge are starting to return. Eight families whose homes were destroyed have been able to view their properties, while 13 households with partial damage have returned. Despite the recent heat waves, a new survey shows 6 in 10 adults say they haven't bought sun cream this year. Margot Grant-Witz is a skincare expert.
5: It's almost like summer comes and our inhibitions go out. Like, and it happens, and we feel free. And in that freedom, you feel invincible. And melanoma is like a really silent killer, and it's so easily avoidable.
4: And in football, Arsenal have won the Community Shield after beating Manchester City 3-0 in Cardiff. From Radio News Hub, I'm Grace McIntosh.
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0: lovely people listening to Colourful Radio at the minute. 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Of course, Colourful Radio, powered by TalkSport. I am Gabriel Anderson. This is Anil Kandola. Still so much to get through as the EFL is back. Anil was on his travels covering the opening day of the EFL season. Angel Gabriel, my feature's coming back. Are they taking care of me on the Game Changers today? I'll be giving you a motivational message to carry you through into the week. I'll try my best anyway. I haven't got something yet, but something always is cooking in the back of the membrane. We'll also look at the clubs that need to do a little bit more in the transfer window. Bradley Adam, he's back on the airwaves for a little bit of track of the week to round things off as well. This is the show powered by TalkSport on Colourful Radio and live on YouTube. Game Changers, live until 9. Stick with us, you beautiful people.
1: Oh wow, second rush.
0: Oh, as a reminder as well, I don't know if I said it already, but we are on the YouTube, you know. We're there.
2: We're there.
0: So make sure, www.youtube.com, you know the YouTube. I don't have to tell you, but at Colourful, slash at Colourful, ITV, does that say?
2: TV.
0: Oh, no, it doesn't say that.
2: ITV. We're way bigger than ITV,
0: oh, of course we are, mate. TalkSport's just around the corner.
2: Forget that. Colourful Radio is live and direct, my friend.
0: See, that was almost a perfect intro until that.
2: No, your intro is perfect.
0: Was it?
2: Yeah, perfect.
0: Thanks,
2: really,
0: mate.
2: Good. Really,
0: you know,
2: good, mate. Really good. There we go. See?
0: You make me happy. Do you know what I will say about you?
2: Go on.
0: You breed a lot of confidence into a lot of people.
2: Mate, I don't breed it. I just push it out of you, mate.
0: Oh, mate.
2: Sometimes people just need a bit of encouragement to do so.
0: Shout out to my boy, Rolly. I remember you telling me he was one of your pet projects in regards to trying to get him up there.
2: Yeah.
0: He's doing all right for himself, you know. Yeah. I see him out and about. He's reporting as soon as he's back. Yeah. He's busy now.
2: He's good. But this is the thing, though, right? Jokes aside, before we have a bit of a good chat, right? I've always said it, and this has always been one of my mantras in life. It's nice to be important, but it's important to be nice. Mm. Just help people.
0: Yeah.
2: Life's not easy, but it's not hard. Just be a good person. And just try. I'm a terrible person, but I still try. You know what I mean?
0: Yeah.
2: Unbelievable.
0: I know.
2: Right, so I wanted to take you... I know you're going to continue hosting the show because I can put my feet up.
0: Yeah, but he's already taken the reins on me already.
2: Beautiful.
0: On,
2: what was the fear about? How are you feeling, mate? Now we can reflect on it just quickly.
0: Yeah.
2: Were you nervous?
0: Never nervous. Do you know what? That's a lie. Before the red light come on, but once the red light came on, I was like, uh-oh.
2: There's no other choice. There's no other choice. When Adam gives you the finger to go,
0: exactly,
2: you're on, you haven't got a choice.
0: And you know what it is? He rolls around with a certain crowd that, you know what, I ain't trying to mess with them. So
2: he's got some people backing him. They might not get on, but let me tell you that.
0: Oh,
2: right, so I don't know if either of you know, but I posted a clip from the last show we did, and honestly, you know me, always try and edit a little insight into what I do on a Sunday night normally. I normally stay in London on a Sunday night because I'm in work early. Always pay for the Sunday night hotel myself, by the way.
0: Do you? But
2: on the Sunday night, because I finish my shift at TalkSport at about 6 to 6:30.
0: Right.
2: And then I don't have to be until like 10 or 11 the next day. That doesn't really warrant work helping me out with the hotel.
0: No,
2: but I'm happy to do so on a Sunday night, right? I've got a lovely little place. I normally finish the show, get back to my hotel room for about 9:30, 10:30, and I'll stay up till about 1, 2 in the morning editing videos from the show. So I'll try and like get some clips, best bits, you know, scan through the show and just try and get my week's content ready, even if it isn't all polished.
0: Mm.
2: So I was thinking to myself, obviously last week we didn't do a show, did we? Because obviously Luke was away and so was I. And Adam just needed a week off. It was his first week off.
0: Fair enough,
2: so
0: mate.
2: We
0: fair
2: just
0: enough.
2: Said, right,
0: works
2: come on,
0: the
2: mate.
0: Other, he does.
2: Yeah, he did. Bradley, Adam and DJ Brad has not really do too much. They're just features. Yeah, they're going to be in soon. So look, I spend a lot of time, and there's a reason why I'm explaining this, because there's a lot of time that I spend editing clips, getting some pictures to match what I'm saying and all that kind of stuff. But then I thought, right, okay, we're not going to do a show, so I need to get some timeless content that will be relevant and not so time sensitive, which lots of football stories are, right?
0: Yeah, of course.
2: So I just thought, okay, right, just to keep myself relevant in terms of staying on posts and all that kind of stuff, I posted the clip, Adam, of, you know when I said to Luke Henry, would you rather 50K right now or flip a coin for a million?
0: I saw this.
2: Yeah, yeah.
0: Mm-hmm.
2: My highest viewed video that wasn't a collaboration with TalkSport, 33,000 views.
0: What?
2: Yes, no editing, just me and Luke, just quickly flicking from each camera angle.
0: Wow.
2: That was it, 33,000 views.
0: That's amazing.
2: Unbelievable, isn't it?
0: What a man.
2: So, let's try and do some more now.
0: Oh.
2: Yeah.
0: Lightning strikes twice?
2: Lightning strikes twice. Watch this get one view, but that's all right. So I've got a few questions for you, Gabriel Anderson, and you've got to answer them. Feel free. I've got to get my clip to over a minute.
0: No,
2: I'm joking. Spend as little or as long as you like.
0: We'll
2: but
0: get
2: I'm going to ask you a few questions, okay?
0: Yeah.
2: Right. Question time. Let's go. £1 million, but you can never work again, okay? So would you rather £1 million, but you can never work again, or £40,000 a year, but you have to stay in your current role and life for the rest of time.
0: Ooh. But with that 1 million, what? That's, I get that lump sum and I can't
2: sell it now.
0: But then I can't invest. I can't, you know. I need to do things. Wow.
2: No.
0: Damn. 40k for a year, and I keep my what I'm doing right now. That's what I do.
2: 40k a year. So yeah, no progression. You could be 50.
0: That's right, mate. That's right. Save my money. You know, inflation. My money will rise up. Don't worry about that. Yeah, it will.
2: So will Cozzy.
0: You know what I mean?
2: Cozzy exactly. Living.
0: That's true. That's true as well. But mate, that million, after a while, mate, you'll be seeing all these celebrities going broke anyway. You know what I mean? Yeah, I don't want to put Floyd Mayweather in this, but he's in trouble, mate. He's in trouble. Floyd, hit me up. I got a lawyer for you. But he's in trouble, mate. So that 1 million ain't going to last me my whole life, mate. I'm telling you right now. 40K for a year.
2: But if you work out, you know, how long it would take you to get the 1 million from the 40K a year,
0: yeah,
2: it's a long time, mate.
0: But I also love the current life I have, mate.
2: Oh, that's nice.
0: Yeah.
2: Get me a sick bucket. Honestly, cringing.
0: Oh, man, I love it, man. Jeez. Sorry. Nothing you can do. I don't care.
2: Honestly.
0: Cringy schmingy, mate. I don't care what you say. You know, anyway.
2: Oh, there you go. £1 million. What would you do, Adam Bradley?
1: £1 million?
2: Right now, or 40K a year for the rest of your time. You cannot go any further, anywhere back. You stay exactly what you're doing now.
1: Yeah, happily.
0: There you go. See? Man of class.
2: No, I'm the same. Give me the millie. No, I'm joking. 40K a year doing what
1: happiness is more important than any kind of money.
2: Yeah. Really, that's nice. See? That's really nice.
1: I keep having to tell my children that.
2: Yeah. Right, well, yeah. Well, we'll see what they think. And we'll see what you think. Now, should we have another one?
0: Go on.
2: Before we move on?
0: Go on.
2: Here we go. This one's so good. This one is so good. £1 million, but your best friend gets £0. Or you get 100k each.
0: Can I give him a little?
2: No, you can't give. Oh, you can't give your best friend a penny.
3: My hand.
2: You can't give that person a penny.
0: Wow. Sorry, brother. I'm taking that million. I'm about the Benjamins now. Listen, I understand what I said earlier. 40k and I'm happy. Mate, million and I'm in my pocket.
2: Yeah, I'm happy. What happened to happiness over money?
0: I'll take him out to eat. You know, take him out to eat. You know, it's all right. You know, we get Nando's.
2: So you
0: chicken and chips, Morley's.
2: So you've stopped your friend getting 100k.
0: Yeah.
2: And you're going to get him a Nando's instead.
0: They're tough. They'll be all right. They'll be okay. They're big boys. I mean, big boys and girls.
2: Look, I think that's, honestly...
0: Are you telling me my friend wouldn't want me to be a millionaire?
2: He'd want 100k.
0: He'd want me to be a millionaire more if he was my friend.
2: Yeah, really?
0: Yeah.
2: So you would rather me win £1 million than you get 100k?
0: Let's not... You didn't ask that. You didn't ask that. It's not the question you asked me, mate. You're asking two different questions now.
2: Honestly, where is the camaraderie amongst friends these days?
0: Matey, I don't know, mate.
2: Honestly, that's disgusting.
0: All that. Don't care, mate. I'm a millionaire.
2: Disgusting, mate.
0: Millionaire.
2: I'd take the mill as well.
0: Game's the game, mate.
2: Game's the game.
0: Game changes.
2: Game changes, and the game will get changed with a millie. Let me tell you that. Unbelievable. Honest to goodness me, that is ridiculous. Lord. Oh, gosh. Should we carry on with the show, mate?
0: Matey, let's try, because you know what returned? Can you guess?
2: Ooh, you to the Game Changer show?
0: Yes,
2: actually, all of us to the Game Changer show, considering we weren't on air last week.
0: It's true, but there is something that's a smidge bigger than us, mate.
2: Go on then.
0: A smidge. It's the EFL, of course it is. We are back. The EFL has returned. And the man, is he to my right? Yeah, he's to my right. Yeah. Not my right, on my left. Neil Kandola, he was back on the circuit, and this is how it all unfolded across the TalkSport network.
4: 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You can sense the relief in the Top Sheet Community Stadium.
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6: Portsmouth 1, Queen's Park Rangers 3. A terrible 15 minutes for that Pompey back line.
7: Bristol City 0, Millwall 2. Josh Coburn at the double.
8: Stoke 1, Swansea 2. They've turned it round here and Adam Eder has scored with his first touch.
9: Leighton Orient 1, Sheffield Wednesday 2. Jamal Lowe was pulled to the floor after receiving the ball with his back to goal. Jamal Lowe himself, he got up, he took the penalty and he sent the goalkeeper the wrong way.
10: Lift off at Bromley in League 1. Barnsley 0, Bromley 1. And off the bench is Victor Adebajo.
11: Game over. Norwich 0, West Brom 2. Jimmy J. Morgan with the goal. A solo goal cutting in from the left.
12: Charlton 2, Derby 1. Tyrese Campbell with the goal. Ball broke to Campbell. Left half of the penalty area, 12 yards out. He smashed it across the keeper into the far corner.
13: We've just got into injury time and it's Middlesbrough 2, Lincoln 1. They've turned this one around and it's Will Blanchard again.
0: Oh,
2: the EFL is back. And by the way, I must say, I don't know who that fella at the Bromley game was. He needs a bit of work. I'm
3: what,
2: not going to lie
3: to you.
2: What are
3: you doing?
2: He weren't too shabby. He weren't too shabby, but you know, game day live, big show, mate.
3: Honestly, show. What are you doing?
2: Nah, he did all right. He did okay. Well
3: honestly,
2: done,
3: thanks,
2: well done,
3: mate.
2: Well done, mate. Well done. But of course, man, the EFL is back, man. And do you know what? I'm actually very excited because...
3: You were working yesterday, weren't you?
2: Yeah. But,
3: sorry, Karen, what were you saying?
2: No, of course, don't interrupt my flow, mate.
3: Sorry.
2: Don't worry about it.
3: I didn't know the because was coming.
2: Oh, don't worry, mate. Don't be sorry. Be careful.
3: So this is your hour.
2: Don't be sorry. Be careful.
3: Sorry.
2: That's what
3: they
2: said. No, I was... Of course I was working. I was on TalkSport 2. I was doing the two... I did two afternoon games. I did the Middlesbrough versus...
3: Oh, really?
2: Lincoln. Somebody, Lincoln, the new boys.
3: Unbelievable.
2: I know, mate, I know. Good game, by the way, mate. Will
3: no,
2: Lancashire.
3: That good, you remember the teams.
2: Will Lancashire, good striker.
3: Good player, mate.
2: Good player. And then I did Sheffield United versus... Why are the teams actually leaving my head right now?
3: They're ridiculous.
2: This is actually absolutely scandalous, matey. Chrissy Wilder would actually tear me a
3: new one if this was the case.
2: He'd be finishing me. But
3: it was a rubbish game. Stalemate.
2: And you know why? Do you know why I don't remember it? It was the worst 0-0 I've ever seen.
3: Yeah.
2: Birmingham City. Thank you, matey. Worst game I've actually ever seen, don't but in regards to it, mate, I'm enjoying it. And you know what? We actually had a very, very good discussion on Weekend Breakfast this morning, actually. Tony Cascarino raised the point that, do you know what? You saw the bumper crowds that were, and you were also obviously at one on opening weekend of the EFL. The Premier League's going to come back, and then it feels like, you know, the return of that going into the season as well. The EFL always gets brushed to the side, at least a little bit, until the playoffs come around. What would you say if I said 3 p.m. on a Saturday is EFL exclusive spotlight? I don't want to even see anything Premier League until 5:30 or 5 o'clock. That looks like a proposal that I can get on board with personally.
3: Well, I think that, well, look, ultimately, the 3 p.m. blackout is because essentially that the everyone associated with football believed at once upon a time that it will prevent people from actually going to the games and they'll just sit at home and watch them. Mm. Is probably the most archaic way of thinking right now. You're telling me, even if Manchester United were free to air on BBC or ITV or whatever, and you could watch it for free, and I said to you, pay me £100 for a ticket. I'll even go one step further than the average average price. £100 for a ticket, or you can watch it free at home. You're paying £100 to go and watch it.
2: Do you know what I mean?
3: You know, even with the astronomical increase in prices for match tickets, season tickets, senior tickets, and even the junior tickets, there's no way on God's green earth that if you put football on, that it will prevent people from going to the games. Okay? It's just a ridiculous idea that I think is just so, so behind us. Why can't we have these games? And this is why TalkSport's so good, because we will bring you a 3 p.m. coverage on TalkSport 2 from the Championship. So, absolutely, 100%.
2: Oh, mate, the 12:30, the 5:30, you see me like going forwards on TalkSport 2 as well, mate. We will be across it all. And do you know what? That's actually an idea I can get on board with, because it's just a different game, you know? The lack of VAR or no VAR.
3: Did you see the tweet as well, actually, from the Premier League? Forgive me if I've got the location wrong, but I think it was Indonesia. Mm-hmm. And it said, we can now confirm that every single Premier League game will be live to air in Indonesia.
2: Oh yeah, I saw this.
3: Yeah,
2: I saw this.
3: Like,
2: my VPN is gonna work overtime. but don't worry about it.
3: I know you're joking, but still, you know, this is what people were saying. You know, is what do you expect people to do when you're actually cornering them into it? But no, look, joke aside, it was fantastic. Of course, I was there at the Barnsley Bromley game. It was absolutely fantastic.
2: Oh wait, you didn't hear that?
3: Yeah, no, I was there. Yeah,
1: I'd like to hear from their manager at some point. That'd be nice.
3: Oh, leave that with me.
2: Oh really?
3: Yeah.
2: Do you know what? How about this? I'll do you one solid.
3: Go on.
2: What? I'll do you one solid. We can now hear you in action.
3: Oh wow.
2: Anil Kandola speaking to winning Bromley manager Andy Woodman. But first, he's always sounded on TalkSport around the grounds with Adrian Durham.
14: Let's go to Oakwell. Is that a goal? Anil Kandola.
10: It is indeed. It's lift-off for Bromley in League One. It's Barnsley 0, Bromley 1. And off the bench is Victor Adebajo. The ball was smashed in from a shot from Archer, who also just came off the bench. It was going wide, and there was Adebajo just on the left-hand side of the goal to tap in the opening goal, not just of the game, but for Bromley season in League One. 70 minutes gone here at Oakwell. It's Barnsley 0, Bromley 1.
3: Andy, thank you so much for speaking to Talk Sport. Wow, what a start to League One.
15: Yeah, it was good. We had a good day today. I thought we deserved it, particularly in our first half performance. That said, you know, I'm not blind enough to say that our keeper made some really good saves second half to keep us in the game. But you're going to have to do that when you come away from home and places like Barnsley and all the other clubs. But I was more chuffed at the way we we went about our business. You know, I want us to show no respect to anybody. I want us to make sure that we let everyone know what we're about. And that's all of us. And I thought we did that, you know, all over the pitch today. We battled for every single ball, every loose ball. And that's us. That's the Bromley DNA. And I was super proud of the boys today.
0: That was Andy Woodman, the Bromley manager, speaking to our very own TalkSport's own Anil Candola. First of all, I know you've done it now, you know, a few times, especially the back end of last season. But, you know, opening weekend, there must have been a lot of pressure on your side thinking that, oh, I've got to kind of smash this now.
3: Well, it's unbelievable. I learned so much from doing the game yesterday because, you know, I've had experience now doing it. I was at Leeds last weekend doing a friendly,
0: yeah.
3: Which was perfect. It was perfect. You know, there was no pressure in terms of, you know, really hit it perfectly, you know, all that. It was just getting, you know, dust off the cobwebs a little bit. But when you are in that moment, it is genuinely the biggest adrenaline rush that you can get. So much so that it's borderline uncomfortable.
0: Wow.
3: It's that much, like the knot in your stomach when you know a goal's gone in. Even when, like, so the goal yesterday, right? I knew the two players that were involved with the goal were ones that have just come onto the pitch and they're new signings,
0: right?
3: And even still, when I knew what had happened, I still turned to a guy to my right who was part of the Bromley coaching staff. Do you know how they've got, like, people all around the ground looking for different views and stuff? So he was sat, he was one of the analysts. And I said, "Who scored?" And he was like, "What? So who scored?"
0: Sorry?
3: He went, "Did you not see it?" And I was like, "Yeah, but who scored?" And I just wanted him to say the name so I knew that it's fresh on my tongue to go, that's how you say his name. Because you don't want... And the reason why it had so much importance on it is... It was Bromley's first ever goal in League One. It was their first ever match in League One. It was a new scorer just off the bench.
0: Yeah.
3: Like, there were so many different facets that who knows where Bromley are going to go on to achieve. And if they do end up, for example, winning League One...
0: Imagine.
3: It started with the goal against Barnsley. So you just think you have to deliver it on the right tone.
0: Mm-hmm.
3: And you do really feel that adrenaline. And let me tell you now, the contrast, it's nothing... It's way, way different to hosting, to interviewing, to doing any form of pressure. I interviewed, thankfully, of course, always thankful. I've interviewed Frank Lampard, I've interviewed Wayne Rooney, Robbie Fowler, right?
0: Pick up them names, you just dropped on the floor.
3: Pick them names up, you'll be there for a while. But no, you know, there's no pressure like delivering a match report, so much so that when you nail it, or not even nail it, when you know you've said what you want to say with no stutters, you've got what you want on a good time frame, you honestly click the mute button so you don't, and you fist pump the air as if you've just scored. You go, get in there, because I've hit it. And it's just a small, small, small part of the wider coverage of around the grounds, right? But it's just like, I've done my job, on to the next. But the moment you don't get it how you want, honestly, it happened to me yesterday. So it wasn't like a catastrophic error.
0: Yeah.
3: It was just, it wasn't very tight and neat and I stuttered a little bit.
0: Nice.
3: But that was because my line going into it when they were coming to me for a general update was, Barnsley haven't been very good this second half. It's been all Bromley.
0: Right.
3: But Barnsley were just about to take a corner. So in the back of my head, as I'm talking, I'm thinking, do I even say that line? Because if they score, then I'm going to have to think of how do I make a joke out of me being silly.
0: Mm.
3: So all of this is going into the back of my head while I'm doing the report. Right?
0: Yeah.
3: So you're doing both of these at the same time
0: and
3: you think, okay, right, I'm just going to go for it, but then I've just got a little line of just think, curse the commentator, right? And just say, right, well, there you go, curse the commentator.
0: Yeah.
3: It's Barnes who have scored.
0: Wow.
3: And it just wasn't tight. It just wasn't tight enough. I stuttered a little bit and I honestly clicked mute and I was just like, oh, get me out of the stadium.
0: Yeah, like,
3: the contrast and the extreme nature of both sets of feelings is just... It's just remarkable.
0: Madness.
1: Does the magnitude of it sort of hit you then? Because, you know, I'm a generation older than you, and we all grew up listening to those reports.
0: Yeah.
1: My dad, my mum, they grew up listening to them as well.
3: You know,
1: we're talking 100-odd years of listening to round the grounds, hearing the reports coming in. You know, as a kid, you used to sit listening to the radio on a Saturday afternoon, waiting for the scores to come in and all around the grounds. If one of those guys got a name wrong, or didn't pronounce it right, you're broadcasting to a load of utterly obsessive, fanatic people who know how to pronounce the name.
0: Yeah.
1: So the pressure must be huge, but with that pressure, God, the satisfaction when you pull it off. And when you have been pulling it off as well.
2: Thank you very much. Sorry, thank you. Thank
16: precious
2: you.
16: For
2: thank
16: tires,
2: you.
16: Mate.
2: Yeah. And it also makes diamonds.
1: Ah, there we go.
2: Still need to get there. still like a bit of rubber on the bottom of your shoe at the moment. But keep going, mate. There will be a diamond there one day.
17: Do you know what? You went to the perfect game in regards to seeing Bromley get their first win because they're a newly promoted side.
2: Won the league last season, yeah.
17: Yes, and they were sensational in doing that.
2: Yeah.
17: And Andy Woodman, you know what? If someone deserved their flowers, fair play, you know.
2: Do you know what? So I even said in my report, and you know, again, this is another really great thing that you get to go interview the managers post match, right? It's literally one on one, unless it's Premier League, because obviously then, even if TalkSport do go first, what?
17: Oh, hello. I heard my theme music.
1: Hey, Gabriel, can you just not bring the theme with you?
2: Can you just diminish the aura?
1: It's hard.
2: Just bring that down a bit. We'll get to Angel Gabriel very shortly.
17: Thank you, mate.
2: Okay, unbelievable.
1: Very nice.
17: I apologise.
2: Yeah, great song. but you know, it's you learn so much because naturally you just have to follow it, and certain stats stick in your head. You know, for example, just look. You know, I'll shut that first competitive meeting between Bromley and Barnsley in any history whatsoever. Mm. Of course, Bromley's first ever. League One match, first time they've ever appeared in League One. Last season was Barnsley's poorest finish in 4 years, and the next, the one in that run that was the best finish was ironically the manager who was took over now. They've reappointed him so they can hopefully lead to ways to success. Mm. So you just pick these things up naturally, and now I know something about League One. Mm. And you pick these things up, but he spoke great. Were you working on Weekend Sports Breakfast this morning?
17: I did.
2: I think he came on briefly, didn't he?
17: He did, and I've had some run-ins with him in the past. I say run-ins, we haven't fought before.
2: Yeah, I was going to say, dearie me, mate.
17: For lack of better words.
2: He seemed all right.
17: Yeah, no, he's a big man as well. He tucked me in. But, you know, no, he's a very, very nice man, very very honest, wears his heart on his sleeve, and somebody that obviously is knowledgeable and actually one of the longest-serving managers in the whole, not just the EFL, the country, actually, the way managers go on. So, you know, it's a storyline that I'm going to be following in regards to, you know, League One. Obviously, Leicester's going to be very interesting in regards to Russell Martin and what he's got cooking, which is not much, by the way, in regards to Leicester in that league. In the Championship as well, obviously the big boys are going to be very interesting to watch. I know it's a bit of a tap-in, but Middlesbrough and Wool Lancashire, yeah, I'm involved. I am. 20 million, I know it was a lot of money, but hey, man, he's a good striker. You know,
2: he's a good striker. There was so much to get through, wasn't there, of course, in terms of the Football League.
17: Yeah.
2: Just a few notable results. We've obviously touched on the fact that Bromley got their first win in League One history, which is just phenomenal. And I was actually in a bit of a predicament because my cousin actually is one of the media guys at Barnsley.
17: Oh, no way.
2: So he's 2 years younger than me,
17: right.
2: And he's been in football nearly double the time as I have. He started at 15 years old at Halifax.
17: Wonder kids, right? In the room.
2: And he has been there for so long.
17: Wow.
2: And I was thinking, wow, it's so great to see him. And he was like, I really hope that they get promoted for obvious reasons. But in the back of my head, I was thinking, I'm sorry, bro, I've got to snake you. The story is not Barnsley. Bromley, get the win so I sound all right. Give me something to work with, you know? That's the nature of the beast. So, of course, that was a massive standout result in the Championship. Bolton 2-1 against Preston, of course, newly promoted side, which was a fantastic one. It was Bolton's first win ever, Preston, in 25 years. Wow. Yeah, exactly that. Middlesbrough-Lincoln, of course. Lincoln's first Championship match in 65 years ended in defeat, as you've already touched on there.
17: They weren't bad, though. They weren't.
2: A team that I do think had a few points to prove on the start of the season was Millwall. Were they a flash in the pan towards the back end of last season? No, they started excellently. Josh Coburn scoring 2 goals in a win against Bristol City away. Wolves 2-2 on the Friday night, the opening game, which was of course live on TalkSport. They dropped points, of course, heavy favourites to go up definitely automatically to Blackburn. And then in League One again, a couple of results. Reading 3, Luton 4. Probably the game of the weekend. Reading led 3-1 at halftime, only for Luton to produce already the comeback of the season. Jack Wilshere. I was actually there once again for Jack Wilshere's first ever game as Luton manager.
17: You're just everywhere, aren't you?
2: Yeah, I do remember that. It was Naki Wiles to take the penalty for Luton for Jack Wilshere's first goal, and it's saved by the goalkeeper.
17: He remembers his
2: report.
17: Yeah,
2: yeah, yeah.
17: Oh my God.
2: But, you know, so many good games. And then dropping in, of course, to League Two, Barnet beating Salford 3-1. A really good result for them against the Salford side, tipped heavily.
17: Oh, Salford got a lot to prove, you know.
2: Near the
17: long investment.
2: Absolutely. And do you know what else we've brought a lot of investment into on this show?
17: Uh-oh.
2: It's a bit of Angel Gabriel. Oh, look at that. It's so beautiful. It's a bit of a risk doing this with half an hour left of the show because I might fall asleep. But the dulcet tones of Gabe Anderson, of course, this feature is very simple.
3: it's Angel Gabriel. This is the part where Angel Gabriel Anderson gives us a nice motivational message to get us ready for the week ahead. Have you got something?
16: Yeah, I've always got something, mate.
3: Oh, lovely. We'll just raise that a little bit more. Just a little bit more. Beautiful. Sit back, Adam. Give Brad a shout. We'll have to get him in soon.
17: Yeah, we do.
3: All right, let me just put my feet on the table. There we go.
16: Well, matey.
17: First of all, thank you for the production behind this. I understand that, you know, the net spend on this hopefully is worth, you know, the investment that you're putting into this.
3: We're in Man City, know? 115 bro, there's trouble, mate, for this, so please make it worth it.
17: Call your lawyers then, mate. Call your lawyers. Look, what do I want to say to the people? It's a very simple message, I think. Live in the moment. I am a very big advocate for, as I say, living in the moment. And what that means to me is, you know, sometimes it's a good thing to, you know, put your phone away and actually deep the situations that you're in. I mentioned that I went to Greece. I went on holiday. I did a solo trip. I do like a solo trip once in a while. And, you know, a lot of it was to, you know, unwind from what an excellent World Cup it was for me professionally and obviously for the world as well. It was a great final. It wasn't really a great final, but the right team won though, so that's the main thing. Yep. You know, shout out to Lamine Yamal, 19-year-old world champion. But I went to Greece, and one of the main things I wanted to do was rest, unwind, get in the sun, get on the beach, get on a sunbed. Just live in the moment. I wanted to look at the blue water. I wanted to look at the sand between my toes. I wanted to look at all the lovely people having fun on the beach, the kids running around, the vendors serving out the drinks. I had a good strawberry daiquiri, by the way. It was excellent. The best one I've ever had as well. I'm a daiquiri man. But the point being, ladies and gentlemen, is make sure you live in the moment. You know, it's very easy to be sidetracked in regards to the complications of life. You know, sometimes you get sidetracked, you get sideswiped sometimes as well by things that come that are out of your control, in your control, whatever the case is. I mentioned I went to Greece. I had an excellent World Cup as well. I made sure I lived every single moment in that World Cup. I didn't take it for granted that I was blessed and given the opportunity to be the producer for Weekend Breakfast. I worked with some great people. I had a great team. I learned a lot. You know, there were some things that went well. There were some things that, you know, could have gone a little bit better. But I enjoyed every single moment of it. You know why? Because I lived in the moment. And coming into this new season as well, you went on holiday, but the time's gone now, matey. You know, I hope you lived in the moment because those days are over now. We're into the season. EFL's back. Premier League's coming back soon as well. I hope that everybody chasing their dreams, we've talked about all the, you know, bits of motivation, industry secrets, trade secrets that, you know, we want to give to you in regards to hopefully getting you started in your journey, whether it's sports journalism, whether it's in the gym, whether it's in life, whatever it is, it's time to lock in. It's time to live in the moment. It's time to really sit down and look at where you are in life. We're all very fortunate, you know, whether we're millionaires, whether we're earning 40k a year for the rest of our lives, as I picked earlier in regards to what we're going to be doing maybe later, but live in the moment. Make sure you're appreciative of where you are right now. Make sure you're appreciative of the people that you are having around you, because they're a big part of your success. You just need to make sure that the peripherals are on, the wing mirrors are on at all times, and we're all moving forward in the same direction, matey. Live in the moment, ladies and gentlemen.
3: Fantastic.
16: Matey.
3: Really, really good, mate. Oh, really matey. Good. I did notice, however, by the way, that was fantastic.
16: Talking about the strawberry jack.
3: No, it's really
16: probably.
3: Good, yeah, a little strawberry jack. Yeah. It's actually quite funny that I've seen that on this running order that we had a 10-minute section for Angel Gabriel. So do you want to just start again for the next 5 minutes?
17: We've got half an hour loop.
3: We've got half an hour.
17: We've got another one in the chamber.
3: But very lucky for you, we've got some big breaking news.
17: Uh-oh.
3: Yeah, some big breaking news. Oh, gosh, a perfect man, perhaps, to be speaking to this.
17: Hello.
3: Man. Yeah, yeah. So we have... Let me just get into my news reporting voice.
17: Please, mate. Start, my match reporting, mate.
3: Yeah,
17: come on.
3: This is more. This is more than that.
17: Oh,
3: this
17: fault.
3: Is much bigger.
17: My fault.
3: This is much bigger than mate. Okay. Right, lock in. We do have some big breaking news reaching us here live on Game Changers on Colourful Radio. Cristiano Ronaldo, a man who is regarded as one of the greatest players to ever play the game, has hinted that the end of his extraordinary football career could be closer than ever. In a new interview with Vogue, the 41-year-old Portuguese superstar said that the upcoming season could be his last in professional football. Ronaldo says that he wants to leave the game with a spectacular legacy after 25 years at the highest level, speaking of course to the major magazine Vogue after the incredible wedding he had to his partner Georgia
2: great looking.
18: Great wedding as well. Yeah.
2: Anyway, back to the serious stuff. He spoke about life after football, saying he wants to spend more time travelling, enjoying paddle, and of course to be with his family. Ronaldo hasn't officially announced his retirement just yet, but his comments suggest that the football world could soon be preparing to say goodbye to one of the GOATs. And with Ronaldo chasing the remarkable milestone of 1,000 career goals, there may just be one final chapter to come.
17: If you wanted to make me cry, just, you know, you could have just said it in a lot less words than what you did there, mate.
2: Well, look, you've got to make sure that you, of course, you know, you break the news in appropriate detail.
18: I get it.
2: And we will be speaking about Cristiano Ronaldo very soon. Of course, spent such an amazing time, arguably the best years of his career in Spain. Mm. And now Spain is, of course, being regarded as one of the biggest and best countries to play in world football. But before we continue and pay perhaps what could be tribute to Cristiano Ronaldo's final season in the game, I also have some more breaking news for you, Gabriel.
17: Uh-oh.
2: Speaking of Spain, speaking of Spanish football, Manchester City superstar Rodri is set for an incredible £64.5 million move to Barcelona.
17: Ooh,
2: we understand here at Game Changers, I spoke to some TalkSport sources that have confirmed the deal has been agreed. Rodri, Barcelona, 64 half and a million. The Spanish Giants have got their man.
17: Oh, this is a hijack of the century, by the way.
2: Yeah.
17: I was here in Madrid all summer long.
2: Yeah, the hijack of the century.
17: Oh, matey.
2: I don't think you're far off.
17: Man.
2: Absolutely fantastic. But look, we obviously spoke a little bit about Rodri beforehand, didn't we?
17: Yeah.
2: In terms of what a miss he's going to be. But just going back to Ronaldo, gosh.
18: Oh, man.
2: This moment takes me back to when I was in primary school when I heard the news he's officially joined Real Madrid.
17: Oh.
2: My heart sank. We were just on the way back from the people of Coventry, they'll know, from the Alan Higgs Centre. We played tennis when we were in, I think, year four or year five.
17: Tennis.
2: And a couple of friends of mine told me, he's gone, mate. I said, do me a favour, he wouldn't do it. They went, all right, we'll get the teacher. Miss, hasn't he gone? And the teacher won't lie to you.
17: Never.
2: The teacher went, sorry, mate, he has left.
18: Matey, honestly.
2: How does that make you feel, just looking back at Ronaldo's career?
18: I don't even know where to start, man. You know, the day it actually happens, I might throw something on the barbecue, man. It might be one of them days. You know, I might have to throw a little steak to make myself feel better on the thing, you know, because this is sad. This is crazy. I can't believe it. I thought this man was going to go on until he was 50, you know, and I would prefer it, honestly, you know. Look, this is somebody that I started supporting Manchester United as a young whippersnapper.
2: One of the inspirations to support Manchester
18: mate,
2: United.
18: Not knowing anything about football, not knowing anything about Manchester United, nothing. I just saw match of the day, I flick it on one day and I'm like, that Ronaldo fella's all right, I'm going to follow him. You know, I keep following and I'm like, oh, he keeps doing it. It's my team because he plays for them,
2: yeah.
18: You know. Little did I know, he plays for Manchester United, the biggest and the best team in all the land. Not these days, but, you know, in my heart they are. This is somebody that I hold, you know, very, very close to me. I understand that the GOAT debate is a very topical conversation for a lot of people. And Messi, does he pip it, you know, in some people's opinion? That's sure.
2: Shall I answer it for you?
18: Go ahead.
19: Yes, he does.
18: Okay.
2: Right, now let me finish.
18: Okay.
2: Let me finish before you both jump down my neck, right?
18: I feel like I know where you're going, but go ahead.
2: Right? Cristiano Ronaldo is the GOAT of football. And now I don't mean this to say that he was better than Messi at football. I'm not saying that. Messi is the best player of all time. Mm. But greatest is not just about how they play football. We're talking about the top level stars, not just in football, but in sport. His journey, his story, this was an individual who was a young kid that used to wait outside McDonald's in the local area of Portugal, wherever he was brought up. He used to wait at the local McDonald's for it to close because they couldn't afford dinner and he used to wait for the leftovers to be provided for him, okay? This is a guy who has gone through absolutely everything and he has gone around the world and he's lit that place up like you would not believe. Mm-hmm. What the man has done for football is just sensational. And I don't think we'll realise the graft, the hard work, the time and effort he's put in order to get to where he's got to. I genuinely believe, look, everyone's talent is God-given talent. Messi has just got through on his pure talent, whereas Ronaldo has got there through the impeccable hard work. And if we're talking about metrics like that, no one will ever, ever, ever beat Ronaldo. Man, it makes me sad. The highlights he's given us watching him, when he came back to Manchester United, I was there for that first game.
17: Oh, my God.
2: I was there.
18: I could have shed tears that day.
2: It was just
3: It was almost as good, and I know it sounds ridiculous, but it was almost as good as winning the Champions League. Because he was the guy that did it for United.
17: Yeah, it's like the Batman just came back.
3: The definition of running
17: Superman
3: that back.
17: Superman came back, yeah.
3: You know, but yeah, very quickly, final thoughts on Ronaldo before we get Bradders back in the studio. Not Bradder, sorry. Bradley.
17: Oh, yeah, mate.
3: Bring this to the studio.
17: Get
3: yeah.
17: right, matey.
3: Sorry, mate.
17: No, it's okay. Just be, like I said earlier, don't be sorry. Be careful. It's what I said. It's what you said, to be fair. I can acknowledge that Messi is probably the better player. Mm. It don't mean I have to like him more than my guy. That guy didn't give me as much happiness as CR7 did for what he did for my club, for what he's done for football, for what he's done for
3: he's
17: the national
3: the
17: team.
3: Guy.
17: He's
3: just
17: him.
3: The guy.
17: Him. He's him. Him, dog. He's everything, you know. I wish him all the best in his last, what could be, his last season as a professional footballer, because I'll be there every step of the way.
19: Well, as the only genuinely impartial, because I don't have a dog in the race.
3: He did score against you in the Champions League final in 2008.
19: But
3: as
19: well, neither of them played for my team. I can't agree. I mean, Messi is... It just takes my breath away. Even
3: right,
19: now,
3: okay, right.
19: Ronaldo never did. Ronaldo has been such an impressive athlete. He's an impressive specimen.
17: You weren't watching the Champions League, mate.
19: But I'm sorry.
3: Right, Adam,
17: you weren't watching the champs like Ronaldo, I was watching
19: right,
17: it.
19: Messi is in comparison with Pelé. Ronaldo is below that level of Pelé, Maradona, Messi. He's a great player, but... He's not the greatest.
3: You
19: he's
3: see?
19: Not,
3: he's not in there.
17: I can't right, just go
3: I'm
17: for
3: being,
17: that.
3: I'm not being funny.
17: That.
3: Right, this was meant to be paying respects to Ronaldo.
17: What do you mean?
3: And the first thing you we said done. Is, I don't agree, Messi's miles better. He's not even in the top four players.
19: I don't, but so that Messi said, I would say that Ronaldo is the closest of every other player to that top bracket of three, and that includes Cruyff,
3: Ronaldo's
19: Zico, Platini.
3: Ronaldo's better than Pelé.
19: Zidane.
17: Streets.
19: Sorry?
3: Ronaldo's better than Pelé.
17: Walk streets.
19: No, have you, how much have you seen of Pelé? Go and watch some
3: to.
19: Stuff of Pelé. You no, know that. You know the Cruyff turn? It's the Pelé
3: yeah,
19: turn.
3: But then
19: you know
3: also
19: the Panenka?
3: But this
19: it's
3: is the
19: Pelé.
3: Thing. But
17: does
3: not
17: Pelé got a Ronaldo chop in him? He's never done a Ronaldo chop in his life.
3: And the knuckleball. And also, just finally, right? This is the thing about going to watch highlights. I'll tell you to type a name in and you will watch that video and think he's the greatest player of all time. Type in goals, best goals, Olivier Giroud.
17: No, I saw Danny Welbeck comp the other day. I said, oh my
3: Who's
17: days.
3: This?
17: No. We should have signed him.
3: Who's the star boy?
17: We should have run it back.
3: Honestly.
19: Don't watch clips. Watch full games.
3: Adam, you're a disgrace. Get out of the studio. Go.
19: No, I've had it with you.
3: Go.
17: You, I've
3: just
17: had
3: go.
17: It with you.
3: Just go.
17: I have.
3: Honestly, ridiculous. Is Bradley there?
17: How dare him?
3: Bradley?
19: Hello, guys.
17: Hey, mate.
3: Well
19: done, by the way. Well done for getting rid of him.
3: Yeah, see, honestly.
17: Like, he was doing well as well,
3: just
17: but
3: too
17: then...
3: too much. This is what he does. He just ruins it for himself.
19: Ruins
3: it and ruins
19: honestly.
3: It.
19: It's your purpose just to make it sour so that when I turn
3: yeah,
19: up...
3: Yeah, see, he tries to dampen
19: I mean?
3: Your charm,
19: yeah.
3: mate, but fear not.
17: Honestly.
3: We'll bring that right up to speed. It's a bit of triv, isn't it?
19: It certainly is.
20: Trivia.
3: Bit of triv, very simple. Bradley Adam, take it away. What have you got for us this week?
19: A little bit of triv today. Well, I've actually been working on the new next week. I've got a great triv for next week. Ooh. It's going to be a new Premier League season trivia quiz. I'm calling it, hang on, what did I? Top Triv Trios.
17: Triple T.
19: Triple T, Top Triv. And it's similar to a game that's similar to the American President.
17: Oh, hello.
19: But yeah. So,
17: Peace Prize winner,
19: I'm
17: by
19: saying.
17: The way, allegedly.
19: It's a top trip. But this one today, Charles obviously, Charles. The Community Shield. Going to ask you questions on the Community Shield today. So.
3: Lovely.
17: Great.
3: Right, so look, I'm not being funny, but you've been so great today. You always really impressed me every time you come on this show,
17: oh,
3: Gabe.
17: Matey.
3: You've done fantastic.
17: Too kind.
3: So because of that, I'm going
17: Your
3: first.
17: Game
3: first.
17: Oh, wow,
3: yeah.
17: wow.
19: All
17: wow.
19: right.
17: See what we're doing now.
19: Anil, question one. Which team played in every Community Shield between 2021 and 2024.
3: What's that? You disrespected Bradley?
17: No, I didn't say anything.
19: Don't worry, I'll fix it.
3: I think I'm going to go for Manchester City.
17: See, it's not fair.
19: Very good.
3: Why don't you watch your tone?
17: It's not fair.
3: Honestly.
17: It's all right, he's going to sort me out right now.
3: Yeah,
17: watch this, mate.
3: Yeah.
17: Watch this.
19: Liverpool last won the Community Shield in 2022. Which player scored on his Reds debut that day?
3: What year?
19: 2022.
17: Do you know why I vaguely remember this?
3: See, my answer, I don't think he was there by
17: because
3: then.
17: Because I believe, context, I believe they played Man City.
3: Obviously.
17: And Erling Haaland missed an open goal.
18: and everyone thought he was going to be a flop. And then this fella scored a goal and everyone thought he was going to be amazing. Plays in Turkey now. Played for Liverpool at the time. Darwininess?
19: Oh, look at me. Good answer.
18: Look at me. Look at me.
2: I was going to say Hugo Ekitike, but then I realised the year.
18: Oh, matey. Told you. I told you we'd fix it for me. Told you.
2: Right, here we go.
19: Okay. Which Leeds forward scored the last Community Shield hat-trick?
2: Can I get a year?
18: Leeds?
2: Roughly.
19: Yeah, it's one of the first Premier League seasons.
18: Oh, we're in trouble. If not,
2: I think I might know it.
19: If not, basically the cup just before the Premier League started.
2: Before the Premier League season started. So was this just before? So it's in my head.
19: So who won?
2: In my head,
19: before?
2: I've got two answers. Mm-hmm. It's either Mark Viduka or Eric Cantona. I can't ever back against my boy King Cantona. King Eric, let's lock it in. Eric Cantona.
18: Well done, matey. Well done. I would have been stamped, I'm not gonna lie. But it's
2: good. So what happened was, brush upon King Cantona, mate. Mm-hmm. King Kenny was obviously Liverpool legend, but I'm telling you now, Eric Cantona, he was the reason why Man United was so successful.
18: I understand, mate.
2: So he won the league at Leeds the first season of the Premier League, when it became the Premier League. Mm-hmm. He joined Man United in that season and he won it again.
18: What a boy.
2: He won 4 out of 5 Premier League titles, mm-hmm. and the only time he didn't was when he got the ban for the Kung Fu kick.
19: And he's a great example of... you look at his stats, not that impressive. You look at his international, not that impressive. There's a reason why, as well. You look at the optics of the player.
2: He's sensational.
19: Wow.
2: So, international and European, and this will be a good argument if you ever push him for like top Premier League, right?
18: Yeah.
2: So the two reasons. Number one, he fell out with the France national team.
18: Right.
2: So he wasn't picked and he said, I'm taking myself out of it.
18: Not surprised.
2: And Europe is even more ridiculous. They had this rule of homegrown talent, right?
18: Yeah.
2: So much so that you could only name certain amount of foreign players within your squad.
18: Yes.
2: But even worse, people like Dennis Irwin, right? Players who were Scottish, Welsh and Irish or Northern Irish, whatever, they were classed as foreign.
18: Wow.
2: So you couldn't even have a Welshman or a Scot without them classifying it. So there was a famous image of a Champions League or a European game that in the stands, you had Schmeichel and Eric Cantona watching them play because they weren't able to get into the squad because of that.
19: And that's really not your best against the best.
2: It's not, exactly. Sorry, carry on, brothers. Bradley.
19: Okay, next question. This is...
18: It's me. Hello.
19: Right. Well, this is an interesting one. Which team has lifted the Community Shield on most occasions?
2: Fantastic question.
18: That is a good question. A few in my head right now. We've had a couple in our time. I've seen us win a few. Not as of recently. I'm going to go with... Oh, I don't know, though, because they haven't done it now. I'm going to go with Chelsea.
19: We've not got a great record.
2: I don't think Man United have got a very good record.
18: No, we've got a couple in the chamber.
2: I think it's Man City.
18: Do you think so?
2: It's not my question. Not my question.
18: No, but it doesn't matter. You just got it wrong, mate.
2: Hang on a minute. It could be Arsenal.
18: It's not Arsenal. Oh, my God.
2: Go on, then. Who is it?
18: What's going on? We're pooing the bed here.
19: It's a strange one, actually. I haven't heard of this club. Manchester United.
18: Okay.
2: Wow, most Community Shields.
18: Mate, I told you, mate. We've got a couple in the chamber.
2: Of course, because they won the Premier League so often. They were already. I was just thinking, for some reason, I was just thinking from an FA Cup perspective.
18: I just weren't confident with it, man.
2: And I just thought I could just remember how many times, you know. So anyway.
18: Because Chelsea have a few FA Cups. They've won Prem a few times as well.
19: And we kept losing Community
18: Shields. I remember you lost one to Leicester a few years ago. Yeah.
2: Right, go on, carry on. Next one.
18: I got it wrong first.
19: Okay. Which England international scored Manchester City's goal in their, 3 years ago, Community Shield?
2: Englishman.
19: Which England international?
2: Well, logic would suggest that they have basically no England players, Man City. So 3 years ago, if you do the maths, £100 million. Jack Grealish. I'm going, locking in, Jack Grealish.
18: So
17: he's not even international, technically.
2: I hate that noise.
18: I understand. He's not. He's not. Is it? Because
2: There's only one other one then.
18: No, it could be.
2: There's only one other person.
18: It can't be Phil Foden. No way. Is that the answer?
19: Is that your answer?
18: Yeah, that's what I'm going for.
17: See? Not an England international name. It wasn't mine.
2: I wasn't going to say that. I was going to say John Stones.
18: I'm stumped.
2: We're having a shocker.
18: Yeah, we're stinking
2: out,
18: mate.
2: Who else have they got that's English?
18: They don't have no English players over there in City. What the hell?
2: A few years. Rico Lewis?
19: It would have been 2024.
18: Stone was long gone at that time, surely.
2: 2 years ago.
19: 2024.
2: This is tough, mate. Colourful always clip this up, you know.
18: Do they?
2: Yes, we're in trouble, mate.
18: We're stinking up the timeline right now, mate.
2: But who is it?
19: Cole Palmer.
18: Oh, my days.
2: Then he moved.
18: Yeah.
2: Straight after. Wow. That was a great question.
18: Do you know what? Well done, matey.
2: Right, final one. Let's see what we can provide here.
18: What's the score, by the way? Do you have a score?
2: It's 2-1 to me.
18: Oh, wow. Okay. Thank you very much.
19: So, final question. Oh, this is quite nice.
18: Oh, no.
19: Includes all of
2: this. Fastest finger first.
18: Okay.
19: Which forward scored in the Community Shield for both Man United and Chelsea during the 90s?
18: Oh. Probably should have 90s as well. Man United and Chelsea.
2: 90s. All right, come on.
18: Man United. Andy Cole didn't play for Chelsea.
19: Give you a clue. Man United legend, Chelsea fan, interestingly.
18: Oh.
2: I don't know.
18: Hold on. Is it a forward player?
19: It's a forward player.
18: Okay.
19: This player is a legend in my mind purely for the reason that he once played 2 games in one day.
18: I should not.
2: Oh, he played.
19: I think he played for Wales in the at lunchtime, and then played for Bayern Munich in the evening.
18: A Welshman playing
19: which is
18: for
19: insane.
18: Wales. No, we don't know.
19: Come on, Welshman striker, Man United, Chelsea.
2: I don't know.
18: We're
19: legs drawing, like tree trunks.
18: We're drawing blanks.
2: I don't know.
19: Sounds like an electrician, his nickname.
18: The Shockmaster. I don't know.
2: The Lecky?
19: Sparky.
2: I don't know.
19: Mark Hughes.
2: Oh.
19: The legend.
2: I didn't know he played for Chelsea.
18: Do you know why? Yeah, I didn't know he played for Chelsea, but do you know why? And I was thinking about this, about Pep. You know there's people, yeah, they're so far removed from their playing career, you can only think of them as
2: managers.
18: I can only think of Man City. See, this is the age gap.
2: Right, okay, fine. Come on, one more, and whoever gets it will win. Right.
18: Yeah, last goal wins.
2: I'll do it. Next goal wins,
18: Last goal wins, mate.
19: Okay.
18: Don't say like it's charity, by the way.
2: I'm 2-1 up. I can close to a draw and take the point, get out of you.
18: No, you're nasty, mate. Honestly.
2: You'd take 100 grand off your mate. Right.
18: You'd take 1 million off yours. Sorry. Excuse me.
19: Shout it out, whoever's first.
2: Come on.
19: Which is the only non-English winner of the Community Shield?
18: Swansea.
2: Cardiff.
18: No!
2: Yes!
18: Ah.
2: Boom! Ah. Get in there. You've absolutely got embarrassed,
18: mate. Yeah, I've been done.
2: This is my show for a reason, my
18: friend. I've been done, mate.
2: What are you doing?
18: Unbelievable.
2: I'm just watching that back. Look how ridiculous.
18: Oh, I know. I missed as well.
2: It's embarrassing. Right, I can't believe it. Not long left at all until the end of the show, which means only one thing, DJ Bradders.
18: Uh-oh.
19: Yo,
18: DJ.
19: Track of the week.
2: Lovely stuff, track of the week. Here we go, Bradders is back.
18: Oh, the DJ's here.
2: Go on, Bradders.
18: Oh, yeah.
19: There's a game, boys. You're
2: Big up, Bradders, man.
18: Good man.
19: We've been getting a bit of the, not the after party, the before party. I took Adam and Bradley to
2: pre-drinks.
19: This week I'm holding a Bradders Fest.
2: Bradfest.
19: So I've got 2 VIP tickets. So, boys, you're coming along to Bradders Fest.
2: Let's go.
18: McCain, yeah, let's go.
19: If Luke wants to go to these meaningless pre-seasons,
2: there you go, mate. Slow feet don't eat. That is it. DJ Bradders, what have you got on the agenda for us today for Track of the Week?
19: So this week, because it's today is actually the day in history that Usain Bolt became the fastest man ever
2: on
19: planet Earth. 9.69, I think his world record was.
18: Mad.
2: It's all right.
19: So, in respect to that, everything's going to be about speed and being quick. So the first track that we had today was horsepower.
2: Yeah.
19: Of course, that's speed. Then we had second rush, rushing. And this track is by an artist called Speedy J. So
2: phenomenal.
19: There you go. What about speed? So, cut the music.
2: Yeah, brothers. See what he's like.
18: No, I hear it, mate. Different vibes.
2: Why did you moan? Then you just went, oh.
18: I Shall Speed just popped into my head.
2: And you were going to pick World Cup song?
18: Nah, I wasn't.
2: I would have banned you from the show for the rest of the time, mate.
18: His performance, by the way.
2: Yeah, I always say that. At the final. I always used to open the show by going, week whatever, we haven't been cancelled. Uh-huh. That would have got cancelled. So we'll start with Martin, won't we? So this song, I actually know quite a lot about this song. Okay? All right. So, of course, the...

0: actually supposed to be called Deal With God, but a lot of Christians at the time had a problem with using the word God in vain in the title. Mm. So instead, it was called Running Up That Hill, DJ Bradders Hit The Tune. Oh. Falling good, and make a deal with God. It's a bit higher, mate. Come on, watch, right?
1: It's a banger. It's a shame the singing's not quite up to par.
0: For me,
1: with the song then being pretty.
0: And make a deal with God, indeed, this woman did, because eventually it got to number one.
2: Yeah, fairs, man.
0: Fantastic fairs. Song, innit?
1: Good things happen to good people, mate.
0: Unbelievable track. Cut the music!
1: It's
0: your turn.
1: It's very violent, the way you cut the music on this.
0: Yeah, yeah, that's what we do. It's Bradders, mate.
1: No, I understand,
0: he's
1: mate.
0: Had a,
1: understand.
0: He's had a serious background before he got to DJ, mate.
1: I understand, mate. I understand.
0: He's just got a prison.
1: Mate, we have to... Oh,
0: not just.
1: I don't want to mess with
0: it. This is community service doing this show.
1: Community show. Community
3: yeah,
1: service.
3: Yeah. My bail.
0: Yeah. Yeah. We're paying for him to stay out of jail,
1: oh,
0: mate.
1: My goodness. Charity shield all around. Fair enough, matey. Fair enough. Well, first of all, good song. Good song that you picked there, matey. I was debating with a few. You know me. I like my rap songs.
0: Okay, so go on. Give it a few honourable mentions. Do you know which one mine was? Because I thought to myself, right, I'm just gonna pick a song. I know Bradders is not gonna be a big fan of it.
1: Yeah, yeah.
0: But I remember the last time we did this and we got so gassed, didn't we? Uh-huh. And I was gonna play Offset, Run It Up.
1: Yeah,
0: and then I thought,
1: see?
0: Okay, I was gonna go for it, and then I typed in clean version on YouTube. I found it, and it was Run It Up.
1: Yeah,
0: and every third word was either a derogatory term towards a woman, a really racial term about
1: Yikes.
0: Black people.
1: Okay.
0: So I just thought, you know what? Even when it is dipped, you're basically just muting the whole song.
1: Not sure.
0: So I just thought, you know what? Let's leave it and just pick a safe, absolute classic.
1: Mate, it gets like that. And I have picked a classic, by the way. I could have gone for Kendrick Lamar was up there, you know, but obviously he ain't Drake, so I couldn't go for no Kendrick.
0: Yeah, we're Team Drake.
1: You know I mean?
0: On
1: come
0: the show.
1: On, come
0: team
1: on, mate. Eminem, I almost picked Rap God just for the how fast he was rapping on the song, and I like a bit Eminem
0: speed,
1: as well.
0: That's quite creative.
1: You know what I mean? Exactly. But DJ Bradders, if you would please, I've gone for one of the supercar variants in Bugatti. You, get money, they you know this one? You know?
0: I woke up in a Bugatti.
1: What a tune! You load up GTA, you put on the radio, and you're like, what is coming through my speakers? I'm just cruising in my new Bugatti, mate. Ace Hood, Rick Ross, Future, three goals, triple threat, all in one song. What a song.
0: Oh,
1: this is one of them songs that get you hyped up. I hope DJ Bradders is hyped up in the control room right there. Because this is a banger, mate. This is a banger.
0: Classic.
3: Bad boy sound.
1: I'm telling you.
0: Right, cut the music. This is so ridiculous, right? Because I know what's going to happen.
1: Bugatti's are fast as well,
0: no,
1: mate.
0: No, this is what's going to happen. But let me remind Bradders the song, okay?
1: It's a good song, mate.
0: It's all in package. So, right, here we go then. Moment of truth. Back on Game Changers. Gabe Anderson versus A Kizzle.
3: So, winner is...
0: Had to be. It had to be. I'm sorry. I don't take any pride of it, but I've smashed you with an absolute all-time song. DJ Bradders, take us through why you picked this song as the winner of this week's Track of the Week.
3: Well, I had to pick this artist. I mean, Kate Bush is just a legend of music. I mean, I don't know if you know that. You know Abbey Road? Recording studios, of course, the Beatles, when they came back from India, they were given all the time they wanted to record their albums, whereas previously they were given a very set time. So that's why they started making all their progressive music. So then Brian Epstein wanted to find someone else, someone who's a bit weird and out there and progressive. So the next band they brought in was Pink Floyd. Mm. And we all know where Pink Floyd went, and they recorded their album. So as Pink Floyd were moving on, the next artist, weird out there artist, Kate Bush.
0: There we go.
3: So
0: see,
3: she
0: is. He's not just a DJ for a reason.
1: He's a man of the classics.
0: Bit strange though when he gives his information, his accent slightly changes.
1: Well, you know.
3: Yeah, I'll get back to my
0: very good, very insightful, very good. See, this is what we want.
1: This is what happens, mate.
0: This is what we want, mate. That's what I mean.
3: She actually, because when I was younger, she was like in the charts all the time. She was huge, and then she just stopped everything for, I think it was close to 20 years.
0: Wow.
3: She had a little boy. And didn't want to go out touring or do anything and just looked after her son. And then at about 18, 19, her son turned to her and said, Mum, you're this huge rock star. I've never seen you perform. She went straight out on stage just for him.
0: Wow.
3: How cool is that?
1: See, Rick Ross ain't doing that. Future ain't doing that
0: for
1: me. I understand.

0: people get it, but see.
1: Yeah.
0: I thought my info was good. I thought my info was good. Was my info correct?
2: Yeah.
0: Okay, good.
3: No, yeah, don't be telling lies to the people.
0: No, I was just making sure. I got told that in good faith, and I always trust my sources, but clearly Bradders knows more than anyone.
3: It's a DJ, mate.
0: Unbelievable.
3: The DJ.
0: Phenomenal.
1: Great shout there, Anil. I've got to say, Gabe.
0: You sold it very well.
3: Mate, it's a good hype song.
0: You sold it very well.
3: It's a good hype song.
0: You did sell it very well. That's very good.
3: Imagine that drop top in the Bugatti as well. You're cruising down, mate. Oh, mate, it's lovely.
0: That's very good. Very,
3: I understand. I know when I'm defeated.
0: Yeah, good man. I like a man who's honest. Right, so just quickly before we, of course, wrap up and hand over to the Fresh Music Hour. Yeah, we can go at this song, that's fine. What you got coming up this week, Gabe? You busy, mate?
3: Yeah, I'm busy. Yeah. I'm producing Weekend Breakfast again this coming weekend.
0: That's really funny enough.
3: I must have done something right.
0: There we
3: you know
0: go.
3: What I mean? So I'll be back in the chair next weekend. What am I doing as well? A bit of TalkSport 2. I'm dabbling in the horse racing.
0: Oh, actually. Lovely. Man, love many talents.
3: Yeah, York.
0: Yeah.
3: Yeah, man. I love a bit of horse racing as well.
0: Do you?
3: I do. Don't win.
0: No, I'm not. Listen, I'm not going to hate on it.
3: No, I don't win. But I do love it. And it's, you know, it's honest money if you can get it. You know what I mean?
0: Yeah.
3: Honest.
0: Yeah.
3: As we heard from, you know, Deej, there's worse things you can be doing, mate.
0: Yeah, that is very true, mate. Yeah. Very, very true indeed. Yeah, busy. Pretty much here, there and everywhere. Got a couple of stuff to sort out. We've got a big Premier League launch show on Thursday on Drive. So I need to get a few voices and guests for that. So yeah, so much, of course, to come, not just for this week, but hopefully for our careers as well. Like I was saying to you earlier today, you don't know where the world is going to take you, so we have to make
2: live in the moment, baby.
0: Every
1: and of course,
0: game
1: see you later at Bradders Fest, boys.
0: Bradders Fest, we'll be there. Bradfest, we will of course be there. Thank you to Adam Bradley, Adam DJ Bradders. He's always my favourite. I can't believe I'm going to admit that. But of course, as always, thank you, Gabe Anderson. What a guy you are. Biggest of all, though, thank you so much for joining us on Game Changers. Up next is the Fresh Music Hour. We'll see you next week.
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5: A murder investigation has been launched after the death of a man who was bitten by a dog in Wakefield. It happened yesterday in the Calder Grove area of the city. Detectives have appealed for witnesses to come forward. Residents evacuated from their homes after wildfires in Stourbridge are starting to return. 8 families whose homes were destroyed have been able to view their properties, while 13 households with partial damage have returned. Despite the recent heat waves, a new survey shows 6 in 10 adults say they haven't bought sun cream this year. Margot Grant-Witz is a skincare expert.
6: It's almost like summer comes and our inhibitions go out. And it happens, and we feel free. And in that freedom, you feel invincible. But melanoma is like a really silent killer, and it's so easily avoidable.
5: And in football, Arsenal have won the Community Shield after beating Manchester City 3-0 in Cardiff. From Radio News Hub, I'm Grace McIntosh.
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1: Fire crews from across the UK, including London and Cumbria, have been drafted in to tackle major wildfires across South Wales. The South Wales Fire and Rescue Service is currently responding to 14 incidents, with the military also providing support. A fundraiser for Professor Jason Arday's family, set up by Windrush campaigner Sir Patrick Fernan, has raised more than £100,000. Professor Arday was found dead in South London on Friday. Arsenal have won the Community Shield after beating Manchester City 3-0 in Cardiff. Gunners boss Mikel Arteta says he was impressed by his side's performance.
2: I certainly saw a lot of positive things there against a top opponent.
1: And Amy Hunt has become the first athlete to win 4 gold medals at a single European Championships. It's after Great Britain triumphed in the mixed 4x100m relay in Birmingham. They crossed the line in a record 39.97 seconds. From Radio News Hub, I'm Grace McIntosh.
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2: Residents evacuated from their homes after wildfires in Stourbridge are starting to return. 13 households with partial damage have returned, while 8 families whose homes were destroyed have been able to view their properties. A 55-year-old man has died after being bitten by a dog during an altercation in Wakefield. Detectives say a man of the same age has been arrested on suspicion of murder. It was a winning start to the season for Arsenal after beating Manchester City 3-0 to lift the Community Shield in Cardiff. But it was a disappointing result for new boss Enzo Maresca. He says his players' physical condition may have contributed to the defeat.
3: I don't know if it's for physical condition. We had many players, probably the club with more players in the World Cup. I don't know the reason why, but for sure the first 2 goals that we conceded, I don't like.
2: And Sebastian Pocognoli has been confirmed as the new Scotland head coach. The former Monaco head coach has signed an initial 2-year contract to succeed Steve Clarke. From Radio News Hub, I'm Grace McIntosh.
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2: Fire crews from across the UK, including London and Cumbria, have been drafted in to tackle major wildfires across South Wales. The South Wales Fire and Rescue Service is currently responding to 14 incidents, with the military also providing support. A fundraiser for Professor Jason Arday's family, set up by Windrush campaigner Sir Patrick Fernan, has raised more than £100,000. Professor Arday was found dead in South London on Friday. Arsenal have won the Community Shield after beating Manchester City 3-0 in Cardiff. Gunners boss Mikel Arteta says he was impressed by his side's performance.
3: I certainly saw a lot of positive things there against a top opponent.
2: And Amy Hunt has become the first athlete to win 4 gold medals at a single European Championships. It's after Great Britain triumphed in the mixed 4x100m relay in Birmingham. They crossed the line in a record 39.97 seconds. From Radio News Hub, I'm Grace McIntosh.
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2: Five teenagers have died and four others are seriously injured after a car crash in Northern Ireland. Police say it involved a car driving in the wrong direction on a motorway in County Kildare. It happened at around